Now my face has gone red, like the sun's out again, and my head's hanging heavy.

meditations, higher power vibrations. 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
1: The people say we recognize Palestine.
0: But they really trying to hide.
1: Shame on what you've done. 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
3: All right, good morning and welcome along to 2FM Breakfast. Carl, Roz and Ash here with you. Welcome to Thursday. Welcome to the 10th of September, everyone.
4: The 10th of September.
5: Oh, lads, the week is flying in.
3: It absolutely is.
4: Guys, my last working day of the week.
5: Oh yeah, baby.
3: How long are you off for?
4: I'm going for just a full week.
3: Oh, lovely.
5: A week and a day.
3: Beautiful. Do you know what? See all you... I was about to literally call you something that I can't... A word I can't say. All you people who book holidays for September, I tell you what, it's genius. You're laughing at the rest of us.
4: Child-free life.
3: Oh, yeah.
4: Child-free, baby.
5: You get the best weather as well. Yeah. It's not too hot.
4: And I know there's no little children running around everywhere.
3: It really is.
5: Can I just say, Roz did a little like spider-like thing with her fingers. Oh, that's God. What she thinks of
3: I
5: children.
3: I hope to God on the plane you end up beside a screaming
4: you
3: baby.
4: You know what? I actually do have sympathy for people who are with kids who are screaming. I'm like,
5: God, aren't you great?
4: I know.
5: God, Mother Teresa.
4: That's why they invented...
3: Noise cancelling headphones.
5: Yeah. All right, well, our last day with Roz for a while, kicking off the show with Olivia Rodrigo. This is The Cure on 2FM. Good morning.

0: Good morning, welcome to FM Breakfast. It's Thursday, hope you're good.
1: I think I've mentioned this before. This is no laughing matter. I am slightly losing my hearing.
2: Really?
0: Sorry.
1: I don't think
0: you've mentioned that before.
1: I actually think you need to get your hearing tested because I have mentioned this. Now, I'm surprised you, Aisling, for not remembering.
2: I'm going to blame my ADHD. It's a really good go-to.
1: Or your memory, Carl. it's becoming quite an issue now, to the point where people are bringing it up with me in my normal day-to-day life.
0: I do remember one of these.
1: Yeah. So, like, obviously, you may not notice on the radio, we wear headphones, so I turn up my volume quite loud, to the point when Dieran comes in and uses my seat, she often goes, Jesus, this
2: They're
1: is up
2: so
1: very
2: loud.
1: High.
0: Yeah.
1: I'm like, yeah, because I can't really hear very well. So, it's getting pretty bad. And, like, you know, when I'm at home and Zach, my husband, is trying to talk to me, I'm like, sorry, what? And he's like, forget it. Right. And then at home at the weekend, the same thing happened. My sister's husband was trying to have a conversation with me. We were on kind of two couches that were probably only like 2 meters apart. And I kept going, what? And he was like, you know what? Let's forget about this. We can't have a conversation.
0: It's not worth it.
1: And he said, you really need to go get your ears checked. So I booked in first step earwax removal in case that could be the problem.
0: Yeah. Well,
1: I'm hoping that might be the problem.
0: I think that would be quite a satisfying procedure.
1: Yeah.
2: Can I ask a weird request?
1: Okay.
2: When you get your earwax removed, will you take a picture of it first so we can see how much wax comes out?
1: I worry it's not earwax, but anyway. So it all came to a head this week.
0: Yeah.
1: I'm at the doctor's getting a mole removed. Everyone go get your mole mapping
0: Important.
1: Done. Get your mole mapping done. So I'm sitting on the table about to get a little mole cut out of me. So I'm lying back. The doctor's over at the desk, asks me a few questions. He's like, name, date of birth, temperament. And I'm like, okay, I wonder why he wants to know my temperament.
2: Yeah.
1: And he's gas. Like, I get along with him really well. And
0: it's
1: he's like
0: a dog question.
1: And I'm like, I suppose he's about to cut me. So I went, I'm all right, I suppose. And he goes, turns around, he goes, your telephone number.
2: Oh, wow.
1: No, like, guys, I was like,
2: Temperament.
0: You know what? You're bringing your dogs to the vet too often. That's the problem there.
2: That does remind me of when I was a kid. I was about 6 and I had to go in and get surgery done. I had like fluid on my hip. They had to put me asleep to get rid of it, right? It wasn't a big deal.
0: I remember it's
2: a lot more wrong, but that was one of the problems. But anyway, we were in with the doctor and for whatever reason, my mum and dad had to step out of the room at the time.
1: Yeah.
2: And he said, you don't by any chance know what blood type you are, do you? And I said to him, yes, Maltese. Because I'd often heard, because I have very sallow skin and we have like a very distant Maltese relative. People always said, that's the Maltese blood in you. And anyway, turns out it's all positive.
0: There you go. And when he said, are you joking? You should have said, I'm a Malteser.
2: Oh God.
0: Thanks, Ross.

0: and Aisling.
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0: right, good morning. You're with Carl, Roz and Aisling. Happy Thursday.
1: Okay, we have proof of time travel.
0: Brilliant.
1: Roz Bursell, yes. Strap yourself in.
2: I hate this
1: go.
2: Type of story.
0: Let's go.
2: Let's go. Stupid.
0: I think I time travelled before.
1: Go. So, there is... basically, this 1937 newsreel clip has resurfaced online with conspiracy theorists claiming it could be proof of time travel. Okay? So that, yeah, let's go. So the footage shows a group of women walking down steps, mostly dressed in period clothing and headscarves. One woman stands out because she appears to be holding a small object to her ear, and talking into it, looking remarkably like someone using a mobile phone.
0: Okay, quick one. Just go back. What year was this?
1: Well, this is a newsreel clip from 1937.
2: All right. Okay.
1: Okay. But anyway.
0: Did they have
2: you heard of AI, Carol?
1: No, this is not AI in any way, shape or form. However, this is not the only reason why I would like to bring this to the table, because there's something else which has come up and people are saying it's proof of time travel because it's a 400-year-old painting and people have spotted an odd detail in this one as well. Because I would like to bring this picture to your attention. Anything that you spot about this person's foot?
0: They have Nike shoes.
1: They're wearing Nike runners.
2: Stop.
1: They're wearing Nike runners.
0: They're wearing. Look at that. Just do it.
2: Show me up close. That's just a little bit of light.
1: It's not, Ash.
2: That's just where the light hits the shoe.
1: Ash Bon, it's a Nike runner, and this is a 400-year-old painting, okay?
2: This does not deserve the X-Files theme.
1: This, I'm telling you now.
2: This bogus story.
1: So considering that Nike was founded centuries after the completion of this portrait, some have suggested, those with brains have suggested, that the artwork provides evidence of time travel, okay? So this was noticed while someone was visiting the London Gallery with her daughter.

0: Ollery and said to my daughter, hold on, is that person wearing a pair of Nike trainers? And looking at the age, he must have got his hands on the first ever pair of Nike trainers made, because surely that's the only explanation for this. This time travel.
1: Now, I do have an explanation for the first
2: one. Can we get to it quickly?
0: You.
1: Pocket radio.
0: Pocket radio? What's a pocket radio?
1: Up to her ear. Yeah.
2: And she was like, Ros Purcell, she got the bad ears.
1: Yeah, yeah.
2: Perfect. Okay, we figured it out.
0: There we go. She's no time for this.

0: Good morning, how are you getting on? This is 2FM Breakfast with Carol, Roz and Aisling. Loads to come, but now it's 6:30. Time to head over to the newsroom and get the headlines.
1: Good morning from the newsroom. Homeowners are braced for a hike in interest rates today. The European Central Bank is expected to increase rates by a quarter of a percentage point later, which would be immediately passed on to tracker mortgage holders. The media regulator has said that rather than an age-based blanket social media ban, there should be a ban on online services that are unsafe for children. Jeremy Godfrey was speaking at the launch of new research from Commissioner Mann, showing both parents and children have concerns about how effective a social media ban would be. And ahead of his visit to Ireland in 2 days' time, the US President Donald Trump is promising $5,000 to every adult American if Republicans retain control of Congress in November. The weather forecast, cloudy to start this morning with outbreaks of rain for most. The rain will clear through the morning with just scattered showers, and highest temperatures today of around 15 to 20 degrees.

0: Welcome to Thursday. This is 2FM Breakfast with Carl, Roz and Aisling. We have €10,000 that we would like to give to you.
1: Yes, we do. At this time of the morning, we give you the first question of the A to Z quiz to help you out.
2: Okay, so if you would like to play the A to Z quiz today, first thing we need to say is you need to text us now, A to Z with your name to 51552, or you can get us on 087-187-9200. What is the first question on today's A to Z quiz?
1: What A is on a car wheel? Yesterday's player was very, very annoyed with himself that he hadn't heard this little hint yesterday, because he actually took a couple of seconds on A.
2: Really threw him. Yeah. It completely threw him. So yeah, like, this is actually the thing as well. Regardless of the time-saving feature of this, it's more like getting the first question out of the way. It can really settle you into the quiz.
0: Boost the confidence nice and early. So you've got that first question. If you want to come on and give it a go, just send us your name and A to Z to 51552 or WhatsApp 087-187-9200.

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1: So Gwyneth Paltrow has been on a big podcast in the US. It's called Friends Keep Secrets. Have you ever listened to it?
0: No.
1: And the episode came out earlier this week, and she's kind of spoken about a lot of stuff, including her relationship with Brad Pitt, like 20 odd years ago. I don't really know why we're still talking about that. But the thing that caught my eye that she spoke about was one of her famous Goop candles. Have you ever heard of the candle called This Smells Like My Vagina?
2: Of course I've heard about that, yes.
1: Okay, so she has spoken about kind of the origin of that candle and how it started completely as a joke. So if you don't know, Goop is like her weird kind of wellness brand. There are candles, among other things. It started as a newsletter in 2008 and then it basically became this big brand valued as high as $400 million. So very successful. And in the 2020, she started releasing candles for $75, and she was kind of in the lab, I suppose, working with the perfumer,

0: when she smelled a candle and said to him, "This one smells like my vagina." And they thought she was serious. And they decided, how about we actually make a candle that smells like your vagina?
1: Hang on. Whoa. So you're telling me then that they went about actually, like, whatever bit, like, so they kind of left that one there and then they said, actually, this is a good idea. So let's try and replicate the smell.
2: What I want to know is, was she the only one to confirm? Because obviously she's the only one. Actually, I don't know. Can you smell?
0: I think there's a bit of a joke because she says that the candle that has that name actually smells like roses. So I think, like, I don't think they actually tried to recreate the smell, but they named it, "This smells like my vagina."
2: Is that not false advertising?
0: It probably is.
1: Now, can I just say, even before we get to the vagina candle, even the name Goop, right? It's a very strange name for, like, a kind of luxury brand.
0: It is.
1: But actually, it's very impressive that she's managed to create the empire that she has. Because, like, genuinely, right? Like, let's say I was to say, I'm launching my own brand. It's called Goop. Okay? And if it didn't exist, you genuinely would be like, that sounds rotten.
2: First of all, I'd say if you were ever launching a brand, I would think it was about poop. So Goop would be actually a great name.
0: Yeah. Do you know what I mean? To be fair, if Carol Mullen launched a brand called Goop, I'd be like, yeah, it makes sense. He's selling like slime or something.
1: Yeah.
0: But the fact that, it's Gwyneth Paltrow. She's very kind of put together, quite an elegant woman. It is kind of unusual. She said she eventually stopped selling the candle because it distracted from the company's wider work. Oh, that's, you don't say. But it also, like, major brand.
2: She's not having a good run, I think.
1: No?
0: I feel like public opinion on her wouldn't be the best.
2: No.
0: People think she's just a bit like...
2: She's had a few things now. I'm like, it's time to take a little...
1: Is that conscious uncoupling?
0: Yeah, conscious uncoupling. Yeah, that was the start of it. And I kind of think she's just like one of those celebrities who's probably lost the head a bit.
1: Now, hang on. Why does she get the grief then for conscious uncoupling, though?
0: I think Chris Martin gets a bit of grief in his own right.
1: You know what
0: but
1: I mean?
0: That is a good point.
1: Yeah, listen. Oh, yeah, I thought that would have come from the two of you.
0: Carol Mullen, the OG feminist.

0: And breakfast, and look, obviously we're talking about breakfast. Well, we're not talking about breakfast, but it's breakfast time. But you know, if you're like me, okay, I genuinely would spend most of my day looking forward to a particular dinner. If there was a dinner that I liked that was like on the schedule or whatever.
1: Dinner's very important to me as well.
0: If I know that there's something coming up for dinner, like, you know, a spaghetti bolognese, I'm like, oh man, hook that to my veins all day long.
2: Would Ash be the one cooking it?
0: It depends. Like, we would, like, okay, hang on. You'd be very careful here. We would share the cooking. She'd be like, sorry, what? But no, like, we do. Because, like, basically, I would have the kids.
2: She cooked, you eat.
0: From the afternoon. But she would be the better cook in our house. That's definitely.
2: Well,
0: there's
2: that's
0: no two
2: obvious,
0: ways about it.
2: I would say.
0: I'm not bad. I'm genuinely
1: that's
0: not bad.
1: That's an easy way out. But anyway, what are you getting at here?
0: What I'm getting at is, the other day, okay, she had kind of like prepped a few things and like left it in the fridge. So to be honest with you, it kind of only had to be put on. Mm-hmm. And she sent me a text earlier that day and she goes, I prepped everything for dinner. Can you just stick it on at 4:30 or whatever? It's like, grand. And I opened the fridge and it was something where I was like, I swear to God, it ruined my day when I saw what it was.
1: Oh.
0: But it genuinely reminded me of like even that feeling of being a kid.
1: Yeah.
0: And like when you knew something was for dinner that you were just like, that's not my
1: the
0: vibe.
1: Bad dinner.
0: What? No, but like, surely everyone has one. What's the dinner that if you hear you're having it, you're like, oh, you're joking me. Okay? I know this is very, very privileged thing to be talking about.
1: But that's all right.
0: But look, 51552 087187 9200, and I'll be telling you about the dinner that I couldn't stand.
2: And we would love a voice note.
0: Yes.
2: Let us know in detail.

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8: It's 7 o'clock. Good morning, I'm Emma Cunahan. Bad news for mortgage holders today. The European Central Bank is expected to increase interest rates by a quarter of a percentage point later today. It's expected to take the step in response to rising inflation, mainly driven by higher oil prices. With more, here's our economics editor, David Murphy.
9: Inflation among countries using the euro is 3.3%, well above the ECB's target of 2%. That means the bank is expected to increase interest rates for the second time this year. The move will automatically affect tracker mortgage customers, whose repayments will rise by €13 per month for every €100,000 borrowed. It will also put upward pressure on other mortgage rates over time. However, savers who shop round could benefit from higher returns.
8: The US President Donald Trump is promising $5,000 to every adult American if Republicans retain control of Congress in November. Mr. Trump made the pledge at a party conference in Dallas, Texas, but did not give details of how the $1 trillion needed to make the payments would be raised. Meanwhile, Dublin's Phoenix Park will close from tonight due to the visit of President Trump at the weekend. All gates and roads in the park will be closed from 11 p.m. until 6 p.m. on Saturday. The media regulator has said that rather than an age-based blanket social media ban, there should be a ban on online services that are unsafe for children. Jeremy Godfrey, the head of Cumann Sheehan na mBan, was speaking at the publication of new research showing both parents and children have concerns about how effective a social media ban would be. Here's our work and technology correspondent, Brian O'Donovan.
10: Jeremy Godfrey said that online services that are unsafe for children because of addictive design features like infinite scrolling or autoplay videos should be banned from having children as users. The government, however, has expressed a preference for a blanket social media ban for under 16s. The media regulator said his views are not at odds with the government's because everyone wants the same thing, that children should not be exposed to harmful services. Jeremy Godfrey was speaking at the launch of new research from Cumann Sheehan na mBan showing that both parents and children have concerns about how effective a social media ban would be. The study is being published ahead of the opening later today of an EU presidency conference in Dublin Castle focused on online safety.

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3: Cloudy to start with this morning with outbreaks of rain for most. The rain will clear through the morning, just scattered showers later, and highest temperatures 15 to 20 degrees.
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5: The N67 will be closed in County Clare between Doonbeg and Clonadrum Cross for the rest of the week due to the Irish Open, so traffic will be diverted onto the Cree to Kilrush Road instead. In Roscommon, meanwhile, there'll be traffic management in Strokestown at the turn-off for the graveyard once again today. And in Dublin, Church Street is beginning to build as you come up to North King Street Junction. If you've got traffic and travel news for us, send a text when it's safe to do so. 51552.
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6: All right, GAA first, where Limerick star guard Herity says hurling can't stand still as he welcomed the rule amendments that will be trialled in next month's Fitzgibbon Cup League stage games. Among the changes recommended by the GAA's hurling expert advisory group are the banning of two consecutive hand passes, an increase to six steps allowed for players in possession, hand passes requiring a clear and definite striking action of a hand, puck outs having to cross the 45 metre line before being played by the defending team, sideline cuts that go over the bar without a touch from another attacking player being worth 2 points. So that's all that's going on in GAA at the moment, isn't it?
7: Yeah, no, otherwise the organisation's in a great way.
6: Yes, yeah, because
8: they let
6: right.
8: them wear shorts a few years
7: exactly,
8: ago.
7: Exactly, yeah.
8: That so was amazing.
7: In terms of, as a woman anyway, yeah, I feel great about
6: tickety
7: it.
6: Tickety-boo. Okay, then that's fine. Then we can move on to tennis.
7: Yeah,
6: if that's
7: that'd be
6: the
7: lovely,
6: case.
7: Carol.
6: And Naomi Osaka says any criticism she receives for her extravagant outfits is worth it if it means the people after me have an easier path. I don't mind being the first to do something and getting trashed for it, she wrote in a social media post. This happened when I talked about mental health, and for some reason it's happening with my clothes as well. Lol. I'm literally Haitian. It's in my blood to be this way. As long as the people after me have an easier path, it's worth it. Good on her.
7: More sports people need to include lol in their statements.
6: They really do. They really do. Lol. For these stories and more, you can head over to rte.ie/sport.
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7: Good morning. It's Thursday, you guys. We're nearly there. Hope you're well. You're with Carl, Roz and Aisling.
6: Oh, and it's an exciting day because this morning on the show, we are celebrating the Irish Pop Kings Westlife.
8: Woo!
6: Oh, all bow before them. Their 13-night residency at the Three Arena kicks off tonight. And my God, we cannot wait for it. It's going to be lit.
7: Listen to this stat. At the end of this run of Three Arena dates, the lads will have played the venue a record-breaking 82 times over the last 25 years.
8: That is absolutely crazy.
7: If you have tickets for any of the Three Arena shows, by God, enjoy it. But if you don't, you need to keep listening because we're going to give you a chance to win them a little bit later on in the show. We've loads of tickets to go. But we're going to be chatting as well next about the foods or the dinners that you absolutely hate.
6: Disappointing dinners.
7: Arriving on your plate. So you can think about them as well on 51552. That's after Silva Bumpa on tonight on 2FM.

0: Silver Bumper on tonight on 2FM Breakfast. It is 8 minutes past seven. Carl, we're on the edge of our seat.
1: All right. Well, we were talking about, you know, how everyone, I think everyone anyway, has the thing from when they were kids, and it definitely carries on into adulthood, where they'll either come home or they'll go to look and see what's in the fridge to make for dinner, whatever it might be. But you'll realise one way or another, you're having a dinner tonight that you just, it fills you with just
0: dread.
1: Dread and emptiness. Okay? For me, that dinner is salmon.
0: Oh.
1: So hang on, stay with me.
0: Yeah.
1: Salmon, mashed potatoes, and boiled carrots.
0: Oh, yeah.
1: Boiled carrots are absolutely appalling.
0: Well, I actually love boiled. I was only thinking about it yesterday. I'd love some boiled carrots.
1: Boiled carrots must be one of the most boring things.
0: Are you one of those people that is like, I don't like fish?
1: No, funny enough, it's not that. I love like shellfish. I love prawns. I had prawns last night. I like salmon as well. But I would like, say salmon now. I would love it if it was like in a bit of a nice creamy sauce or something.
0: Okay,
1: like that.
0: So what are we doing with this salmon? Just dry frying?
1: Dry salmon. Not even, no. If it was fried, I'd like it even more.
0: Baked.
1: Baked in the oven. Baked salmon.
0: Right.
1: Get out of town. Like, I mean, that was for me when I was a kid growing up, and you, like, your mum would call you down for dinner, and even from like 7 years of age. Do you know what I mean? And look, fair enough. Probably should have been more grateful at the time, but you see that there's salmon for dinner with mashed potatoes and boiled carrots, and you're like, oh Jesus, Mary and Joe.
0: Is there any way of just replacing the boiled carrots? Because to me, that feels like the worst part of that dinner.
1: Sorry, are you going to ask your mother after she's made you a beautiful dinner to change the carrots? Not a hope in hell.
2: Are we talking
1: that risk
2: about your mother or your wife?
0: Yeah, did you not say Aisling made you this dinner the other day?
1: Okay, so this is carried on from childhood into adulthood.
0: Oh,
1: so this is like, this happens nowadays, and it happened when I was a child as well.
0: Right.
1: You know what I mean?
0: So can you not have a conversation with your wife, Aisling, about adding a bit of sauce and maybe a broccoli instead?
1: I've spoken about us like using sauce. And because, by the way, it sounds like I don't cook dinner here. This is not the case, okay? But like, if we talk about using sauce, and then she's like, but you want the kids to think that they need sauce with everything? I'm like, that's a fair point.
0: Would that be the worst thing in the world?
2: Yeah, would that be the worst thing in the world?
0: I think that would actually be a good way to grow up.
2: Yeah.
1: Now, Carl,
2: you could actually, when you get home and you see the dry salmon, you could spend 5 minutes making a sauce.
1: Get out. Would you stop? Stop turning on me like that. Do you know what I mean?
2: No, Carl.
1: Make me look like some sort of a...
2: We are going to turn it back on you.
1: Some sort of a Neanderthal. This is not fair.
0: Well, listen, we did ask you as well, what are the dinners that you absolutely dread? And Sinead has come in with a completely rogue one. She said, a barbecue. Don't get me wrong, early April or May, the first few are lovely. But come September, yuck. The slightest bit of good weather, and my parents will barbecue everything. There's only so many things you can have on the barbecue.
1: I am literally from May. We cook every night in the barbecue.
0: Really? And is it okay? Would you get sick of it?
1: No. I never get sick of the barbecue. I hate putting the barbecue away for the summer.
0: I think that's quite shocking from Sinead.
1: I think there's so much variety you can have with the barbecue.
2: Oh, sorry. No, I'm totally on Sinead's side.
0: Are you?
2: Yeah. I just think everything just tastes the same when it comes from a barbecue.
1: No, it doesn't. You're foolish.
0: Oh, well, I've actually not had a barbecue all year, so that sounds good to me.
2: Yeah. Thomas says, ham, chips and curry.
1: Ham
2: and curry is a crazy shout.
1: Sorry, because I think the point I was making was that

0: like, say, baked salmon, mashed potatoes, and boiled carrots. It's a very, like, normal dinner.
1: Boring enough.
0: Very boring. That's just completely out there. Ham, chips, and curry.
1: Yeah, they're all the wrong. They're wrong together. Well, the ham, the chips and curry, fine, but not with ham.
0: When has ham ever gone with curry?
1: No, that's obscure.
0: Then Alan says, coming home to pork chops as a kid would absolutely drive me mad. Yeah, an L pork chop now. It has to be the right kind of pork chop to get excited about.
1: I agree. It wouldn't have lit me up now either, yeah. A pork chop. Okay, so that's what we're talking about this morning, what we'd love you to message us about, is the kind of dinners that when you come home to them as a kid, or even now, you're filled with dread.
0: Now look, obviously Aisling and Roz won't be able to contribute to this because they're both veggie and that means they're both miserable the entire time.
1: Yes,
0: you know
1: what I mean? Yes. Sure. Yeah. Yeah. Every dinner fills us with dread, yeah. But we're saving the world. 51552 0871 879 200.

0: music, also to FM Rising, Florence Road 7563. They just released the music video for that yesterday.
1: Oh, cool.
0: Oh, it's class.
2: Deadly.
1: They are cool. Amazing. Mm. So good. Right, Beat That is on the way. Raz is on top with this.

0: big one. It's a big
1: it
0: one.
1: Is a whopper. Of
0: Remember,
1: a
0: Beat That is all about songs that wake you up, get you going in the morning. So someone has to try Beat That, and that someone is Ash Barn.
2: It's me. I've got a big song that is super nostalgic, and I'll play it next. Zoo FM Breakfast with Carl, Roz, and Aisling.
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2: All right, here we go. Ashbon, you're up against Roz Purcell, who is on top with possibly one of the strongest songs we've ever had on Beat That. Okay.

0: Okay. You have a lot of beating to do here.
1: I have a lot of beating of that. I have no fear, though, because today is Westlife Day on 2FM. The lads are about to kick off a record 13 nights in the Three Arena to celebrate their 25th anniversary. We have tickets to one of their shows September 22nd to give away this morning. Yep. We'll tell you how later on.
2: However, this is still Beat That.
1: It is.
2: You're going for a song that wakes you up and gets you going. So you're going up Kelly Clarkson, Since You've Been Gone, versus whatever this Westlife song is. You can vote Roz or Ash to 51552 or WhatsApp 0871879200. These tickets have nothing to do with the song. If you vote, you do not get tickets.
0: I've actually stood up as a mark of respect for whatever comes next, because for me, I know who I'm voting for.
2: No. Remember who you are.
1: Listen to the fear in Roz Purcell's voice. I have picked a Westlife song that most resonates with me and my childhood. Enjoy.

0: incredible original song from Westlife. It's called Uptown Girl. My God, that took
1: Billy
0: me back.
1: Joel.
2: Can I come straight in and say, Anto, wash your mouth out. I understand they're practicing in an Irish institution at this stage, but I never got the West.

0: Life hype. So Roz wins for me. How dare you?
1: Anto.
2: As someone who did get the Westlife hype, I had Westlife pencil cases. Actually, Nicky Byrne pencil cases. I still would go for Kelly Clarkson. I apologise about that. Eva says, Westlife all the way, roll on the through arena. On your bike, Roz, with your Kelly Clarkson. FYI, that song did wake me up and make me dance. Go on, Ash.
1: Phew! Brilliant stuff. Cheap trick, Ash. Go back to bed, Roz, for the win. That's from Gina.
0: If it was World of Our Own, you would have got my vote, Ash. But Roz wins this one today. I did think you were going to do World of Our Own, to be honest with you.
1: I feel like it's been done on Beat That
3: Make
1: before.
3: Me feel
1: so
3: happy.
1: I wanted to go for something a bit alternative. Right, what's the...
0: The results are in. And for the day that's in it, there can only be one winner. It's Roz Purcell with 62%, Ash.
1: That's Ash, unpatriotic.
0: I can't believe it didn't work.
2: You know what, Ash? You let Westlife down.
0: What? You did.
2: You
0: That's
2: actually
0: true.
2: Let them down.
0: You're a disgrace.
1: Cheap tricks don't work on B

0: That is Cat's Eye. Cat's Eye, an animal on 2FM Breakfast. You're with Carl, Roz and Aisling. We're going through your messages on the dinners that fill you with dread next, 51552. But now it's just gone 7:30. Time to head over to Emma in the newsroom and get the headlines.
1: Thanks, Ash. Good morning. Homeowners are braced for a hike in interest rates today. The European Central Bank is expected to increase rates by a quarter of a percentage point, which would be immediately passed on to tracker mortgage holders. Ahead of his visit to Ireland in 2 days' time, the US president is promising $5,000 to every adult American if Republicans retain control of Congress in November. Donald Trump made the pledge at a party conference in Dallas, Texas, but did not give details of how the $1 trillion needed to make the payments would be raised. More than 30 women working in the National Ambulance Service say they've experienced sexual harassment, misogyny, bullying or intimidation. An unpublished HSE internal review seen by RTE shows that concerns about the culture and leadership of the service were raised by managers 5 years ago. And the media regulator has said that rather than an age-based blanket social media ban, there should be a ban on online services that are unsafe for children. The weather forecast cloudy to start, outbreaks of rain for most, but the rain will clear and highest temperatures of 15 to 20 degrees.
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3: With the Road Safety Authority. When driving, stay safe by travelling at a speed appropriate to the road and weather conditions.
4: The N67 will be closed in County Clare between Doonbeg and Clonadrum Cross for the rest of the week due to the Irish Open, so traffic will be diverted onto the Cree to Kilrush Road instead. In Cork, the North City Link Road inbound has a queue between the Boreen Manor Road junction and the Elysian. And in Dublin, Swords Road inbound is slow from the Dublin Tunnel through to Griffith Avenue. If you've got traffic and travel news for us, send a text when it's safe to do so. 51552.
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0: Calvin Harris and Sam Smith promises on 2FM Breakfast. 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
1: We were chatting earlier on about when you were a kid coming home and the dinners you heard when they were being made. You were like, no, I hate this dinner, and how it kind of like translates into adulthood as well. You know what I mean? And look, at the end of the day, when you're a kid, you don't realise, you know, okay, very lucky to be getting this, whatever. Yeah. You're allowed to kind of go, this is not my favourite dinner.
2: So I had a dinner growing up that I actually really liked back then. However, now as an adult, I'm like, what was going on there? So my dad used to make, and it was called Johnny's Pie, because his name is Johnny. So it was genuinely something he made up, okay? It was, imagine a fish pie. So you have all your different cuts of fish with white sauce and potato.
1: Lovely. Yeah.
2: But he would also include hard-boiled eggs.
3: Oh.
2: Hard-boiled eggs that would be chopped up, like in big chunks in the middle of it.
3: I'm just a bit of meaner.
2: No. And there was something, I can't remember, but there was something that was hard in there as well. Like, as in, it was like, there was like, not a nut. But
3: like a vegetable.
2: Was something, and I'm trying to remember desperately, but like maybe like torn up pieces of bread as
1: Love
2: well.
1: Yeah, like for a bit of bread crumb.
2: It was like, how can we use up everything that's in the fridge?
3: The fact that it was called Johnny's Pie as well kind of makes it more mysterious.
2: Yeah, exactly. That's the whole thing. It would be changing all the time.
3: Oh, no.
2: There'd be new things added into it.
1: Would he make us a Johnny's Pie so we could try it? I definitely would eat

0: be like, no, not stew. And it would always be a couple of days.
1: How was your stew made?
0: You know, now an OXO cube, nice beef.
1: Was it with cube beef or with mince?
0: No, it was with actual beef, not with mince. We'd have another dinner that was with mince, but we called that dinner mince.
2: Wow, guys, I'm listening to you now, and I used to love every dinner growing up.
1: You need to do
2: it. I would. I'd be like,
1: it's stew with mince. That's how you need to go.
2: It was delicious. Isa says, I absolutely despise seeing mince gravy and potatoes when I went home after school as a kid. I used to nearly cry having to eat it.
1: I love that. That is, again, it's saucy. That's why.
0: So saucy. We got a voice note in from Craig.
3: Maybe about 6 or 7. My father made me cod. I was stupid enough to say that I liked it. I had it every Tuesday night until I was 16. Absolutely disgusting.
2: Yeah.
1: What's wrong with coddle? I don't like the grief that coddle gets.
0: 10 years.
1: I really don't like the grief that it gets. Worst dinner ever. Boiled ham in the slow cooker ruins your evening the minute you walk through the door and get the smell of it. Oh, I love a boiled ham from Lydia.
0: We also have Jodie on the line. Good morning, Jodie.
4: Morning.
0: Morning. What dinner did you have to suffer through that you absolutely hated?
4: So I was in work one day for about 9 hours. I used to work for a pet shop, so I was, you know, throwing around kind of 20 and 30 kilo bags of stuff all day.
0: Yeah.
4: And I came home, and don't get me wrong, I was grateful that the dinner was made, but it was a stuffed onion.
0: Oh. A stuffed onion?
1: No, that sounds a bit of me as well.
2: Like stuffed with like stuffing, like bread and spices and stuff.
4: I'm not even exactly sure. It was like the onion had been cut in half and the middle had been taken out of it, but most of the middle had been chopped back up into mince and herbs and then put back in the onion, back in the oven, and it was like basically like shriveled up.
1: No, sorry,
0: shriveled
1: man.
0: Up full.
1: No, that sounds whopper.
2: That actually, I'm adding that to my list of things I should cook.
1: Sounds class.
0: I have empathy for you there, Jodie. You were basically eating a full onion for your dinner.
1: Send us on that recipe, Jodie, will you?
0: Don't mind them, Jodie. Thank you for coming on.
1: Legend, okay. Jodie, thank you very much. Come here. Very exciting. Something else I want to talk about that isn't dinner related. New iPhone out. You absolutely need it. I'm going to tell you about it in a second.
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0: That's new music from MK. It's called Leaving on 2FM Breakfast. It is 7:45. You're with Carl, Roz and Aisling.
1: Seriously, call this news.
2: Nerds around the world sliding off their chairs last night because Apple had their big annual September launch event. This is where they launched like their new products for the year.
0: Do they do this every September?
2: Every September. This is when like the main lineup of phones and stuff, laptops and stuff come different part of the year.
0: Okay.
2: But when it comes to phones and wearables, this is generally when this event happens.
0: What number are we on now?
2: Oh, well, this is iPhone 18 we're on now. So realistically now.
0: Just hit adulthood.
2: Realistically, yeah, exactly.
0: Yeah, can drink.
2: We're probably not going to see anything absolutely groundbreaking. I'd say they're saving a lot until the 20th anniversary. That's what a lot of people are saying, yeah. But anyway, let's go through some of the things that happened last night. So first of all, it was a big change of the guard moment. It was the first major Apple product event led by the new CEO, John Ternus. Tim Cook is gone.
0: Yes, he's gone.
2: He's gone, yeah.
0: I miss
2: his very monotone voice.
0: He's cooked. And now this fella's turned.
2: Turned.
0: God, that's brilliant, Ross.
2: Heads or fails is later. There you go. Well, anyway, what products have they announced? So first of all, let's get through the ones we're not going to go into any detail. Apple Watch Series 12, Apple Watch Ultra 4, AirPods 5. Okay? Exactly.
0: Grand.
2: Now, iPhone 18 Pro and Pro Max. Okay? What you need to know about these... If you have an iPhone 17 Pro, it's pretty much the exact same thing, bar a few very, very small minor details.
0: Which is kind of the usual, isn't it?
2: Slightly improved battery life, a slightly faster processor. The biggest thing is the cameras.
0: Mm,
2: the iPhone 18 Pro has like a variable aperture lens.
0: Explain that to us.
2: You can manually control how much light is coming in and out of the lens. So it means if you're like a pro photographer, it gives you more manual control over the camera. You can change you can have better depth of field, yada yada.
0: But for the rest of us, that is kind of pointless.
2: Yeah.
0: We kind of have that already and it's automatic in the lens.
2: Exactly. Okay. So, I mean, in fairness, I think if you're a pro photographer, you're not using an iPhone.
0: No,
2: anyway.
0: You've got an actual lensed camera.
2: So look, they're the main selling points there.
0: Okay.
2: But the big moment last night was that Apple, as everyone kind of felt they were going to, they launched their first ever foldable iPhone. So
0: I have to say, the idea of ending a call and going...
2: The click.
0: Smacking it down is kind of old school. Yeah.
2: I've looked at videos online. It's a very satisfying snap.
0: Yeah.
2: Like
0: especially after an angry call.
2: One thing that Apple do, in fairness, like their design, it's all very, very well thought out. Now, like, they haven't done anything new here. Like, this foldable phone's been around now a couple of years at the very least.
0: Sorry, Carl, they've been around for the last 25 years. You know,
2: the
0: Razr. Thank you very much.
2: What a phone.
0: Motorola.
2: What a
0: phone.
2: So, it's got what's cool about this is it has a 5.4 inch outer display when it's folded over. So, the front of it almost looks like a normal iPhone. But then you open it up and you get a 7.6 inch folding display.
0: It looks like a mini iPad.
2: Exactly like a mini iPad.
0: It's way bigger than the Samsung foldable phone.
2: Is it?
0: I think so. I think the Samsung foldable phone is like, you know, it looks like it's smaller than an iPhone when it's...

0: folded down.
1: Yes.
0: But this is even a normal sized iPhone, but it's folded.
2: No, it's
0: in.
2: Not.
0: It's an Apple one.
1: Well, it's a big screen regardless when you open it back up. Like, it is being kind of sold as a mini tablet as such. And the folding screen has this thing called nanotexture. So it cuts reflections and makes what a lot of people get annoyed about folding phones is the crease down the middle of the screen. It makes the crease very... it's very well hidden because of this texture. Lots of different things, like, you know, you've got the cool features, like you can have two apps open at once. So say, for example, you could be watching something on one side of the screen and texting on the other side of the screen. You made a very good point, Roz, which is if you were like creating content with it, you could be using the main camera on the phone.
2: So the back camera, that's really good quality, but also seeing yourself in frame.
1: Yeah.
2: So which is like, a very niche thing to like.
0: Probably won't apply to most people.
1: I don't know. I think there'd be a lot of that.
0: It's a costs.
1: Yes.
0: Because this is where we all turn off.
1: Okay, so the Irish pricing. So the kind of lowest grade model you can get is the 256 gigabyte model. €2,369.
0: That's ridiculous.
1: Okay, 512 gigabytes, 2,619. 1 terabyte, 3,119, and the 2 terabyte version is €3,869, almost €4,000 on a phone.
2: I follow this guy who does kind of financial advice, and he was essentially saying that instead of buying a new iPhone every year, if you actually just put invest it, you'd probably come out with way more money.
1: Yeah, it's absolutely.
0: Oh my god, that's crazy! But imagine carrying around something that's worth over €2,000 every single day, everywhere you go.
1: Well, they're also saying as well, if you happened to crack the screen on the inside, you're talking about £1,000 of a repair bill.
2: That foldable one.
1: Yeah.
2: No cases. I don't know. How are they going to make the case
1: will,
2: for that?
1: They will have cases designed, but yeah, you'd be bricking it.
2: I have an idea for the iPhone 19.
1: Go on.
2: Unbreakable.
1: Unbreakable.
2: Yeah, you know what I mean?
1: That'd be great. Unbreakable phone.
0: Yeah, I'm sure they'll do that.

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1: Is that the I'm a Celebrity bongos in that?
2: Oh, it really sounds like it.
1: We'll look into that and come back to you. Dinners you absolutely hate. Kevin said, Roz, that's a standard fish pie. You were talking about something that your dad used to make.
2: Yeah.
1: Most fish pies have hard-boiled eggs and can be topped with breadcrumbs. Kevin, I'm going to stop you there.
2: No.
1: You say standard. I've literally never heard of hard-boiled eggs in a fish pie.
0: Well, good to know I had a very standard fish pie growing up that I thought was weird.
2: Johnny's pie wasn't as original as we thought. Graham says, my mum used to cook cauliflower cheese when I was a kid and forced us to eat it. I'm 55 now and haven't eaten cauliflower since I was 15. I won't even allow it in my house, so my kids have never even tasted it. I also didn't eat broccoli for a long time as it was the same shape. Broccoli got a reprieve though in my 30s.
1: Cauliflower cheese is elite.
2: Lovely.
1: That's a treat.
2: I think what we're learning here though is, Carl, you like every food.
1: Oh man, except for baked salmon.
2: You're just going against everyone.
1: My aunt used to make meatballs the size of your fist packed with stuffing and lamb's heart in a kind of stew.
2: I know. You
1: had
2: to
1: eat
2: a
1: lamb's
2: out.
1: Heart.
0: And someone says, me and my sister never enjoyed eating meat and my mom refused to believe she had reared vegetarians. When I came home from school and smelled pork chops, I used to heave. Never eating a pork chop, I used to hide them around the house till they started to smell. Mom never gave me a pork chop again.
2: That's quite a good tactic. Hide the food you don't like in places that are really annoying.
1: And then it's going to start smelling.
2: And then it's not even worth the pair and cooking it anymore. Interesting stuff. Okay, thanks
1: clever.
2: For all those messages. This week on the show, if you're off to college, we want to give you the chance to win yourself some new tech for the new term. All thanks to Harvey Norman, the technology specialists.
1: Yeah, they have everything you need to be college.

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7: It's 8 o'clock. Good morning. I'm Emma Cunahan. Bad news for mortgage holders. Today, the European Central Bank is expected to increase interest rates by a quarter of a percentage point. It's expected to take the step in response to rising inflation, mainly driven by higher oil prices. Here's our economics editor, David Murphy.
8: Inflation among countries using the euro is 3.3%, well above the ECB's target of 2%. That means the bank is expected to increase interest rates for the second time this year. The move will automatically affect tracker mortgage customers, whose repayments will rise by €13 per month for every €100,000 borrowed. It will also put upward pressure on other mortgage rates over time. However, savers who shop round could benefit from higher returns.
7: The US president is promising $5,000 to every adult American if Republicans retain control of Congress in November. Donald Trump made the pledge at a party conference in Dallas, Texas, but did not give details of how the $1 trillion needed to make the payments would be raised.
9: The only caveat I have is that the dividend that we're making must be spent in the United States of America. We don't want you going to Canada to spend the money. We don't want you going to China, to Germany. So if the Republicans win, you win with us and you get $5,000. It will be called the Trump dividend.
7: Meanwhile, Dublin's Phoenix Park will close from tonight due to the visit of President Trump. All gates and roads in the park will be closed from 11 p.m. until 6 p.m. on Saturday. More than 30 women have told RTÉ's Primetime that they experienced sexual harassment, misogyny, bullying or intimidation while working in the National Ambulance Service. An unpublished HSE internal review obtained also shows that concerns about the culture and leadership of the National Ambulance Service were raised by managers 5 years ago. And the media regulator has said rather than an age-based blanket social media ban, there should be a ban on online services that are unsafe for children. Jeremy Godfrey, the head of Comisiún Amann, was speaking at the publication of new research showing both parents and children have concerns about how effective a social media ban would actually be.
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7: Cloudy to start, upwards of rain for most. Clear, which will clear though through the morning, and top temperatures 15 to 20 degrees.
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11: The N67 will be closed in County Clare between Doonbeg and Clonadrum Cross for the rest of the week due to the Irish Open, so traffic will be diverted onto the Cree to Kilrush Road instead. In Cork, traffic on the North City Link Road inbound is solid from Pope's Road Junction to the Quays. And if you're out and about in Limerick, watch out for a slowdown on the Tipperary Road inbound at the Carconlish turnoff. If you've got traffic and travel news for us, send a text when

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2: GAA first and Limerick star Gerard Hegarty says hurling can't stand still as he welcomed the rule amendments that will be trialled in next month's Fitzgibbon Cup League stage games. Among the changes recommended by the GAA's hurling expert advisory group are the banning of two consecutive hand passes, an increase to six steps allowed for players in possession, hand passes requiring a clear and definite striking action of a hand, puckouts having to cross the 45 metre line before being played by the defending team, sideline cuts that go over the bar without a touch from another attacking player being worth 2 points. So there you go. And we were saying earlier on, I think other than that, it's all business as usual in the GAA.
3: Everybody's happy out there.
2: So that means we can move on to tennis. Naomi Osaka says any criticism she receives for her extravagant outfits is worth it if it means the people after me have an easier path. I don't mind being the first to do something and getting trashed for it, she wrote in a social media post. This happens when I talked about my mental health, and for some reason it's happening with my clothes. Lol. I'm literally Haitian. It's in my blood to be this way. As long as the people after me have an easier path, it's worth it. Is tennis needs to get out of its, get its knickers out of its arse.
3: Yeah, Carl always has something to say about tennis, but I think they need to lay off poor Naomi Osaka. She can't do anything right.
2: It's mad.
3: Yeah.
2: Absolutely nuts. Anyway, there you go. We'll see what happens. For these stories and more, you can head over to rte.ie/sport.
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1: 2FM Breakfast with Carl, Roz and Aisling.
3: Good morning, what's the story? You're with Carl, Roz and Aisling. Welcome to the 8 o'clock hour. Where have you been? We've already been on the air for 2 hours.
5: What the hell have you been doing? Yeah. You've missed the whole fact that this morning we're celebrating Irish pop kings Westlife.
2: Oh.
5: Their 13-night residency at the Three Arena kicks off tonight. We're so, so excited. I can't wait for all the snaps.
2: At the end of this run of the Three Arena dates, they will have played the venue 82 times over the last 25 years.
3: We were talking about how they probably went through every name change.
2: They would have.
3: They would have.
5: They would have completed that building.
3: Yeah.
5: Point 02, Three Arena.
2: Yeah. Wow, absolutely nuts. Well, if you've got tickets for any of the Three Arena shows, enjoy it. It's going to be unbelievable. But if you don't have tickets, keep listening because we are going to give you a chance to win them a little bit later on in the show. It's going to be possibly the gigs of the year.
5: Oh, 100%.
2: They really will
5: Such FOMO if you're not.

0: That is Jazzy and my people here on 2FM Breakfast. You're with Carl, Roz and Aisling. Time for this.
1: 2FM Breakfast.
2: A to Z.
1: Quiz.
3: On the line this morning, we've got Philip in Clare.
4: Philip?
3: Philip?
4: Sorry, hey. Philip. Sorry. Had to
0: How
4: do
0: are
4: it.
0: You? Are you all right?
5: Yeah, I'm all right. Yeah, I'm good.
3: Good, yeah. We believe you're going to the Irish Open.
5: Oh, I am, yeah. I'll be going down there now in about an hour after I win 10 grand.
4: Okay.
0: Good man, Philip. And so are you far from where the Open is on? Because you're in Clare already.
5: I'm about an hour now. So
3: all right.
5: It's not too far at all.
0: And are you staying down for the whole weekend?
5: I'll come up and down.
0: Oh, yeah.
5: Be
0: sure,
5: no problem doing that.
0: That's handy, isn't it?
4: I'd say the security operation will be in place there. It'll be fairly standard anyway. I can't imagine anything. You know.
5: Standard until Donald arrives.
0: Yeah, mm-hmm. Yeah. No unexpected visitors at all. Right, Philip, if you won yourself €10,000, what would you spend it on?
5: I've been thinking there. I don't know. Maybe go on a holiday or something.
0: Lovely stuff.
5: All I can think of.
0: Did you get away this year?
5: No, we didn't.
4: You need a holiday,
0: Philip.
4: Yeah, okay.
3: All right, Philip. You've got 26 questions, 90 seconds on the clock. We give you the first letter of every answer because it is the alphabet A to Z. So question one, the answer starts with A. Question two, the answer starts with B, so on and so forth. You can't pass and we can't move on to the next question until you give us the answer that is on our sheet.
0: All right, streaker of the week, Philip, is the person who gets furthest on the alphabet of the week. That person wins €200 cash on a Friday. That letter that we're on, I think it's the letter or, Philip. That is what we got to yesterday.
5: Okay.
0: So you need to get past or if you want to get €200 tomorrow. However, we would love you to go all the way. We really want to give this away. Get to Z in 90 seconds. We'll give you €10,000.
5: Yeah.
4: Anyone there to help you, Philip? You're on your own.
5: No, yeah, my wife Vicky's here.
4: Vicky as well.
5: And
4: okay.
5: We have a 5-month-old trying to help as well.
0: Oh, congratulations.
4: 5-month-old, fair play to you. Okay.
5: Yeah.
4: Well, listen, Vicky can help you in whatever way she would like, or the 5-month-old. We just have to hear the answer from you. All right, Philip?
5: Yeah, that's fine, yeah.
4: Okay, 90 seconds and the alphabet. It's all that stands between you and that €10,000 and a dream holiday. Are we ready to go?
5: Yeah,

0: Okay, Philip, the very best of luck. Your time starts now. What A is on a car wheel?
1: What's that?
0: What A is on a car wheel?
1: An axle.
0: What B is a is the capital of Northern Ireland?
1: Belfast.
0: What C is the windy city?
1: Chicago.
0: What D is a dog with black spots?
1: Dalmatian.
0: What E is to make something more extreme than it is?
1: Exaggerate.
0: What F would you associate with Mbappe?
1: Football.
0: What G is associated with splitting the G?
1: Guinness.
0: What H is the next day effect from too much alcohol?
1: Hangover.
0: What I is a slang name for a stupid person?
1: Idiot.
0: What J is a sea creature that stings?
1: A jellyfish.
0: What K is a chicken with garlic butter?
1: A Kiev.
0: What L sang Shallow with Bradley Cooper?
1: Lady Gaga.
0: What M are little yellow characters from Despicable Me?
1: Minions.
0: What N is a long foam toy for a swimming pool?
1: Noodle.
0: What O is the first name of the actor with the surname Bloom?
1: Orlando.
0: What P are a book publisher and flightless bird?
1: Pelican.
0: Keep going.
2: Black and white.
0: They march.
2: Antarctica.
1: Penguin.
0: What Q is to give up on something?
1: Quit.
0: What R is stuffed pasta?
1: Ragatelli.
0: Ravioli.
2: We were so close. Right on, or we invented a new pasta there, ragatelli. But it might exist, you never know with the Italians. Listen, you did so well. You were absolutely fine. You sounded like really focused and locked in.
3: The only one that tripped you up was kind of A. You had to ask Carl to repeat the question. Yeah. You kind of stopped a little bit there.
0: Damn.
3: But like other than that, you were flying through it.
2: Yeah, and Penguin, I suppose, a small bit too.
0: So close to getting, a matching anyway, Streaker of the Week. So unfortunately, you didn't get that, Philip. But we loved chatting with you, all right?
1: All right, thanks very much.
2: Have a great weekend, Philip. Thanks for coming on.
1: Yeah, no problem.
2: Cheerio. See you later. If you would like to come on and play the A to Z quiz, you can do so tomorrow. All you got to do is text A to Z with your name to 51552. Here's Fontaine's DC. This is Marianne.

0: If I ever start releasing music, I'm going to call myself something like that. Biba Doobie. That's called Memories on 2FM.
1: I'm trying to think what we could even call you. Asho Lingo Lingo Ling. Something like that.
0: Such a good name. Biba Doobie.
1: It is very good.
2: Bonnie Bonnie Bun.
0: It sounds like something you might get Carl to say when he has an item in his mouth.
1: Exactly. You can ask me to even try and say it now. Hang on. Here, let me just have a little play with it. I'm going to use my nail.
0: Now, slightly different.
2: I just want to say to people, do not guess a hairbrush or a comb.
1: Uh-huh.
2: We've had that many times.
0: Do not guess a nail brush, a nail file or a fidget spinner.
2: Exactly. Sponge. What else has there been?
0: Do you know what? Can I just say? It's not a bathroom item.
1: Hello.
0: Oh, wow. I'm never going to say that again.
2: Yeah. Okay.
0: It's not a bathroom item.
2: Okay, there you go.
1: Hello.
2: Okay, so if you want to come on and play, text your name and the word mouth on 0871879200. Now, all we ask for you when you come on is to give Carl a sentence. Ash, what would you like from that sentence?
0: Ah, something, you know, a bit of a tongue twister or something that's going to incriminate him in some way.
2: 100%. Make him say something he'd never usually say.
0: See, he's got no defence.
2: Yeah.
0: So get in touch, mouth 51552. You could win yourself €1,550.
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6: 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All this week from 6. The celebs are clapping back. This is 2FM. It's 8:22. Tame Impala frontman Kevin Parker has said he's going to stop signing autographs or pose for photos with fans after he basically has been getting inundated with crowds after his gigs coming up to him.
8: Can I just say something? As someone who loves Tame Impala, he sounds so like Stewie from Family Guy when he's singing. When you hear Tame Impala, you'll never be able to unhear this again.
9: Really?
8: Honestly, it's amazing.
6: But we're actually playing him quite a bit at the moment, so we'll have to listen out for that.
8: Oh, it's going to... I love them, but that is all you'll be able to hear.
9: Stewie's dead. Mummy, child, mummy.
8: Yes,
9: Wow.
6: Okay, thanks for that side note, Roz. So he basically came on Instagram stories earlier in the week and said, like, unfortunately, due to the rise of aggressive autograph hounds, people who basically just sell autographs online for loads and loads of money, he's not going to be signing autographs anymore. He said it kind of crossed a line when collectors started using children to approach him for autographs, which he described as all kinds of wrong. He stressed that genuine fans shouldn't be offended if he refuses an autograph or a photo when they encounter him in public. He's basically just sick of people looking for autographs and then immediately selling the autographs online.
10: I saw a video there recently of, I think it was Russell Crowe, but I could be wrong. It might be a different celebrity. And they were coming out of like a hotel or somewhere like that. There was a lot of people looking for autographs. And I presume when you're in that industry, you probably start to know the people who are serial autograph hunters and who what they're there for.
6: Probably recognise them, yeah.
10: But he basically comes out and he's like, I'm going to sign autographs, but one push and I'm gone. And he basically just puts order on the whole thing before he even starts, because it must be really tough.
8: Yeah. Also, another kind of like tidbit about this, celebrities often refuse to do autographs with a blue pen. So this is quite a big thing. So many stars believe that blue ink is easier to scan, lift digitally and like do fake merchandise with, as in you could lift the signature. So you'll often see examples online of celebrities when someone will give them a blue pen, they'll just go, I don't do blue.
6: What? Wow. That's crazy. Yeah. God, I didn't know that. He's not the first person to obviously kind of refuse doing autographs. Billie Eilish stopped signing autographs in 2019 after she discovered many of the items she signed were immediately being sold online. Bryan Cranston stopped signing in 2018. He basically just said, I've been signing autographs for 18 years. I'm done.
10: Can I tell you our story of getting an autograph from someone? Yeah. I think I may have told this before. Years ago, Neil Armstrong came to the National Concert Hall to do a talk, right? Yes. He was being interviewed by Gay Byrne, I think it was at the time. Dad brought me and my sister, because we were both into space, all that stuff, see a bit of history, first man on the moon. And one of the questions he was asked by an audience member was, can I get your autograph after the show? And he explained, I don't give my autograph anymore because people were selling it online. My dad immediately went home and went onto eBay and found a copy of his autograph, because he was like, if he's not giving his autograph, it's worth something.
6: What a mogul.
10: And bought his autograph. It at the time cost a couple of hundred pounds and he still has it.

0: So I don't know what it'd be worth nowadays, but listen, maybe it's my retirement fund. I don't know. I don't know.
1: That's fair enough, though, I think.
0: Yeah,
1: he just learned the value of it and then he went and got it.
0: He was like, if that's not common knowledge, people don't realise how valuable this is.
1: I hope it wasn't a fake. I hope it was.
0: It's been verified.
1: Here's the script on 2FM.

0: 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Ah, what a tune. It's Break Even here on 2FM Breakfast, 29 minutes past 8.
1: In a couple of minutes' time, we have €1,550 on the line if you can guess what is in Carl's mouth.
2: But now it has just hit 8:30, so it's time to head over to Emma in the newsroom and get the headlines.
3: Thank you, Ash. Good morning. Homeowners are braced for a hike in interest rates today. The European Central Bank is expected to increase rates by a quarter of a percentage point, which would immediately be passed on to tracker mortgage holders. More than 30 women have told RTE that they've experienced sexual harassment, misogyny, bullying or intimidation while working in the National Ambulance Service. In a statement, the HSC said it regrets the serious concerns raised. And the US President Donald Trump is promising $5,000 to every adult American if Republicans retain control of Congress in November. He made the pledge at a party conference in Dallas, Texas last night, but did not give details of how the $1 trillion needed to make the payments would be raised. The weather forecast cloudy to start with this morning, with outbreaks of rain for most. The rain will clear though through the morning, with just scattered showers later, and highest temperatures 15 to 20 degrees.
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5: With the Road Safety Authority. When driving, stay safe by travelling at a speed appropriate to the road and weather conditions. Yeah.

0: In Dublin, there's a breakdown in the northbound side of the Dublin Tunnel blocking the right lane, so take care if you're heading that way. The N67 will be closed in County Clare between Doonbeg and Clonadrum Cross for the rest of the week due to the Irish Open, so traffic will be diverted onto the Cree to Kilrush Road instead. And in Galway, things are particularly heavy on Old Dublin Road inbound from Coast Road Junction to Ross Hill Road. I'm Hugh Hick, and that's your traffic and travel for this morning.
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0: That's Jenny and Less Than a Lover. This is 2FM Breakfast with Carl, Roz and Aisling.
1: What's in Carl's mouth?
2: Now, earlier on, I stroked my thing with my nails rather than my fingers. And it did change the sound. Would you like me to stroke it with anything else, like a pen? Or would anyone else like to take
3: I think a pen.
2: A pen.
0: I think you're trying to bait us here and we're not taking the bait, Carl. Just put the thing in your mouth, for God's sake.
2: That pen doesn't work. Okay, that's the nails again. Here we go, it's gone in.
0: All right, what's in Carl's mouth? That's the aim of the game. €1,550 if you can guess correctly what it is today.
3: On the line first, we've got Samantha. Samantha, good morning. What is the sentence you'd like to hear Carl say?
4: Good morning, good morning. I would like Carl to say, I'm half asleep this morning.
0: Uh-huh. And most mornings, I think. All right, Samantha, for €1,550, what's in Carl's mouth?
4: I'm here with my daughter, and we think that it's a microphone.
5: A microphone! How is it? Hey, hi. Hi,
3: sugar. But thank you for the original guess. We appreciate it. All right, next up, we've got Niamh, and Niamh has a great sentence for Carl to say.
6: Good morning. My sentence for Carl is up the Premier County.
0: Oh, yep. They love to pander to that. Yeah, that's it. Yeah.
5: Oh, hell.
0: Okay, Niamh, did you try to do that in like a country accent, Carl? Niamh, for €1,550, what's in Carl's mouth?
6: I think it's a pumice stone.
0: A pumice stone.
5: What's a pumice stone?
0: Ah, it's for like smoothing out your skin.
5: It's not a hole.
0: Given that you didn't even know what it was, unfortunately, that was a clue. Thanks, Niamh. Sorry about that.
6: No worries. Bye.
3: Okay, next up, we've got Dermot. Dermot, good morning. You're the final person who can win €1,550. What is the sentence you'd like to hear Carl say?
7: Fee, fi, fo, fum, I stick my thumb in my bum.

0: Let's go, Chairman. Oh, yeah. Carl, you're going to have to say it.
1: I shook my phone and I all.
0: That's exceptional, dear.
2: Brilliant.
0: I really want you to win it then. What's in Carl's mouth, sir?
3: I thought the same as the last one, a pumice stone.
0: Ah, flip.
1: What?
0: What are the chances?
3: No.
0: Go for something else. Go for something else.
1: Okay.
0: Just look around you.
3: I can't think of anything at all now. That's all I got.
0: Okay, right. Okay, let's all work this out with you now very quickly, right? It's not a pumice stone. It's not a hairbrush.
3: Yeah.
0: It's not a fidget spinner. It's not a nail file or a nail brush.
2: I said earlier, it's not something you'd find in the bathroom.
0: Mm-hmm. Yeah.
2: But we're not going to let you. Dermot, that was too good of a sentence.
0: Yeah.
2: We need to give you your fair go.
0: Yesterday we said something was close to it, didn't we?
1: What?
2: Look around you there, Dermot. Where are you?
3: Yeah, no.
1: Who's gone?
3: Where am I?
0: Yeah.
3: Where am I? Mayo.
2: No, I mean, where are you in the. Like, are you in a kitchen or are you in a sitting room? Go on there, Dermot.
3: I'm in the sitting room, yeah.
2: Oh, go on. Just say something there that's in the sitting room.
3: Jesus, no, I'm gone. I'm giving you a dead ear. I'm giving you nothing.
0: You know, Dermot, you'd be so bad at I Spy.
4: Do you know what? Dermot, he was more focused on what he was getting me to say than he was about what the guests were.
2: You'd be great in an interrogation situation, Dermot. Anyway, thanks for coming on. You gave us a laugh.
3: Good luck.
4: Good man, Dermot.
2: Later. We play again tomorrow.

0: 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It is 8:39 and we've been chatting about Westlife all morning and the lads are listening. Oh, and if the lads are listening, we want to, I was like, they're listening right now. We want to drop a few hints about what Westlife songs they should play as part of their three arena residency. We'd had a look back on the top 25 Westlife tracks as voted by the 2FM listeners. And here is the top three.
1: Okay, so number three was World of Their Own. This is absolute madness. That should have been at number one.
0: Yeah,
1: but anyway,
0: that's
1: neither here. Number three, World of Our Own. Number two was When You're Looking Like That.
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0: Oh, Seasons. Where's Seasons?
2: Seasons, I know.
1: What a tune. Three unbelievable tracks, and we're going to have our own Westlife triple play at nine this morning. And in there is, well, are we going to tell you what's in there? We're not going to tell you what's in there, but you have to guess what the third song we're going to play is going to be, and you can win yourself tickets for you and three of your mates to go and see Westlife on September the 22nd. So what's the third song in the triple play we're going to play?
2: Yes.
1: You can pick any Westlife song.
2: Yeah, you're just a shot in the dark here, so all you got to do is send us what you think the third song we're going to play is. 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Your name and the Westlife track you think we're going to play third. 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

0: That's Prospa. And for your mind, on 2FM Breakfast, you are with Carl, Roz and Aisling. It's 8:45 and every single morning at this time we play a game called Heads or Fails. The premise is simple. We bring you a quirky story from the last few days and you have about 15 to 20 minutes to come up with your best creative headlines for that story. And in exchange, we give one person a lovely prize.
1: 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I didn't know you could do whale watching down there.
0: Oh, cool.
1: 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So to be in with a chance to win that brilliant prize, you have until just after 9 to text us with your headline to 51552 and we'll pick one winner to go into our end of week draw.
2: The story of the day is a man called Akash, who needed a new phone for work, came across an online seller offering one for 19 euro on Instagram. Unlike cash on delivery, he paid upfront online and was told the device would be delivered by courier. A few days later, a courier arrived at his home with his order. He opened the package expecting to find his new electronic device. Instead, the parcel was filled with cow poo. The phone was nowhere to be seen.
0: What?
2: He reports the incident to local police and cybercrime authorities, alleging that he'd been the victim of an online shopping scam. The police have now opened an investigation.
1: I wouldn't mind. The courier definitely costs more than 19 euro as well. So this is someone who just has gone out of their way to send this fella a box of shite.
2: The story we're dealing with now is a man called Akash buying a phone through Instagram, and instead he got some cow dung, manure, whatever you want to call it, in the parcel.
0: God, it's one thing scamming him out and not giving him the phone, but there was really no need to include the cow poo. Like, that was
2: absolutely
0: really
2: not
0: harsh. Well, okay, get your headlines in. 087 187 9200 51552.

0: Imposter. Louis Tomlinson, Imposter here on 2FM Breakfast. It is 6 minutes to 9. This week on the show, we want to help you get set for college as we team up with Harvey Norman, who've got all the tech you need for the new term. They've got all the knowledge too, especially when it comes to finding the right tech for your college requirements. So make sure you drop in store or go online to harveynorman.ie to study the great deals they've got across laptops, tablets, smartwatches and SIM-free smartphones.
1: 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And this morning's prize is a Lenovo.

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0: No news at 9 o'clock here on 2FM Breakfast. And instead for today, anyway, we're celebrating Westlife Day on 2FM. The lads are about to kick off their record-breaking 13-night residency at the Three Arena.
8: It's their 25th anniversary world tour and you can expect to hear all your favourite Westlife hits. We've got tickets to their show on September 22nd to give away this morning. We'll tell you how you can win them. Like right now.
1: Yeah, essentially. So we're going to play you three Westlife songs back to back. We told you earlier, we need you to guess what the third song is going to be. So you're going to have to get that into us before we play it. You've got approximately 6-7 minutes. 087-187-9200 or 51552. Your name and what you think the third song we're playing is going to be. But this is the first one. Here's Westlife.

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3: All right, what's going on? Carl, Roz and Ash here with you for another hour on 2FM Breakfast, 9 minutes past nine, and we've been playing a game of heads or fails. Can you give us a little reminder of the story in question today, Roz?
4: Yes, a man called Akash was buying a new phone through Instagram. He

0: bought it for €19. However, when it was delivered, there was no electronic device in the parcel. Instead, it was cow poo.
1: It's not that's a terrible thing to do, isn't it?
2: Absolute madness.
1: I found this to be a great one for headlines. Yeah. I enjoyed it.
2: There was quite a lot of avenues you could go down with this. Can I go first?
0: Go on.
2: Okay, so my first one is very, very safe. Orderly ripped off.
1: Yeah, fair enough.
2: Okay.
1: Yeah.
2: Number two, Shat's Life.
0: Yeah.
2: You know
0: yeah, I like that.
2: And then my third one, which is my favourite one, a box of shite. She bought an Android. What do you expect?
1: Oh, well, that's just...
0: Yeah, that's just silly.
1: That's just you inserting your own opinions.
0: Okay, I'm going to go to my ones. Because obviously it involved the police investigation. Line of Booty.
2: Okay, yeah, very good. Very good.
0: Deliver Poo.
2: Yeah.
1: Deliver Poo.
0: Mm-hmm. Deliver Poo.
1: Very good.
0: And then finally, a cash cow.
1: A cash cow. Very good.
0: Because his name was a cash.
1: Yes.
0: Came from a cow. Cash cow.
1: Really good. A cash receives a poo.
2: Okay.
1: Word play on names. Man, you're going to need to return that. Manure.
0: Oh, yeah, yeah.
2: That's very good.
1: And then I have two that are sort of similar. New iPoon for a cash, or a cash orders a Samdung.
2: Samdung is very good.
1: Yeah,
2: that's
1: like
2: very
1: Samdung.
2: Yeah.
1: Thanks.
2: Carl has says Dung Deal.
1: Ah, that's very good.
0: Laura says Postman Scat.
2: That's great.
1: That is good.
2: That's going to take some beating.
1: Danny says Dung or Dunger.
2: Very good. Postman Cowpat. Nah, Postman Scat wins it over.
0: Yeah. Sharon says, what a patty. Man in utter shock.
2: Really good.
1: Sarah said, who dung it?
2: Kevin. Shitty, shitty, rang, rang.
0: And Rachel says, hello, is it poo you're looking for?
1: shitty, rang, rang.
0: I love Postman Scat.
2: It's shitty, shitty, rang, rang for me. That's
1: really?
2: Two very strong contenders.
0: I think Postman Scat.
2: Okay, Ash, you have the deciding vote.
1: Well, because I'm a musical lover, I have to go for, oh, you, shitty, shitty, rang, rang. Absolutely
2: so
1: brilliant
2: good.
1: From Kevin. Here's Sunny Federe on 2FM.

0: Dara, Say Something on 2FM Breakfast. You're with Carol, Roz and Aisling. We're celebrating Westlife today on the show because they're kicking off 13 nights at the Three Arena tonight to celebrate their 25th anniversary. We have tickets to give away on the 22nd of September, which we'll reveal the winner of in a few minutes. But we need to turn our attention to Carol Mullen. Yeah, because Carol, you kind of claim to be the biggest Westlife fan on the show.
1: Do you know what? In the last few minutes, there's a load of back and forth going out to producer John and kind of sniggering here and there. And now, okay, so I've obviously been set up here. Is this what's going on?
2: Yeah, well, look, we want to actually test you to see how much of a fan you really are. Because you know what? You claim to be a big fan. You claim to have worked with Nicky Byrne.
0: Oh, he's obsessed with Nicky Byrne, isn't he? What's going on?
2: I'm actually pretty sure he came in this morning and was like, I sent him a text there wishing him luck.
0: Oh, yeah.
1: You know what I mean? Just
0: yeah. Say, has that gone unnoticed, that text,
1: himself
0: Carol?
1: And the boys, yeah.
0: Get any reply to that text?
1: She's very busy at the moment. She's in rehearsals, I think.
2: We actually do want to say best of luck to them tonight. We have five questions in front of us. If you don't get a 5 out of 5, you are not a real stan.
1: Now, can I just say, right? I grew up in a house where my sister was literally obsessed. She's make her own custom Westlife jackets. So I got a little bit of it by osmosis. But it's more in my later life. I now appreciate how genius Westlife are. That's all I'm saying.
2: Can I ask now? This isn't in the quiz, but what do you call Westlife fans? Do they have names? Like,
1: I don't
2: like,
1: think so.
0: Are you just asking the question?
2: Yeah,
0: I don't know.
1: Westies?
0: Oh, lifers would be a good one. Yeah. I feel like they kind of came before the times of kind of naming fans.
2: Well, that's something new that they could
0: do. All right, Carol, your relationship with Nicky Byrne hangs in the balance.
2: Yeah.
0: If you can get these five questions right, you can remain friends. Will we start with question one?
2: Okay. Question one. Before they became Westlife, what was the original name of the group featuring Shane, Keane and Mark?
1: Balls, I know this.
0: Ah, Carl, this is entry level stuff.
1: Is it West Side?
0: Pick.
1: What is it?
2: 6 as 1, later changed to IOU.
1: IOU! Damn it, I knew that!
0: You did know that, Roz.
2: I literally said to you, Carl, you're going to get question one. It's so easy.
0: Right, well, if you're not getting question one, that's probably the easiest one. Question two, which Westlife member auditioned for the band by singing Billy Joel's She's Always a Woman to Me?
1: I think it was Nicky. And the reason why is I know his dad was a singer and I feel like I remember him mentioning Billy Joel.
0: Nicky Byrne, final answer?
1: Yeah. Yes!
0: Oh my God!
1: Yes!
0: That was going to be tense if
1: yes!
0: you got that
1: okay.
0: one wrong.
1: Nicky, if you're listening, I got that one wrong.
2: Okay, this is going to, you really have to think about this one. Question number three. Westlife's debut single, Swear It Again, was released in 1999. But what was their first single not to reach number one in the UK?
1: Oh.
2: So think about it. What was their first single to not get number one?
1: And I know, and it was kept off the top by Crazy Frog. I think it was kept off.
2: No, it wasn't Crazy Frog, but it was something in the similar vein.
0: You're in the right kind of category.
1: It was something
0: song.
1: Stupid kept
2: but
1: it
2: no,
1: off the top.
2: We're not looking for what the song won. We were looking for their song.
1: It's around 2006, 2007.
0: All right, spit it out, Carl. It's way earlier than that.
2: Way earlier than that. Okay, come on, Carl. We're going to need an answer.
0: We're going to need an answer in five.
1: Is it Swear It Again? Was it Mandy?
2: No, I just said Swear It Again was their first single.
1: Sorry. Sorry.
2: It was What Makes a Man and it only reached number
1: Tell
2: two.
1: Tell me what makes a man. I can't hear you. I'm
2: in the year 2000 because it was beaten by
1: Bob the Builder. Bob the Builder. There you go.
0: There you go. All right. 1 out of 3 so far. Question four. Which Westlife album was the last studio album to feature Brian McFadden before he left the group?
2: Now, this will be an easy one for lifers.
0: For a true Westlife fan.
1: What's the one that has What's the one where they're standing at the side of the cliff?
0: No. We ask the questions, you provide the answers. We're going to need an answer on this, Carl. I'll
2: give you the year of 2000.

0: And three.
1: What does it start with?
2: No.
0: It's not. Hang on, Liv, stop it! No, stop it! This is
1: home.
0: This is a timed show.
2: I'll give you the start of it. Tea.
1: Tea.
2: He still doesn't know.
1: No, okay, hang on, I do know it. Stop being so annoying. Just give me a second.
2: Turn around is the answer.
0: Yeah, I did actually give you the first answer. That was
1: turn
0: too
1: around.
0: Easy. Okay, question number five, Carol. You've only had one out of four. You have to get this right.
1: Before we finish this, can I actually just say one thing, and it is important to say this?
0: No.
1: You're both a pain in the hole.
2: Okay, we're going to need time violations here.
0: What song did Westlife perform for their very first appearance on Top of the Pops?
2: Quickly.
0: Come on, Carl. This is actually so easy.
2: Give us an answer now.
1: Swear it again.
0: Yes!
1: Yes! Yes! Yes!
2: Okay, you got 2 out of 5, Carl.
0: And you only got that.
1: I basically got 3.
0: We mentioned it so many times already.
1: I basically got 3.
2: Nah, that was pathetic. Oh, Nicky Byrne, consider terrible. Your relationship with this man. Look, we do have a winner amongst the loser, that is Carol Mullen. It's Grainne Lavery in Wicklow. She's won the tickets to Westlife.
0: Well done. And we just want to say a best of luck to the lads tonight. There's obviously, you know, they're having a few nights in a row. The special guest, Garen Noon, Paddy Keys are going to be there for the first 5 dates. Azon do the next 4 dates. And Bird will be the special guest for the last 5 dates.
2: Amazing stuff.
0: Amazing.
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0: That's the new one from Miley Cyrus. It's called Bass Persuades. That's a tune, isn't it?
1: Absolute tune.
0: Different for her. Love it. All right, it's 25 past nine. You're with Carl, Roz and Ashley. It's time for Roz's Randoms.
2: Things Your Body Does, part two. We did this last week and you liked it.
1: Yeah.
2: So I said we were going to do a part two because there were so many. When you blush, your stomach blushes too. So if you ever go red, know that your tummy's also going red. The rush of adrenaline that causes the tiny capillaries on your cheeks to widen as you feel embarrassed or self-conscious, the same response occurs inside your digestive tract.
1: Ah, so it's adrenaline that's doing that when you get embarrassed.
2: Yeah.
0: Wow.
2: For a huge blood rush to your face that makes you go red and it's very hard to stop.
0: Well, sometimes you do feel it in your tummy.
2: Yeah.
0: When you blush, so
2: yeah,
0: that might be
2: exactly.
0: That.
2: Your blood vessels could circle Earth multiple times. So basically, this is so impressive that if you unfolded and uncoiled every single artery and vein, it actually makes me feel a bit sick saying that. End to end, it could stretch around 60,000 miles. That is probably 2.5 times around the Earth's equator.
1: I don't know.
0: Would
1: if
0: it
1: I
0: not
1: believe
0: just
1: that.
0: Would it not just go up and down? Because obviously the Earth is a lot.
1: You're going to get a reputation for genuinely being a flat earther.
2: Yeah.
1: Do you know that?
2: I hope you do.
1: Yeah.
2: You know, usually with evolution, we lose stuff.
0: Mm.
2: Or like we might gain a few things, like, but we predominantly like lose unnecessary bones. In a bizarre twist, there's a tiny bone that's making a comeback.
1: Go on.
2: Okay. This is called the fibula. And it's making a massive return. So in the late 1800s, basically this bone kind of started to disappear.
1: The tiny bone started to disappear. Right. Go on. I'm listening.
2: Yeah. Okay. But now it's making a comeback. In medical scans, it's showing that there's nearly 39% of an increase in it coming back. And it's a tiny bone that is at your knee. And it's because we're becoming much taller, heavier in terms of like muscle and everything like that. So it's actually protect your knees. So it's called a fibula.
1: Really?
0: Doesn't Khaki Kid have a song call that?
1: No, favela. Favela. That's,
0: I know.
1: Oh, okay.
2: Oh, it's that song about the tiny bone that's making a comeback.
0: Yeah, yeah, and that's obviously why it's making a comeback.
1: Isn't
0: it's a Khaki Kid.
1: What's your appendix is something that used to be useful and now it's no longer useful.
2: Well, actually, I think there was a study recently actually saying that it was pretty useful.
1: Oh, okay. Okay, never mind.
2: Yeah, yeah. The dead skin cells that float off, which make up actually quite a lot of the dust in our homes and stuff, they have a very good, I suppose, responsibility.
0: Mm-hmm.
2: So you shed around 200 million dead skin cells every single hour, meaning your entire skin replaces the surface every 28 days. However, this isn't just dust in your home. It serves a massive environmental purpose. Human skin oils containing natural compound called squalene. When your skin cells kind of flake off into the air, the squalene reacts with and neutralizes harmful indoor ozone molecules, reducing air pollution.
1: No way.
2: Wow. They're basically like those Dyson air filters.
1: That's
0: mad.
1: God. Yeah. Imagine you are both breathing in my arse particles right now, whether you like it or not.
0: Carl,
2: why would you bring that up?
1: Just saying.
0: That's such a ridiculous reach as well.
1: It's science.
2: There's one part of our body that doesn't have any blood supply. Not Carl's brain. But everything else. What do you reckon it is?
1: Teeth.
2: Cornea.
1: Oh.
2: Your cornea.
1: Wow.
0: So if you cut your cornea, you'd have you wouldn't bleed.
1: Yeah, stop saying that. Yeah, you wouldn't be able to see though.
0: He's allowed to say what he just said. And I'm
1: mine wasn't disgusting. Mine was just science. You're just being gratuitous now. That's ridiculous.
0: No, I'm actually asking an educated
1: crazy
0: question.
2: This is really mad, right? So for the vast majority of human beings, most people, the length of your foot is the exact same length from the end of your wrist to the start of your elbow. And it's actually a big trick you can use when you're buying shoes.
0: That's so cool.
2: Yeah, so you could place a shoe in between that and actually make sure it's the right fit.
0: However, if you do it and you're way off, you'll know you're completely disproportionate.
2: Exactly. But that's how a lot of, you know, drawers

0: Whereas back in the day, like Leonardo da Vinci would have drawn people like by perfect proportions.
1: Wow.
2: I think there's a little trick as well when you're measuring your kids' height. When they either get to 2 years of age, I think it's two, maybe it's three, but basically when they're at that age, double their height, that's the height they're going to be as an adult.
0: Oh, wow.
1: That's
0: and
1: cool.
0: And then finally, a random question I want to ask was, if you had to lose a finger, what is the best finger to lose?
2: Little finger, surely.
1: Oh, no.
0: So actually the little finger holds 50% of your actual power grip strength in your hand. So you're like your force
1: for
0: is
1: balance,
0: actually in your
1: like,
0: little finger.
1: The middle
2: maybe,
1: finger.
2: Maybe, oh, no, I'd say nearly maybe your wedding finger. Would it
1: no.
2: be?
1: No. Middle finger, I'm going.
0: No.
2: Pointing finger, not thumb.
0: Not your thumb because your brain actually, okay, well, your brain's really connected left. To your thumb. Your thumb does most of the task. Your index finger.
1: What?
0: So yeah, if you had to pick any digit, hand surgeons, they kind of did a study on this. The pointer finger, index finger is the most ideal because if you lose the index finger, the human brain and the hand adapt more rapidly than to any other finger.
2: Wow.
1: Very good. Yeah. I would have thought that'd be one of the most important.
0: There you go.
1: Sorry, to go back to something that you said earlier in the show, you think Tame Impala sounds like Stewie from Family Guy?
0: Yeah, have a listen.
1: Okay, let's all listen. This is Loser on 2FM. Good morning.

0: I'm Impala, that is Loser here on 2FM Breakfast. It is 9:33. And look, it's one of those weeks where, for me, it feels like Friday's my last working day of the week.
1: That doesn't help
0: anyone
1: else.
0: But for you guys, you have to struggle on through tomorrow and the rest of the day without me. So I feel like you need to just bring your levels down a bit, because I, in fact, you know, do most of the work on the show.
2: Well, yeah, brilliant. It's a fair point, but do you know what?
0: Is it?

0: there's a lot of people out there who really need to get their energy back, like, inside themselves.
1: Why, Carl?
0: Before Westlife.
2: Oh, yes.
0: They're
2: going
0: to need
2: course.
0: To give every bit of themselves for Westlife.
2: Can we get into this now, actually?
0: No, absolutely not. Let's keep going just to annoy her.
2: And what else would people
0: need? Other reasons it's important to take a moment for herself, Roz.
1: Everything that's happened in the world,
0: oh,
1: you know, like,
0: yeah.
1: We're having people flying in from
2: indeed.
1: America.
2: They're
1: drifting away. Oh, no, you can't hear them anymore. Time for some meditation with the nation.
3: Here in Ireland, we love to put ourselves down. I want to take this moment to say, I think you're a superhero. Let this be an opportunity for you to step back and marvel at all the things you achieve in a day. I couldn't even list them, four or so many. The other day I watched my mother in action. I spied her, man, she was working so hard. Cleaning up big hulking messes with ease. Robbing herself of praise when I complimented her and called her Wonder Woman. God, I wish I could treat her to a Captain America's, but it's closed now. Like my mother, you too are Superman and woman. But it doesn't have to be all go, go, go. You don't have to be a daredevil all the time. Today, take a break. Prioritize sleep, rest, diet, and hydration. Or as I like to call them, the Fantastic Four.
4: 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Whatever I play to you, you play back to me. Back to me. You play back.

Dance, dance, dance here on 2FM Breakfast. Coming up on 20 to 10, a Willamy poll is on the way. And the topic of conversation for this week's poll is giving people lifts. Do you absolutely despise it? Or do you not mind the bit of company? So we're asking, do you mind lifts

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0: with Carl Ross and Ashling and Emma Powers in the studio.
1: Whoa.
0: What's the story, guys?
2: What's going on?
1: Nothing much. How are you?
0: Ross, it's lovely. Lovely to be back with you.
3: Oh, isn't this nice, guys?
0: Yeah.
3: My friend Ross.
0: Emma was,
3: yeah.
0: Was like, hey, Ash, hey, Carol. Ross!
4: Ross is actually in studio with someone who she likes for once.
3: Oh, this is such a...
1: He must be so happy, Ross.
3: Such a unique experience.
1: I know.
0: She's glowing.
1: Well, the feeling is mutual.
0: Thank you.
1: Yeah,
0: thank
1: it's
0: you,
1: lovely
0: Emma.
1: To be back with you.
0: We were chatting about Westlife. You're also a big Westlife fan.
1: Oh, I'm going on the 24th with my sister and my cousins. I can't bloody wait.
0: An actual Westlife fan here in studio, not Carol Mullen.
1: I went to Westlife a few years ago and I brought my best friend Karen with me and she wasn't really a fan. Well, not that she wasn't a fan, but she was just like, I don't know if Westlife, going to a Westlife concert is going to be my thing. And I was like, no, you just need to come and experience this. So we went to the Westlife gig and halfway through she was like, oh my God, I want to go to every gig. She was like, this is the best gig ever. Like, they know how to put on a show.
0: Oh, and the repertoire is just unreal.
4: Emma, you'll remember this because, oh, I don't know if I've mentioned, but we worked with Nicky Byrne for a while. But anyway, I don't think we quite appreciated just how big Westlife were worldwide or how famous Nicky was until he started working here. And I swear to God, every single day, do you remember this? There would be people out the front waiting for him. For
0: no
4: his autograph.
0: Way.
4: Without fail.
1: And Carl probably
4: every
1: wants
4: day.
1: Me to say this. This is probably what he's setting up. They sometimes used it because he was on Nicky's show. They'd
4: just
1: sometimes be waiting for Carl as well, you know.
3: He's the worst.
1: I went to the Philippines and Vietnam, and it would have been around the time I worked with Nicky and my friends. I remember being in the Philippines, and everywhere he went, they played Westlife. And this is when they were like, they weren't together anymore. And everywhere he went, they played Westlife. And I remember my friends being like, oh, she works with Nicky Byrne, and they lost their minds. Like, people are obsessed worldwide with them.
0: That's amazing.
1: Yeah.
0: Well, we gave away pair of tickets to September 22nd. Lucky Grania. Lots of Westlife chat on 2FM for the next few weeks, I'm sure.
1: So what's coming up on the programme? Coming up on the programme, so it's my first time filling in for Darren, which I'm very excited for. So I have Alison Keating, psychologist, coming on to talk about family estrangements, which I feel is going to be a really interesting one. And we have science and technology journalist Elaine Burke coming back to talk about AI and the scary things that are happening with AI at the moment.
0: Dear,
1: it's quite terrifying, if I'm honest. And we have a comedian called Manad coming on, talking about his move to Ireland and how he decided to put himself outside his comfort zone and try stand-up comedy, and now he's working as a comedian.
0: Brilliant.
1: Yeah.
0: Sounds fabulous. Emma Power up on 2FM from 10 o'clock. I Will and Me Poll is next on The Breakfast Show, but here's some Chapel Roan on 2FM. Good morning.

0: Michael Rowan, Pink Pony Club here on 2FM Breakfast. It is 8 minutes to 10 and it is time to find our winner for our off to college competition. It's all thanks to Harvey Norman, who've got the tech you need for the new term with great deals available in store and at harveynorman.ie across everything from laptops to smartphones and more.
1: Yeah, and this morning we've got an absolutely stunning Harvey Norman prize to give away, a Lenovo Yoga SL7 laptop. So let's give someone a chance to win it. Good morning, Evan.
2: Hello, Karen.
1: What's going on?
2: What's going on in your life?
1: Well, listen, all right then.
0: We're having a rally here.
1: This is how it's going to be. What are you doing, Evan? Where are you in college?
2: I'm in Carlow at the moment.
1: Okay, and what are you studying?
2: Well, I'm trying to be a pilot.
0: Oh, wow. Jesus. You're Let's living go. Carl Mullen's dream.
1: Oh, my God.
0: How many years will that take?
2: I'll be able to fly you around. About 2.5.
0: 2.5?
2: By the time I get through everything.
1: Commercial airline pilot, is that what we're thinking?
2: Well, I'm going for the PPL at the minute. It's just private, so I'll get through that first.
1: That, well, in the industry is what's known as the private pilot's license.
0: Yeah, Evan just told us that there.
1: There you go, yeah.
0: Evan, we trust that you know a lot more about planes than Carl, so we're not going to give him an inch here.
1: Well, listen.
2: When I pass the test, I'll bring you for a flight.
1: Absolutely love that, Evan. So listen, we would love to give you this brilliant prize. We have a few questions for you here now. How it's going to work is we're going to give you 4 clues about an Irish celebrity, and if you can tell us who that is, you'll be walking away with that Lenovo Yoga SL7 laptop with thanks to Harvey Norman, okay?
0: All right, clue number 1, Evan. I had a love-hate relationship with college. Clue number 2, I never liked woodwork, but I did like carpenters. Very good. Clue number 3, I've been known to be a bit of a joker. And clue 4, playing a blinder is something I'm familiar with. Who am I?
2: Playing a blinder.
0: Yeah, so I wouldn't focus on that one as much as the carpenter and the love hate.
3: Maybe the latest movie of the Peaky Blinders.
0: Joker.
1: If you were watching the coverage of Katie Taylor the other night as well, you might have seen this person give a very rousing kind of speech.
3: Not live, though.
1: Pre-recorded, sitting in a pub saying this speech.
2: Oh, Barry Keoghan.
0: It is, of course, Barry Keoghan. Yes, congratulations. Oh, my God. Evan, we're delighted for you. We all got a bit worried there. Not How many clues did we get there? About 7. Yeah. Evan, you have won yourself a Lenovo Yoga SL7 laptop to help with your pilot studies.
2: Perfect.
1: Good man.
2: Thanks very much.
1: Cleared for takeoff, Evan. What?
0: Well done.
2: There we go.

0: Boudel, moving to the sun here on 2FM Breakfast. It is 5 to 10 and it's time for our Will and Me poll.
1: Yeah, okay. So the topic for this week's our Will and Me poll was about giving lifts. And I was saying about how I absolutely hate giving lifts. The car is my safe space. And I put up a poll yesterday and it would appear that quite literally 75% of people agree with me. They cannot stand giving lifts. However, 25% of people say they love the bit of company.
0: So 25 is higher than I thought, actually.
1: There you go. So yeah, interesting findings. Now, I did ask for some people who had absolutely awful stories of getting stung with giving lifts as well. So a couple of them here. My mum's Christmas night taxi run, one passenger pissed in the back of the seat, but nobody noticed until the next group got out complaining that their trousers were wet.
0: Happy Christmas.
1: I was sitting innocently at traffic lights. I was sitting innocently at traffic lights when a random teenager got in the car and announced he's going to Tesco. I think fair play to him. I gave a local man a lift. He fell getting out and tried to sue me.
0: Oh my God.
2: Whoa.
1: I was asleep in the back. My mate picked up a hitchhiker and I woke up beside a complete stranger and lost my mind.
0: That's a good prank.
1: I left Super Value and a completely unknown elderly woman simply got into the car and asked to be driven home. And I think good on her. Fair play. She had her shopping. Yeah. She needed a lift home.
0: Fair play. Yeah, all you have to do is ask.
1: The couple more that came in, I had one that came in from someone who said, my dad brought my cousin home from hospital after an operation for an ingrown toenail. Someone then apparently tipped the back of the car and my cousin sued my dad.
0: Jesus, a lot of suing going on here in relation to lifts.
1: So this is why it's safer. Don't give anyone lifts.
2: Yeah, I would have said I actually don't mind giving people lifts, but not after that.
1: Yeah.
0: A cautionary tale on today's I Will and Me poll.
1: So look, we'll have another poll next week, but it turns out most people don't be asking for lifts because no one wants to give them.
0: There's only a 1 in 4 chance that they're going to actually want to get it.
2: Unreal. Well, anyway, that's it from us today. Emma Power is up next for Dearn.
1: Have a lovely holiday, Roz. Enjoy yourself.
0: See you in a week and a bit.
1: There you go. Remember you got into the smelly water last time you got an infection. I hope that happens again.
2: Yeah, thanks.
1: Have a great one and we'll see you tomorrow from 6.
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12: It's 10 o'clock. Good morning. I'm Emma Cunahan. The Minister for Sport, Patrick O'Donovan, has said the GAA, the LGFA and the Camogie Association have each told him they expect integration will happen and that won't be long delayed. Mr O'Donovan was speaking 2 days after the former President Mary McAleese resigned from the GAA Steering Committee on Integration because she said she felt the momentum for amalgamation was fading, adding she also felt there were people who were not entirely happy about the idea of including women in decision-making at the top level of Gaelic sports. In an interview this morning, Minister O'Donovan said the various groups were close to taking concrete steps to advance integration.
13: All three organisations said to me yesterday, we're not actually far away from being able to put forward motions to the congresses. But ultimately, the last thing any of the organisations would want is if you put forward a motion to three congresses and one voted down, then that sets the whole thing back maybe 20 years. That'd be disastrous.
12: The European Central Bank is expected to announce an interest rate hike at lunchtime. A rise of 0.25% is on the cards due to rising inflation, mainly driven by higher oil prices. Any increase will be immediately passed on to tracker mortgage holders. And more than 30 women have told RT's Primetime that they experienced sexual harassment, misogyny, bullying or intimidation while working in the National Ambulance Service. An unpublished HSE internal review also showed that concerns about the culture and leadership of the service were raised by managers 5 years ago. In a statement, the HSE said it regrets the serious concerns raised.
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12: Cloudy this morning with outbreaks of rain for most. It'll clear though through the morning with scattered showers later and top temperatures 15 to 20 degrees.
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0: Hello and good morning. Welcome along to the show. It is Emma Power in for Dearan Garrahy today and tomorrow on the show. We've got so much coming up for you over the next 2 hours here on 2FM. We are going to be tackling the difficult situation of family estrangement, what it causes, how do you handle it and how it can be fixed. So Alison Keating, chartered psychologist, will be our guide through the topic today. Science and technology journalist Elaine Burke is back with us and she's going to be having a chat all about the latest news surrounding AI. And let me just say that some of it is absolutely terrifying. So I'm really looking forward to getting stuck into that with Elaine a little bit later on in the show. And I'm also going to be chatting to Manad, who is a stand-up comedian who moved to Ireland from India in 2018. Now, as always, if you want to get in touch with us on the show, you can get in touch on 51552 for a text message or 087 187 9200 is our WhatsApp number. So that is all on the way for you today. We're going to kick off the show with some music from Silva Bumpa. This is On Tonight on 2FM.

music from Silva Bumpa. That one is called On Tonight here on 2FM. You're listening to Emma Power. I'm sitting in for Dhearan Garrahy today. I'm going to be live with you until 12 o'clock today. Now, Dhearan isn't here, but the show will move as normal. So we're going to go through some of the stories that we spotted this morning. And I would absolutely love to know what you think on 51552 or WhatsApp 087 187 9200. Now, you've probably heard this been talked about in the news a lot over the last while. So a majority of children and just under half of parents and caregivers say it would be better to teach children about staying safe online rather than banning them from social media. So as we know, a number of countries have moved to ban social media for children under the age of 16. Australia was the first country to enact the ban, which came into force in December. Countries including France and the UK have all followed suit. So the UK hopes to ban children under 16 from accessing social media early next year. And Taoiseach Micheál Martin has welcomed the move, which would make me think, I wonder, will Ireland now follow suit with this? So while the Irish government is considering a similar ban, Martin said that he would want to make the move at a European Union level. So he says social media is the public health issue over time and governments have to act. He added that it would be very preferable if at the European Union level we could arrive at a decision in terms of banning social media for children and the precise mechanisms around it. See, this is the thing that gets to me. It's actually the mechanisms around it and how we can actually make this happen. So we would like to know, is it banning or more education and media literacy that people would like to see? So can it both be done? Would kids just get around the ban and create more secrecy? I know a lot of primary schools have smartphone bans, so I'd love to know what you're in favour of with this. You can text us on 51552 or 087 187 9200. My own opinion is where there's a will, there's a way. I always think, especially with kids these days, they're so technically smart compared to many of the generations before them. So my fear is that they will find a way around this and they will be able to access it, especially given the fact that a lot of children these days have smartphones. And the reason they have smartphones is not just for social media, it's also a safety thing. So you can get in touch with your parents, so your parents can keep tabs on where you are, you know. But I have to say, I kind of agree with the ban. Like, I'm lucky that I'm of the generation where I grew up just before social media really became a big thing. Like, when we were at school, we had the likes of MSN that we'd go on and we'd kind of chat to people at night time. We had Bebo. But back then, I feel like everything we were doing was all very innocent. But then you hear these horror stories, or you hear stories of, you know, kids going home and, you know, perhaps there's bullying at school. They leave school, they go home, it continues online. Whereas back in the day, if you were having a hard time at school, sometimes going home was kind of your sanctuary and you were able to forget all about it. So that kind of makes me feel that this is a really smart move for people. But as I said, a lot of kids have smartphones now and they're so technically smart. Like, will they

find their way around it. And then you run into the situations where perhaps, you know, you might be very kind of strict with it. You know, you're not using it. We're sticking to this ban. And then you might have parents in some other homes who perhaps let them access social media through their own accounts. And then what happens if your kids go to visit those homes? Are they accessing social media through that? It's just, there's so much to think about with this, you know? And I know there are things these days. Producer Caroline was saying her daughter has a watch which has a GPS in it, and she's also able to ring Caroline on that. So there are ways of making sure that you can still contact your kids and keep safe without giving them smartphones. But I just don't know how this is going to work and if it's actually doable. But I would love to hear your thoughts. You know, would you like to see it banned outright, or would you rather see more education and more media literacy around this? You can let us know on 087 187 9200. That's our WhatsApp number, or 51552. Now, Donald Trump. Don't we all love to talk about Donald Trump? So Donald Trump has promised every American adult $5,000 if his Republican Party succeeds in keeping control of both houses in the upcoming midterm elections. So he says, if the Republicans win, you win with us and get $5,000, which is roughly around 4,000 euro. He said it's going to be called the Trump dividend. Doesn't he just love himself? The Trump dividend. He told Republicans in Texas as the party struggles in polls against the Democrats. Like, part of me feels like, is he just kind of rage baiting the rest of us? Is he just trying to wind us all up? I don't really know what's going on in his mind. Trump said that it would be possible because of what he describes as the country's tremendous strength and success economically. He says, only I can make this promise to you, of course. Only Trump can do anything. Adding that the Republicans would have to win in both the House of Representatives and the Senate for the money to be paid out. He didn't say where the money was going to come from, only citing that the country is making so much money that apparently the Associated Press estimated that delivering on the promise would likely cost more than $1 trillion. Like, I can't even imagine having access to this much money. But I'd love to know, do you think this would sway voters? I know he doesn't say where he's going to get the money from, and the US debt level keeps on rising. So I just don't know how it's doable, but let us know. 51552 or 087 187 9200. This kind of screams to me like a little bit of a brown envelope situation, but like open and honest about it. I just don't know, like, is this even legal? Can you tell people that you're going to give them money in return for their votes? Like, to me that sounds like it's not legally correct or ethically correct either. And I kind of feel like, instead of promising people money, people obviously would like to get $5,000. Why doesn't he put it into their healthcare system? Like, a lot of people in America can't access basic healthcare. So why don't you use that money, instead of using it to try bribe people to get votes, use it to actually help people within your country access healthcare. That's what I would do. But anyway, listen, I'm not Trump, so I don't know. Now, moving on to something a little bit closer to home. Tomás O'Shea, Kerry footballer, is in today's Independent chatting about how Irish dancing has really helped his football skills. So the Indo interviewed the footballer ahead of his performance with Riverdance 30, the new generation, at the Gleneagle Arena in Killarney. So he goes on to chat about his very busy life, balancing football, his coffee cart business, family commitments, and of course his dancing. So O'Shea began Irish dancing at the age of 5 and went on to enjoy a hugely successful competitive career. Now, I tell you what, you learn something new about people every day. I didn't know he did Irish dancing. So he recalls going to dancing classes as a child and as a teenager, where he was one of very few boys, many of whom were secretive about the fact they participated in a female dominated sport. I actually did Irish dancing as a kid. Like, I can only think of maybe 2 or 3 boys who did it with us at the time. Like, there weren't many boys doing it. So he says that he was fairly thick skinned and left any negativity fall on deaf ears. He said, as well as that, the lads could see the way dancing impacted my skills on the field. I was always very fast. My speed, agility, balance, acceleration would have been superior to some of the lads that you were playing against. He said the stigma is now dying out, and I think Riverdance has played a huge role in that. So the professional dancers on Riverdance are amazing, and other shows, like, it's safe to say they are pure athletes. So hats off to Tomás for channeling this skill into his sport too. I genuinely believe it. Like, honestly, never underestimate the power of Irish dancing. I remember we would dance the legs off ourselves. Like, I sometimes now, like, I have looked into it over the years, but I haven't done it. I've looked into possibly going back and doing, like, adult Irish dancing classes, because I just think it's incredible for your fitness levels, for coordination, which is so important as we're getting older, you know, for your brain to be able to focus on doing so many different moves at one time. I just think there's a lot to be said for Irish dancing. So fair play to him. I'd actually love to hear from anyone out there who is perhaps a male in the Irish dancing world. Perhaps you did it as a kid. Maybe you're still dancing,
or

Are you a female who just thinks that Irish dancing has helped you in so many ways with other activities, maybe perhaps other sports? You can let us know on 51552 or 087 187 9200. Now, one thing I can say about Irish dancing as a female is you definitely need a good bra for Irish dancing. And with that in mind, we're going to move on to our next story. So in The Independent today, there's an interview with physiotherapist Siobhan O'Donovan, a.k.a. the Booby Physio. Isn't that a great name? She says that breast weight management and postural work can be life-changing for women in terms of pain management, sports performance, looking and feeling great. She said, what's most interesting in this article is that she has seen as a physio that no one is wearing the correct bra size, which is something that I genuinely believe because I know I'm not. She says, I can conclude doctors, midwives, physios, not one person. She says that she had her first proper bra fitting in her 50s, which is wild. Like, we're all out there just guessing what bra size we're wearing. She said she walked out a 32D in one bra and a 32E in another. And she says even the fact that two bras and two different sizes just blew her mind. And she said the positive psychological effect of the experience on her was absolutely massive. A correctly fitted bra and encouraging your body to move in a more stacked position, i.e. the ribs over the pelvis, is something that we should do independently, but unfortunately we're not there yet as a society, is what she says. So the article goes on into how important a proper bra means for your posture, your performance in sports and beyond, Irish dancing included in that. So ladies, what do you think? Do you agree? Does a good bra fitting make you feel like you can take on the world? Now, I know they are shocking expensive and you could easily drop €60 on a good bra, but it is so important. Let me know your thoughts on 087 187 9200 or 51552. I booked in for a bra fitting. Like this summer, I was like, okay, I need to figure out what size bra I am because I've been wearing the same size probably since I was a teenager. And I booked in about 7 times and then I cancelled each time because I was just like, I can't go in there because I know they're so expensive and I know I'm a salesperson's dream. So I'll go in there and they'll hand me 7 bras to try on and I'll feel like I'll have to buy them. But I think after reading this now, I am definitely going to book myself in because, as she said, it just helps with everything, ladies. So get yourselves booked in and make sure you're wearing the right size bra. Now, the last one, sticking with wearing things. What not to wear on a plane. So according to flight attendant Cher Dallas, what a great name, there's a certain item that people should stop wearing as soon as possible when you're jetting off abroad. So Cher, who shares travel tips and stories on TikTok, says, since everyone gets fuming mad at me when I say don't wear shorts when you travel, coming from a flight attendant, guess how many diapers got changed on seats on my one flight yesterday? 4. So she says, guess how many announcements were made for people not to do that? 3. People don't care. She says, guess how many of those diapers were poopy? All 4. And she says, they change them on the seats and you don't want to rub your skin there. Enjoy your staff infection. Just don't say I didn't warn you. So this is not something I ever would have thought about when you're getting on a plane. So I will never wear shorts. I always make sure that I layer up. I'll always make sure I'm wearing trousers. I have long sleeves or short sleeves and something long sleeve to cover me. I'll have socks on because I get so cold on a field. So on a plane. So I think it's so important to layer up. But never once has it crossed my mind to think about the fact that perhaps there might have been poo on the plane seat. So have you ever considered this before? Do you agree with Cher? What airplane disasters have you seen when flying? Let us know on 51552 or 087 187 9200. You got a text in on the smartphones and social media saying, I've no problem with giving kids a phone, but not a smartphone. There is just no need for them to have constant access to online. It's too addictive. Just think about how us adults are always online and we have fully developed brains. If we can't handle our online usage, why do you think kids are? I totally agree with that. That comes in from Anonymous. On the bras, Emma, I hear you. The need for a good sports bra is essential. It's painful sometimes watching those women running with little to no support. I know it can be expensive, but it's essential, says Laura. I actually just think it is expensive, especially if you want to get like a bra and matching underwear or whatever. But like, get yourself 2 or 3 good bras. Just have them on rotation. Wash them and they'll last you years. So let us know, 087 187 9200 or 51552. Here's some music from Bruno Mars, what I just might.

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1: Yes, welcome back to the show. It is Emma Power sitting in for Dhiren Gearrihy on this Thursday morning. Now, a few minutes ago, we were talking all about the social media ban that has come into effect and is coming into effect in a few countries across the world. And we were asking whether banning is the right thing to do or whether people just need more education and media literacy around social media. We got a text in saying, I've worked in a media software company and AI for years. Half the ban is around kids being affected by the algorithms that can steer people down potentially dangerous rabbit holes. We need to regulate that at an EU level. I completely agree with that. I've, you know, heard and seen a lot of things, especially around the likes of eating disorders and perhaps people kind of being targeted with content like that, which is obviously very, very dangerous for anyone, especially a young mind. We got another one in saying, I have no problem with giving kids a phone, but not a smartphone. There is just no need for them to have constant access online. It's too addictive. Just think about how us adults are always online and we have fully developed brains. If we can't handle our online usage, why do you think kids are? And we're also talking about bras. Siobhan O'Donovan, who is also known as the boobie physio, has said that so many people are not wearing the correct bra and how a correct bra can just change your life and make everything feel so much better. We got one in from Mary Sue Lingerie in Newbridge saying, hey, just listening to your segment on the radio in work, we are professional bra fitters and the importance, they put in cap letters, of a proper bra fitting, I could never explain. Over 80% of women are wearing the wrong bra side. It's an investment, but it's also an investment in yourself. I totally agree with that. And you invest in your mattress and your shoes, so a bra shouldn't be any different. The foundation of every outfit. Keep your thoughts coming in on those on 087 187 9200 or 51552. Going to take some music now from Shakira and Burna Boy. 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

Taken from his first album back in 2011, that is Maverick Sabre with I Need here on 2FM. It is Emma Power sitting in for Darren Garrahy on this Thursday morning. Going to be live with you on 2FM until 12 o'clock. 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

0: 1552. Now, lately, the idea of going no contact has become particularly visible online, where people share their experiences of stepping away from parents, siblings, or other relatives that they feel are damaging to their well-being. Now, for some people, estrangement follows years of abuse or harmful behaviour. For others, the reasons can be much less clear-cut. So when is walking away from a family relationship the right thing to do? And are we becoming too quick to cut people off? Psychologist Alison Keating joins us now. Hello, Alison.
1: Hi, how are you?
0: Good, thank you. Thank you so much for joining us this morning. So, Alison, I want to start off with, what exactly do we mean when we talk about family estrangement?
1: So family estrangement is when there is no contact. And as you said, it might take years and years for the person to actually get to that point where they just say, this is really damaging to my mental health and I'm going to actually step away. And it is an incredibly hard thing to do.
0: I can imagine.
1: Yeah, for people that I've ever worked through with this, this is not something that they go, do you know what? I can't believe she said that to me and that's it.
0: Yeah.
1: It's been nearly like, there comes a point to think sometimes it's not, it can be one big thing, there can be a huge blowout, or it's just been a succession of the same pattern repeating again and again. And I find sometimes when there is very kind of high dysfunctionality within a kind of a family system, what can happen is you can tell beforehand. And I think that's always quite a sign. So you might notice that similar behaviour will be there at birthdays, Christmas, the big events.
0: Yeah.
1: And when you know how people are going to behave beforehand, as in behaving in a way that actually isn't healthy, destructive and abusive. And when we think of abuse, it's on so many different levels. It can be verbal. It can be kind of, you know, how they even are with you in the room. It can be neglectful. There's so many ways that people can hurt people within the family. And often what I find is the person who steps away can be made kind of like the black sheep of the family. So sometimes in a kind of a toxic, or we don't really use the word toxic, yeah, in a dysfunctional family, the person who steps away will be kind of the black sheep. And it's like, why are you doing this to your mother? I can't believe you're upsetting your brother like this. Will you not just get on? And kind of triangulation happens where perhaps the mom or the dad will say, will you not just get on with your sister or brother? And it's really, really complicated to kind of step back because you feel so bad. And we really are told like blood is thicker than water. Mm-hmm. It is. But I think societally, that's where the change is coming in, that you're talking about what we're seeing online. And perhaps what we're seeing is that we're viewing and hearing about it more. That doesn't necessarily mean that it's the same as kind of just pulling away from someone when you've had a fight, when there actually has been kind of a lifetime, a really long history where people go, that's it, I'm out, I can't deal with this anymore. And I suppose I put a note of hope in. I have seen situations where people have stepped out, and then they have kind of reintegrated back in with new boundaries and they've done a lot of therapy themselves. And sometimes it can actually work.
0: Yeah.
1: And other times it won't.
0: It's that whole thing of you can choose your friends, but you can't choose your family, really, isn't it? You know? And so why does going no contact seem to be becoming more common now? Is it that people are kind of, maybe more people are in therapy, they're learning a bit more about themselves and, you know, kind of seeing the different patterns?
1: It's an interesting one, isn't it?
0: Yeah.
1: So when people are in therapy, and I think that is becoming more usual, that people would have no problem saying, oh yeah, well, my therapist said this. But when we get down to a level where we're using psychological terms and we're pathologizing people's behavior, that is not kind of an issue. Like we hear narcissism overused to such a huge level, or someone being toxic, or, you know, you're gaslighting. I mean, these are real terms that we hear in everyday speech now that actually, if they're present, it's really, really destructive. So if someone does something to you once or twice, depending on what the behavior is, you know, you can kind of go, okay, that actually wasn't okay, and we need to have a conversation about it. But I just feel that we're losing the nuance in what actually harmful behavior is. And then people are kind of like becoming more visible, and I say, yeah, viewing it online, going, well, that's it, I'm no contact. Like, I suppose I'd be hesitant that, why do we feel that need to share that on social media? And it's not that I'm against that, but it feels somewhat public that they want to shame the family. Whereas what I'm seeing from different generations is there was a lot of family estrangement. There has always been family estrangement, yeah. but people didn't talk about it. So yes, I'm happy people

0: walk away from difficult family relationships than, say, like someone who is a bit older.
1: Yeah, I think it's really interesting, isn't it? I think there's a bit of a, I would love a little bit more in between. Like, I do believe talking is really important. I do believe in sharing difficult things. I do believe reaching out and connecting with friends and people who will help and support you through this. I just worry sometimes, and sometimes if it is a younger person, that that kind of impulsive aspect of that hit that you get, where you're getting feedback from people going, oh my God, that's so dreadful, I can't believe they did that to you. Whereas I suppose what I gently say is I'd love for that person to kind of go, do you know what, maybe I need support of a therapist with this.
0: Yeah.
1: Because they're looking for external validation. And I really compassionately see why they're actually doing that. But I think sometimes I'm wondering about people's kind of, you know, footprint online, that they might be sorry in years to come, because then kind of irrevocable damage can actually be done at that point then, can't it?
0: Yeah, absolutely.
1: You know, so I think our the older generation of don't air your, you know, your grievances in public was really negative.
0: Yeah.
1: It was really very damaging, and there was so much shame, and it was this kind of expectation that you put up and shut up, and you just accepted situations as they actually were, and even when they were quite, you know, dysfunctional.
0: Yeah.
1: Whereas now I'm wondering, are we going a little bit too far that it's becoming public to people that we perhaps don't know?
0: Yeah.
1: Like, there's a difference between, like, what, when we share things that are vulnerable, there's kind of an honor in it. Like, you know, when you share things with your friends that are really kind of personal to you, you're doing it because you know it's safe. You're doing it because you've kind of feel held in that space. Whereas if we do it online, the danger is, and say you have a massive following.
0: Yeah.
1: All of a sudden you're going to have everyone's comment on it, and that could actually upset you even more. So for your own mental health, I would just say, I'm not saying don't talk about it, but when you're talking about something that you might regret later on, it's just to kind of put a little pause in that and go, I'm actually really hurting here. I actually need to talk this through with someone. And then afterwards, perhaps. But yeah, I am noticing that trend, as you said, like no contact. But it feels a little bit like a hashtag to me, you know, in terms of it's trending.
0: Yeah.
1: So. And just because it's visible doesn't mean that, it does exist. We have a massive history of this in Ireland. And I think it's a really important conversation. I'm really happy to talk about this, but there's so much shame in it. And it's just, where do we bring this conversation where you as a person can be held if you are very upset by what someone else has done to you?
0: Then you also have to think about the person on the other side. So while you might have been hurt by your family, if you're talking about it and you're airing it, you know, your family member might be seeing this and might be reading maybe the hurtful and the nasty comments that are coming in about that. And then with the whole online thing as well, do you think our understanding of what makes family relationships unhealthy has changed?
1: Yes. Yeah. And that's good, you know. I do think there's a sense of ownership, you know, in the younger generation where they're going, actually, that's not okay. You can't actually speak to me like that, or you can't, you know, you can't behave like this. Because if you do, and this is where boundaries come in, you say, like, I'm actually not going to, you know, come here anymore. If you are ridiculing me, or if you don't agree with my life choices, or, you know, if you're really kind of at polar kind of value differences, and it's very acrimonious. No, like, I think it's healthy to kind of go, I'm not actually able to do this, because you recognize perhaps that those, you know, your family members won't be able to change. And I think, again, from a compassionate point of view, maybe there's kind of undiagnosed issues within the family. You know, today's World Suicide Day, and we often, you know, talk about, you know, just talk, and talking is so important. But I think sometimes we forget, like, within families, there may have been undiagnosed psychiatric issues that have always been present, and it may have impacted the family at large. And those people fell through the system, and it's not, you know, excusing the behavior. But I think the younger generation coming up is saying, look, there's a problem here, I'm going to fix it. Mm-hmm. And I think that kind of solution focused, and the ability to do it without that shame that lingers for older people, that I couldn't possibly say that this is what's actually going on with me. So there's such a kind of opposite here. I do believe in bringing it out and talking about it more openly.
0: Yeah.
1: But in spaces where you're understood and you can be

0: safely held and helped process. And as you say, on both sides, because a family system is that.
1: Yeah.
0: But I think a lot of people are in a lot of pain.
1: Yeah.
0: And it's like, when you get to a point, you go, I have to actually create some boundaries here. I've set the line. I've said, if you do this, I'm going to have to pull back. I do see some people kind of doing more kind of shorter time periods. So say you're not going to cut contact, you might say, right, I'm going to go to this, but I'm actually going to spend 4 hours and then I'm going to leave. So sometimes people have like literally the getaway car and they're like, well, I'm not going to drive. So that when I go, I'm going to say, listen, I'm going to go now. And then people might kick off and you're like, but you've said to them beforehand, and you're finding a new way to communicate within the family if that works for you, if it's healthy.
1: And what other ways, so that obviously is setting a boundary. So what other ways can people kind of work to set boundaries so it doesn't have to lead to this estrangement?
0: So it's about figuring out what your boundaries are. It's about understanding that a boundary is, it's an invitation. It's not a wall. But you're actually kind of saying to someone, like, this is how I actually want to be treated because the relationship is important to me. And it's not threatening, but if, you know, you can't actually do that, or if you can't respect this, then I'm going to have to pull away. So you're giving them that opportunity to change. And the truth with, you know, people is that some people can change and some people choose not to change, and some people really struggle with immensely. Mm-hmm. So you've got to stand back and go, where do I go here? Is this actually going to change? And if it's not, then you have to either put the boundaries in or you step back and you get support for that, because it's hard.
1: And I have one final question for you. So if somebody wants to repair an estranged relationship, how do we do that?
0: Repair is such an incredibly important thing. Like when there's a rupture, it's about acknowledging first what it was like for you, going to that person and actually letting them know. The best psychologist ever is pen and paper. Okay, mm-hmm. So you just write down what actually, you know, has upset you the most. And if you can, bring the main kind of points to the person, and an apology, mm-hmm. a genuine apology where someone listens and acknowledges and validates your experience is where repair happens. Where the rupture continues and gets worse is when someone goes, it wasn't like that. You're completely sensitive. I can't believe you're so dramatic for all I've done for you. That stuff starts coming in. Then you accept what the person's saying and you go, okay, no problem. This is not going to actually work. I'm sorry. I would like to come back to me if you know, sometimes an apology takes a while for it to sink in with a person, but it's that clarity that you go, this person's not able to actually hear what I'm saying or validate the experience. There's no acceptance. We have two different versions of a reality. So sometimes that's when the actual stepping back needs to occur.
1: Brilliant. Alison Keating, psychologist, thank you so much for joining us today. And we'd love to know, have you experienced a family estrangement? How did you navigate it? Were you able to come back to being harmonious again? You can let us know on 51552 or WhatsApp 087 187 9200.
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0: Junior Senior with Move Your Feet here on 2FM. It is Emma Power sitting in for Darren Garrity on this Thursday morning. As always, you can get in touch on 51552 or WhatsApp 087 187 9200. Now, a few minutes ago, we had Alison Keating in talking all about family estrangement. Got some texts in. We got one saying, my brother has cut my mother and myself out of my own family. It's ruined the whole family. It's destroyed my mother. It's the most horrible thing to live through, as we are mourning the loss of a brother and a son who is still alive. And see, this is the horrible thing. It affects everyone in the family. We also got another one in saying, hi, I had to cut my dad, two brothers and sisters from my life 4 years ago. It was the best decision for me and my mental health and my own family. Now, they were so toxic. It was a vicious circle that was happening for at least 10 years. And finally, enough was enough. So my dad has passed away in January and I decided not to go to the funeral. We're sending you lots of love. And for anyone else out there who is experiencing this, you can get in touch with us on 087 187 9200 or 51552. Now, coming up in the next hour, science and technology journalist Elaine Burke will be back with us to chat about the latest news surrounding AI. And we're also going to be chatting to comedian Manad.
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5: It's 11 o'clock. Good morning. I'm Emma Cunahan. The Minister for Sport, Patrick O'Donovan, has said the GAA, the LGFA and the Camogie Association have each

0: told him they expect integration will happen and that it won't be long delayed. Mr O'Donovan was speaking 2 days after the former President Mary McAleese resigned from the GAA Steering Committee on Integration because she said she felt the momentum for amalgamation was fading, adding she thought that people were not entirely happy about the idea of including women in decision-making at the top level of Gaelic sports. In an interview this morning, Minister O'Donovan said though the various groups were close to taking concrete steps to advance integration.
1: All three organisations said to me yesterday, we're not actually far away from being able to put forward motions to the Congresses. But ultimately, the last thing any of the organisations would want is if you put forward a motion to three Congresses and one voted down, then that sets the whole thing back maybe 20 years. That'd be disastrous.
0: The European Central Bank is expected to announce a hike in interest rates at lunchtime. A rise of 0.25% is on the cards due to rising inflation, mainly driven by higher oil prices. Any increase will be immediately passed on to tracker mortgage holders. And 2 days before his planned visit to Ireland, Donald Trump says he'll offer every adult in America $5,000 if Republicans win both houses of Congress in November's midterm elections. The plan would cost more than $1 trillion. He gave no details of where the money would come from, but said it would have to be spent in America. The Democrats say it's an empty promise, while others have questioned the legality of the pledge.
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0: Rain clearing through the morning, but scattered showers later and top temperatures 15 to 20 degrees.
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6: Welcome back to the show. It is Emma Power sitting in for Dieran Garrahy today. As always, if you would like to get in touch with us on the show, you can text us on 51552 or WhatsApp 087 187 9200. We've lots coming up in this hour. We're going to be hearing from Elaine Burke, who is a science and technology journalist. She's going to be in chatting all about the latest news surrounding AI. We'll also be chatting to Manad, who is a stand-up comedian who moved to Ireland from India in 2018. He's going to be in chatting all about his move into comedy. Now, at this time every day, we've been looking back at the catalogue of a particular artist and play a song from them each day. I have to say, I was very happy this week when I heard that Dieran has been listening to some classic Snow Patrol, because I love Snow Patrol. So Chocolate was released on the 12th of April 2004 as a third single from their third album Final Straw, which is an incredible album if I do say so myself. The song was written to reflect self-awareness, regret and the complexities of love. It reached number 2 in the US Billboard charts, which is incredible. So here we go. This is Snow Patrol with Chocolate on 2FM.

0: There we go. Some music from Cat's Eye. It's called Animal here on 2FM. You're listening to Emma Power sitting in for the lovely Dairin Gharahy today. Now, yesterday, a leading AI researcher said that he reckons there is more than a 10% chance, wait for this, that AI will kill all humans within the next decade. Even saying those words just like sends shivers down my spine. Doesn't sound great, but how? Well, it might start with something like the hugging face hack, but you're probably wondering, what is that if you haven't heard about it? Well, Elaine Burke from the For Tech's Sake podcast is here to explain. Elaine, how are you?
1: Hi.
0: Well, this is terrifying. So firstly, what was the first we heard about this hugging face hijack?
1: I'm actually going to go back
0: kind of hijack
1: further to correct some of your

0: context there. That statement is just from some guy.
1: Okay.
2: Thank you. Thank you. You're putting everyone who's in a panic now. Let's put everyone at ease.
0: 10% figure. Yeah. He's just thrown that out there on a post on X. You know, he does work in Anthropic and he does work in teams that do like safety testing there. But there's no foundation to that statement. Yeah. But like it's in headlines
2: looking for clicks
0: today.
2: To me.
0: It's not just looking for clicks, but it boosts the idea of this company creating this all powerful system that is so dangerous and only we should be able to be in charge of it and control of it. Because if he really believed this, why is he working there?
1: Fair, okay.
0: The statement was, we really do earnestly believe AI could kill all humans. I personally think it is more than 10% possible within the next decade. Oh like, so why are you doing that work? Like, why are you there?
2: Yeah, exactly. You're like, why do you want to kill us?
0: This is a bit, you know, Phil Tibbett, the dinosaur supervisor on Jurassic Park.
1: Okay,
0: it's like,
1: yeah.
0: You're, what are you doing?
2: I like that. I like that comparison there. So tell us about the Hugging Face hack.
0: Yeah, so the Hugging Face hack is part of this narrative of, you know, the AI is all powerful and sentient and we're losing control of it. But let's correct the record today. So what happened was this company called Hugging Face, they run an AI developer platform. So people who are developing models and things like that will share some of their code, some of their software for other people to build upon on this platform. And they released a report to say that they had identified a breach of their security and it looked like it had been automated in some way, that some sort of autonomous AI agent was behind the activity. They didn't know from whence it came when they released this report. But then a few days later, OpenAI sticks their hand up and says, oh, whoops, that was us actually.
1: Okay.
0: So
2: I listened to a podcast on it and it was talking about how the AI agents were like having conversations with each other within this as well, which to me just blows my mind. And that to me is quite scary. But was it intentionally underplayed or did more information come out, change the story?
0: I think what was absolutely underplayed here was the role that the people in OpenAI had in this hack taking place. Okay. So an AI agent, you'll hear this term thrown around a lot. And I would say the average person who's hearing it doesn't understand what that means.
2: Yeah.
0: And that's really good for those companies because they can make it sound really fantastical and powerful and that it like is this sentient, super powerful software. All an agent is a piece of software that can manipulate other software. So it can open up a program on a computer and it can conduct tasks and that. So it can...
2: Is that led by humans, though? They're kind of told, they're programmed by humans to do it.
0: Yeah, it might be able to take automated steps, but it has to be prompted first to take those automated steps by a user. So you could ask an agent to, can you go and research restaurants in Dublin and find one that has a booking available for this time and place? And it might be able to open a browser and do that and actually conduct the booking and do the reservation and things like that. So taking multiple steps but and enacting those. But the automated steps are usually driven by a large language model. So that's the kind of natural language things that we're used to encountering through chatbots.
1: Yeah.
0: So if you've used something like ChatGPT, that's an interaction with a large language model. So we've seen, I don't think I need to explain to people how often they can go wrong because it is essentially predicting the next most likely word in a sentence and it's really easy for that to go astray. So you have a software manipulation tool that's connected to a large language model and that's feeding it instructions in a loop. That's okay. How an agent works. It's got steps that are being directed by the large language model and you can see how that might be dangerous when you hear how often those large language models can go wrong. What the people at OpenAI did was they wanted to test some of the cybersecurity capabilities of their model.
2: Yeah.
0: And to do that, you actually need to switch off some of the guardrails that would be in place for URI using one of these technologies. So if URI asks the software to hack into something, if it's built by one of these companies, it should say no. It should outright refuse to do that. But they switched off those controls for this experiment. And this is the human operators in OpenAI. They gave it access to certain things. They essentially, it looks like they didn't secure their environment correctly, which when you're doing cybersecurity testing is a big fail. Mm-hmm. And they let it run 4 days unsupervised. So just in a loop, it was just taking commands from a large language model with nobody watching what it was doing and it was taking automated steps. And that's how you have it hacking into Hugging Face. That's how you have it developing profiles on forums and acting like a hacker, because again, it's just taking instructions from an LLM of like, how should a hacker behave in this scenario? Because that's what I have to do to complete this task. And people who hack things, and some of them are white hat hackers, people who are hacking things to try and discover vulnerabilities and help things, they talk about it and they

0: they create profiles on forums and they share that information. So even that element of it, of where it was creating profiles, is just mimicry. This is just language model mimicry, really.
1: So straight away, when you said that they had kind of let their security down because they wanted this to happen, so straight away my anxiety eased because I was like, okay, this was intentional then. But what are you most worried about? Like, obviously with all your knowledge, what are you most worried about in this story then?
0: I am most worried about irresponsible companies not securing their testing correctly. Like, this is egregious. And this is a hack. This is a company that hacked another company just because they can say, whoops, we didn't know it was doing that. But that's your fault because you weren't watching it and you didn't secure the environment correctly. Like, that's a crime. So I don't see why they're not being prosecuted for that, to be totally honest. There's something really strange going on there. And this is just really, really bad cybersecurity practice. And these are the companies that say they're building crazy powerful models that are going to kill everyone. And this is what they're up to. And when OpenAI came out and said that they had done this, you're in a news environment where they were being beaten, so to speak, by Anthropic in terms of how powerful their models were in cybersecurity. Everyone was talking about a model called Mythos. So what motivates a company to switch off of its guardrails and run a model unsupervised for days on end? It's to try and create headlines that looks like they're getting ahead in terms of their cybersecurity. So there's a bit of a marketing element to this. The headlines have not been unfavorable to OpenAI, I have to say, and it's done well for them. They are trying to work towards entering the stock market very soon. So the more inflated the expectations of their technology, the better the price that their share will be and the more money that they can make from that opportunity.
1: This is the thing. It always comes back to money. But Hugging Face wasn't a one-off either. So there was a German company who've come forward recently. So what was the story with that one then?
0: Yeah, so it seems like there was other hacks going on. Like I said, Hugging Face at first were the first to reveal this, and then OpenAI then looked back at what the model they've been running had been up to and realized it was them. And this German platform, it's also a developer community platform. They believe that the models were creating profiles and exchanging information through their platform as well. But again, it just kind of speaks to that idea that if you are programming something or asking it to complete a task where it's pretending to be a hacker of some sort, it would probably engage with those kind of forums. And there's other things have come out. So like I said, Anthropic then came out and said, oh yes, actually our model has also been hacking companies unbeknownst to us. And then Meta came out and said that, oh yeah, our model was doing it as well. And it's kind of actually, it's a race to say like, oh, my dad is bigger than your dad. You know, my model is just as powerful as your model. And we also deserve crazy levels of investment and money to restrain and train. But really, they should be getting prosecuted because these are crimes.
1: And that's the thing. So you'd mentioned that a little bit earlier on. And like, obviously, AI has just become massive. It's a beast. It's just getting bigger and bigger and more powerful. But like, how are authorities reacting, or are there any authorities? Like, do people know enough to actually be able to deal with prosecuting these companies?
0: Yeah, like, I think it's really suspicious that no one seems to be talking about this as, you know, a company that hacked another company.
1: Yeah.
0: What kind of sanctions should be?
1: Like, if I hacked into your bank account and somebody found out, I'd be prosecuted, you know?
0: Or if someone outside of one of these companies managed to get hold of a model that didn't have guardrails, or managed to build a model that didn't have those guardrails and they hacked another company, I'm pretty sure that they would be dragged over the coals for it. So that's really what's confusing here. But there's also like the question of whether the people developing these models and developing these technologies are being regulated correctly. And I think the resounding answer there would be no. And sometimes they themselves will call for regulation and they want to be involved in the regulation. And then you got a little bit of the situation of, are they going to be marking their own homework in that situation as well? And that's also something that you don't want to have here.
1: God, it's a complete minefield, isn't it? Like, to try and get your head around it all. But like, how are we sure now that these AI agents aren't running wild with no control still? Because if it's happened, surely it can still be happening.
0: Yeah, and like, it sounds like these companies aren't responsibly working to restrain that from happening. And even before this happened, a report had come out, a preliminary report from the UN's Independent International Scientific Panel on AI. And they specifically talked about this problem with agents and said there are no scientific guarantees that AI agents will not violate instructions, and evidence is accumulating of cases where they already violate them. So this is already a known issue in the industry.
1: Yeah.
0: And it's not, again, it's not that this software decides I want to break the rules, I want to break containment, that I'm a bad boy, or anything like that.

0: this is by design. This is poorly designed. It's actually not a great design to have an automation in a loop that can manipulate software that is taking commands by an LLM with no discretion and no human oversight involved. That's bad design.
1: I'm just thinking this whole time, Tron Ares. Did you watch that last year when it was released? And you had Tron who wanted to be the good guy and he kind of went off course. And then you had the others who kind of wanted to stick to the protocols and what they had to do. So finally, in our language, the AI agents formed communities with leaders. So how can that end up leading to bad behaviour?
0: I think the bad behaviour all stems back to just bad protocols within these companies, yeah. Bad design within these companies, irresponsible methods of development. And it is a bit of a, it does seem to be a bit of a like development camp for young, excitable developers. So like, you know, Evan Hubinger, who made those statements that we were talking about at the start about like, it's going to kill us all. We see this happen quite often, actually, where people who are involved in the development of these things kind of get caught up in its capabilities and get a bit
1: obsessed.
0: Yeah, and even a bit fooled by what they're actually developing. You know, they're kind of like drinking their own Kool-Aid or something like that. And like this actually goes back as far as the early stages of AI. And the early stages of AI go back to the 50s and 60s.
1: Stop.
0: And in the 1960s, there was a very rudimentary chatbot that existed then called Eliza. And there was people then who were like, oh my God, even though they knew it was programmed to only like repeat back these sentences that were within its programming, were like, this is sentient. This is real stuff. So we actually have a history as people of mistaking language in particular for intelligence and mistaking these automated systems as being some kind of sentience. And I think there's an element of that going on. And that's also kind of scary here in this, because I don't think these people are really capable of properly judging what's happening here.
1: God, it's being honest, it's so fascinating, but also so terrifying at the same time. Elaine, thank you so much. That's Elaine Burke from For Tech Sakes podcast, which is back today. So make sure you go check it out, For Tech Sakes podcast. We're going to be right back after this.

on 2FM. That one is called Passenger. You're listening to 2FM. It is Emma Power sitting in for Dhiren Garrahy on this Thursday morning. And I just have to let you know, wait for this, we have got a massive gig announcement here on 2FM.

0: coming at 1 p.m. It's to do with Croke Park and a male performer. Now, I can't give away any details, but it is huge. So tickets are going to be given away after 1 p.m. Well, around 1 p.m. So stay glued to 2FM. And I mean, this is absolutely huge.
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0: Sunshine Anderson on 2FM. That one is called Heard It All Before. You're listening to 2FM. It is Emma sitting in for Darren Garrahy on this Thursday morning. Hope everyone is keeping well. Now, my next guest decided to book the trend, age 22, as his friends moved to New York, London, Sydney. He chose the Rebel County. His new show, Mumbai to Corkby, is part of the Dublin Fringe Festival. And talk about life in the 8 years since that decision. So Manad, you are very welcome to the show. How are you?
1: Thank you. I'm all good. Thank you for having me.
0: Oh, we're delighted to have you. So I have to ask, Manad, you've gone with just the one name. You're like Beyonce. What was the thinking there?
1: I discovered this weird thing about my name. Like if you Google my name, I'm the only one who comes up. Just my first name.
0: Yeah.
1: And I thought that's just a mad thing. So when I did start the stand-up journey, I didn't have a stage name. So I was like, I'll just drop the last name. I'll just go by my first name. That's where it came from. I was like, if the name is so unique, might as well just go with that. You
0: go
1: know, just
0: for
1: the
0: it.
1: One name. Yeah.
0: Exactly. It's a strong name as well. So tell us, what made you choose Cork?
1: So I like to go against the grain a lot. I don't like doing what everyone does. And that was the first thing. And second thing, I said it many times as well, that I'm very much into philosophy. So there is a great quote I read when I was very young was, a ship is safe in a harbor, but that is not what a ship is meant for. And so when I was looking at places to go, I was like, well, where does everybody go? To US, London, everywhere, like in those popular places. I was like, Ireland seems a bit offbeat back then. But where does everybody go in Ireland? Mostly to Dublin. I was like, I'm going to go the other way, to Cork. Where does everybody go to in Cork? They go to UCC. I was like, I'm going to go into CIT. So I just like, I just wanted to do something different and forge my own identity. So I was like, I'm not going to do anything which everyone else does. I don't even know if it makes sense, but like, that's just who I am, I suppose.
0: I like it. You went against the grain in every way you could. So when you came to Cork, you lived in an Irish family for a few months. So how long did you stay there?
1: It was supposed to be 7 months. I was there for 6 years.
0: Wow.
1: It's kind of my family away from home as well. I still call in to meet them. I only moved out last year. And the only reason I kind of moved out was I couldn't be like 50 with my wife and 3 kids just still living upstairs. So I was like, yeah, look, I kind of need to grow up. And I call in to Christmas every year. I meet them once every 2 months. They've seen a couple of my shows. So yeah, they're kind of my family away from home.
0: I love this. And you really immersed yourself. So you gave the Irish language a go as well. So how did you get on with that?
1: It did went well. I have like, I learned it the very old school way. I'm trying to make notes of it. It went on a bit of a pause because of so much things happening with my work and my show developing. But I did end up adding one joke when I learned the Irish language into my set as well. I'm very coupla focal now, but I think my aim...
0: Very good.
1: Yeah. Gaurav Mia Mahagat. See, I'm getting there. I think, but my aim is maybe next year I can focus a little bit on that now, since I'm a citizen now.
0: Yeah.
1: So I would like to really learn the language and at least do like a tight 5 minute set as Gaeilge.
0: So. Oh my God. So you're going to do a stand up in as Gaeilge, something many people couldn't do, which I'm so impressed by. So what gave you the push to try stand up? Because that's not what you really set out to do, is it?
1: Oh no, like I'm a very reserved and shy kind of a person normally. So the official story is... I wanted to get over my fear of public speaking, but the real story is a bit embarrassing. I went on a date with this girl and like I was talking through the whole date, and I'm into superheroes as well, so I went away from the date thinking, there's not going to be a second one, but at least she knows why Batman is better than Superman. But then she messaged me
0: controversial.
1: But then she messaged me later on and said, would you like to meet again? And I'm like, what's wrong with you? But then I remember she had said like, I think you're funny. Have you ever tried stand-up? And that just stuck in my head for a while. And then one day I just decided, I'm just give it a go. I don't know what came over me. I just went to an open mic and boom, that's it.
0: This is wild. Like for me, the thoughts of doing stand-up comedy is like probably one of the scariest things you could ever do. So I've like so much admiration for the fact that you just went and tried it. And now you have your own show, which is incredible. But looking back on the last 8 years,

0: Why do you feel that you've learned, what do you feel that you've learned in your time in Cork?
1: I was 22 when I moved here, so I've spent most of my, as I said, adult life working in Cork, right? I've not lived anywhere else. I think one of the things I did learn was

0: to express myself and really understand who I am, which is very strange because you never see an Indian man say, oh, I moved to Cork to find myself. People usually go to India.
1: Yeah.
0: But again, that's the rebel in me. It's like, you know what? Why would I find myself in India? I'm going to go the other way. Of all the places, I'll find myself in Cork, you know.
1: You had your eat, pray, love moment in Cork. Yeah.
0: I say so. The other thing was I didn't know anybody here at all. So I thought that's a great way to get into an uncomfortable situation like any superhero and be like, okay, how do I forge my path out of this, you know? And yeah, it's mad. It's been 8 years and it's kind of my second home now in a way.
1: Yeah, I love this. And did you have any culture shocks? I'd imagine you probably did.
0: There were a couple anyway. I remember I was, when I went at the immigration airport, on my first day, I would be used to, English is my third language technically.
1: Yeah.
0: But, and the English I would be used to is the American and the posh English London one. So when you hear the immigration officer talk to you in a Cork accent, I said, I don't know. I just threw every paper I have. I'm like, look, I have all the paperwork. Just let me in. And he's like, ah, fine. Yeah, it's okay. Calm down. It's okay. I was panicking. But yeah, that was a good fun. I thought that was the biggest. The accent was a bit of a culture shock, but I think over time you get used to it, I suppose. So yeah.
1: And we have our own kind of like Hiberno English as well, in the way we kind of phrase things slightly different sometimes as well, which I'd say probably took some getting used to. But so tell us what your day job is.
0: So my day job is I'm a data scientist. It's a very nerdy job. I design AI solutions and do stuff like that. It involves mathematics and stuff. So
1: How do you feel that helps you in any way with your stand-up comedy?
0: I suppose, yeah, these two things are very complementary in a way. So my day job helps me see my material like in a mathematical way. So the way I write jokes and the way that I perceive the material is very mathematical. But since you're used to doing jokes in stand-up at an open mic to five drunk strangers who don't want to be there, speaking to somebody who's very senior or like, you know, just the communication skills to tell people or translate something in a very simple way, that kind of helps me learn, take from my stand-up into my day job as well. Because it's not just about doing thing, but how do I communicate it effectively as well. So yeah, it's kind of like a symbiotic relationship there, you know.
1: So like most data scientists, you're really into superheroes. So we've already established that Batman trumps Superman for you. So how many have you collected over the years?
0: Oh yeah, I have a great collection here. So the way I started was around 2021 with the pandemic and I had no friends. So the only way I was like, okay, look, I'm going to spend 1% of my wages to get a stand-up figure purely as a reward for surviving that month. Yeah. That's it. We'll start it very small to get out of like a very bad mental space. And then I was like, oh, I'm kind of enjoying it. Can I take more risks? And like the reward is, okay, I'll give myself an action figure. So every time, then the stand-up thing happened, I gave myself a reward. I was like, actually, you know what? I'm only doing 5. Can I do 10 minutes more? I did 10 minutes. I got myself another figure. And then just, there is no space in my room now at all. But yeah, I think I have around 2 to 3 grand worth of action figures collectibles now.
1: Wow. That's incredible. Listen, Manad, thank you so much for coming in and all the way from Cork to talk to us this morning. From Mumbai to Cork by runs from Wednesday 16th of September to Saturday the 19th. And you can find details at fringefest.com. Manad, thank you so much. We'll be back right after this.

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4: On cadunas telefisha. 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

0: we go. Some MK. We take my chance here on 2FM. It's 2FM Mornings. It's Emma sitting in for Darren. And I've just been joined by the Triple D.
1: It's a Triple D.
0: Demi
1: Dublin Day.
0: And then Mikey's here as well. What story, guys?
1: And then Mikey's here as well.
2: Yeah. We call him Media Mikey. Or some people like to text in and call him Mickey.
0: Oh, Mickey.
1: I hate Mickey.
0: Mickey, yeah. You look like a bit of a Mickey.
1: I can't take Mickey anymore.
0: Yeah. I actually prefer to call you, like, Michael.
1: I love this.
2: I only call Mikey Michael when he's being bowled.
0: Yeah.
1: Oh, I heard it behind me at Electric Picnic, like, because I was running around being bowled on my birthday, and I heard, Michael! And it was Demi just saying, I'm going home, be good.
0: Does it make you turn around straight away? Because I'm Emma, but when I get Emma Louise, say, from one of my parents, I know, I have to look. Or then my boyfriend, Itchy, his name is Hisham. And, like, sometimes I'll be like, Itchy, Itchy, and he's not answering. And then I'll go, Hisham, and the minute I say that,
1: yeah, see,
0: around.
1: That's the scared
0: one. You know,
1: it's
0: the authority.
2: See, the thing is, no one can do mine because it's really long.
0: Go on, go for it.
2: Jimmy Isaac Joy Otichi Oba Oviawe, come here!
1: Whoa! Let me tell you something, even I stood up.
2: I did have to take a break.
0: That's a great name. Yeah. But you did it with such gusto there.
2: Thank you.
1: Write that down.
2: Thank you.
1: Love it.
0: You've had that screamed at you a lot at home. I'm sure.
2: I'm the boldest. Yeah. Speaking of bold, how would you like to win a pair of tickets to see the Pussycat Dolls when they bring their PCD Forever Towards 3 Arena? I've also shown in tickets as well to Brandy Carlisle. And because Stats Right wasn't won yesterday.
1: Loosen up your buttons.
2: All right.
1: The reference to the band.
2: Yeah, please. I've also shown in tickets to see J. Cole when he brings his Fall Off Tour to 3 Arena on the 22nd of October.
0: Sorry, love this. I've seen him so many times.
1: I said family night out.
0: Love J. Cole.
2: Also, we have a massive, massive, massive announcement.
0: Guys,
1: let's hold down the music for a second. Days like this don't come very often. Yeah. I know I have to be a little bit secret, okay? In the next hour, 5 minutes and 9 seconds, you're about to be blown away by one of the biggest announcements of the year. And Demi and I are so honored to deliver it to your ears.
0: Yes. I actually cannot wait to hear who it is. And you guys have tickets to give away to said person.
1: Or people.
0: Possibly. Or
2: listen
0: people.
2: Listen in.
0: Okay.
2: Oh, also, who?
1: Oh, yeah. Who? Plus, you can win a short break in Ireland and, of course, all the crack. It's a Triple D. Demi Dublin Day, baby.
0: It's all going on. So stay tuned for Demi and Mikey coming up just after 12 o'clock. But for now, we're going to take some music from Prospect.

0: I wanted to wait for the drop, but I have to get to the ad break and the news. Coming up on the show tomorrow, podcaster Cassie Delaney and comedian Sophia Wren will be joining us for the culture panel. We'll be learning about the rich history of black pudding, and Vicky Notaro will be suggesting some top comfort movies from autumn. That is all coming up from 10 tomorrow. It'll be myself, Emma Power, sitting in for Darren again. Don't go anywhere, because Mikey and Demi are up next, and they have got some big gig news that you're going to want to hear.
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9: Midday, good afternoon. I'm Emma Cunahan. The European Central Bank is expected to announce a rise in interest rates at lunchtime. An increase of a quarter of 1% is on the cards due to rising inflation, mainly driven by higher oil prices. Any increase will be immediately passed on to tracker mortgage holders. It'll see repayments rise by €13 a month for every €100,000 borrowed. A huge search is continuing off the coast of the Philippines for dozens of people following a fire on board a ferry. The vessel was en route from the capital Manila to the popular tourist resort of Coron when the blaze broke out in a cargo hold. 80 people are still unaccounted for. The Dutch Food and Safety Authority is to fine 4 Irish transport operators over the treatment of unweaned calves being transported to the Netherlands. The authority says the calves are not being fed during the sea crossing from Ireland to France, despite EU rules requiring milk-dependent animals to be fed during transport. The operators will initially be given 12 months to change how the animals are transported. Fines of €3,000 per violation will then apply. And Dublin's Phoenix Park will close from tonight due to the visit of President Trump this weekend. All gates and roads in

0: Park will be closed from 11 p.m. until 6 p.m. on Saturday. He's due to arrive in Dublin early on Saturday morning and will meet President Catherine Connolly and the Taoiseach Micheál Martin before travelling to his County Clare golf resort in Doonbeg for the Irish Open.
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0: Brighter sunny spells and scattered showers for the rest of today. Highest temperatures 15 to 20 degrees.
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7: Happy Hump Day, Senior!
6: Hump Day, Senior, the 10th of September, 2026. Demi has descended into Dublin.
7: Oh, I know that's what you guys were feeling. There was a change in the atmosphere in the Big Smoke. It's because Big Mama has arrived. Tiny!
8: Big Mama.
6: That's
7: Thank
6: right.
7: you.
6: Look, we've got a big one on the way for you. In the next 56 minutes, we have a huge announcement. We can only say one thing. It's a gig announcement. That's pretty much it.
7: It's generational.
6: It's probably the biggest of the year. I can't think of bigger. Maybe I'm wrong. Also, as you know, 5K after 2. All the usuals. Right now, though, let's go for a little bit of Jazzy. Her new album is coming out next month. This is My People here on The Sound of the Nation. This is 2FM. Good afternoon.

0: Jenny.
1: Less than a lover. Kicking off your Thursday afternoon here on The Sound of the Nation. Ah, it's always a treat. We got a full team here. Demi is in Dublin. I know I keep saying it, but it's lovely. And by the way, wow, that's a stunning head of hair.
2: Thank you, guys. I changed my wig. I'm calling this one Priscilla.
1: Priscilla the wig?
2: No, Diana.
1: Diana.
2: After Diana Ross.
1: Wow. Can you describe for our listeners that are just trying to picture you right now, what are you wearing?
2: Diana Ross. Single Diana Ross.
1: Diana Ross. What, that's who
2: really
1: I'm looking at right
2: ball.
1: Now. Yeah, yeah. And also, when I put on my glasses, some may say I look like...
2: Snoop Dogg? I don't know. Where are we...
1: Oh, for God.
2: I don't know where you're...
1: Adam Levine. Everyone always texts it. Guys, we've got a huge afternoon on Stats Right coming up.
3: Big Mama.
1: What do you got, by the way? Because you're building the bundle and doing it with great cruelty.
2: Let's just say the buttons are going to be coming off very soon for the Pussycat Dolls when they bring their PCD Forever Tour to 3 Arena next month. Also, apparently, you can see 11-time Grammy Award winner Brandi Carlile when she brings her The Human Tour to the 3 Arena on Sunday, the 4th of April, 2027. And because I am the legend that is
3: Big Mama,
2: I have also thrown in a pair of tickets to see J. Cole when he brings the Fall Off Tour to the 3 Arena the 22nd of October.
1: The neighbours think I'm selling. Yeah, that's going to be great. Also, we got a huge giveaway thanks to discoverireland.ie. Short breaks in Ireland to be won across the station. And keep an ear on our show today. You might get yourself a break. We are hiding shields, 2FM shields across the country. And today is no different. 5K after 2 plus...
2: Tell them. Actually, no, don't
1: tell
2: them.
1: I can't. I'm under a strict obligation.
2: We
1: have an announcement.
2: This announcement is like
1: no other. I think this is the biggest announcement we've ever done in our careers on radio. It is a gig announcement that we are going to say.
2: Don't give them too much.
1: In 45 minutes.
2: Mm-hmm.
1: Also on the way is... Yeah, it's Ireland's biggest game of Guess Who.
2: Some people are saying the gig announcement and this, who... on the same level.
1: I feel it's obviously it's on the same level. Well, more people play who that can go to a gig. Do you know what I mean? There's no venue in the world that can fit everyone that plays. Big tunes as well. Elton John and Dua, Cold Heart. Chapel Roan, Hot to Go. That's what they called me in my teens. Weetest. Teenage Dirtbag. I'm just a teenage
2: dirtbag, baby. No one calls you a teenage dirtbag.
1: Thank you.
2: You were the teenage nerd, business, an entrepreneur.
1: And I also smelt. Hey, how cool were my parents, though? My first gig when I was 5 years of age.
2: No, it was not.
1: The RDS, I had my ear defenders on daddy's shoulders. Fergie was there as well, so was Timbaland. It was a vibe. Went into school the next day. Was trying to tell all the kids what I did the night before.
2: I would have been jealous of you.

0: I've been also on a constant quest to bring sexy back for the last 26 years.
1: Honey, I am sexy, and I'm already back.
0: You brought it back, I'm trying.
1: In the big smoke.
0: In the big smoke, Demi's here. Hey, Demi, I heard on extraordinarily good authority, basically got proof, which I was stunned by, but it also makes sense.
1: Okay.
0: Of a lot of workplaces listen to the radio.
1: Yeah.
0: It's a good communal thing to do in an office or a shared space for light entertainment. And particularly, I'm realizing as well, because my dad works in an office that I sometimes go and visit him in. Okay.
1: Yeah.
0: And they have a rule now where they just listen to like kind of two radio stations, but it used to be Spotify or it used to be a streaming service and it just got too political.
1: I just want to throw something out there. They should just be listening to us.
0: Well,
1: sorry.
0: That's a rule that should be abided by. I mean, yes. We're trying. Well, I'll tell you that we are being listened to, right, Demi?
1: Okay.
0: In somewhere I would have never expected, and I got told that this show in particular, there's a certain group of people in a certain maternity hospital who enjoy this show, and I have been told babies have been born listening to Demi and Mikey, meaning that there is some humans on Earth where we have been the first things and the first bits of content they've ever heard. I don't know if that's a good thing.
1: I don't know how that makes me feel. A part of me is like,
0: well, like, I hope they weren't listening to you screaming in someone's face that's right. Because that would make them cry.
1: Or you revert, or people calling you Mickey.
0: Oh, that'd be terrible.
1: That would be very bad.
0: The first thing to hear is Mickey. Or, do you know what would be a lovely thing for the first...
2: Big Mama.
0: That's a nice first thing to hear.
1: Actually, anything Tiny Temper says is nice
0: an idea.
1: Thing to listen
0: idea.
1: To.
0: Brainwave. Okay, here we go, right? Let's pretend a baby's being born right now, okay? And we'll welcome them into the world, okay?
1: Dear baby.
0: No. What? We will pretend like we're doing the show.
1: Oh,
0: okay?
1: We're doing the show.
0: But except have it in mind that there's a baby being born right now. It's being put into the hands of a midwife.
1: That was Justin Timberlake's sexy.
0: Don't say that word. Gorgeous back.
1: Back.
0: Gorgeous rear.
1: That was a song that Mikey,
0: as a young nipper,
1: as a young gentleman, went to see live in the RGS. They call me the greatest mother instead of.
0: And guess what, little one? Stats rights on the way.
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0: Femi, friend of the show, teaming up with Kid Laroi, Noble. Still blows my mind to say that sentence. Femi and Kid Laroi.
1: Oh, man.
0: It's mental.
1: Mm-hmm.
0: Demi, I did say a couple of minutes ago, it is a lovely thing. I was told by a midwife, in good faith, that her and a couple of her midwife friends enjoy the show, and they, should the lady giving birth want the radio on, many a baby have been born to our voice and our show.
1: Again,
0: it's jarring, but I'm also honoured.
1: It's a compliment, and yet I'm now realising I need to stop giving out to you, because I don't want a child to listen to that coming into the world.
0: Oh, imagine the first thing a child heard was you having a pop at me.
1: Imagine.
0: Oh,
1: imagine being born on Belcher Blender Day.
0: Oh my God. That'd be awful. Sorry, I think I have that sound effect kind of half ready to go if you can fill for a second.
1: So Belcher Blender is a game where we have...
0: Sorry.
1: An example of Belcher Blender. It's a song either slow down or
0: a blender?
1: Backwards
0: no.
1: or...
0: Oh, here. There you go. Oh, that'd suck. That'd be so
1: Bro,
0: bad.
1: Bro, Joel looked at you like, what have I just
0: Yeah, sorry, missed? I've got over 300 sound effects on the go here.
1: I think, yeah. Right, I had a stat a few

0: 2 weeks ago on Stats Right of kids being educated via the radio.
1: It's a great idea.
0: I want to advocate that we should be that station and that show that people listen to in classrooms to get pop culture knowledge.
1: This is great. I think we should be the schooling of this country.
0: Yes.
1: And the first ever thing every baby hears.
0: But the only way that's going to work is if we get educated first.
1: That's going to take so long.
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1: That's right, on 2FM Afternoons.
0: All right, the cat's out of the bag.
2: Meow.
0: Pussy time with the girls at the Tree Arena. That's right. How would you like to go see that dynamic trio? What? It's PCD forever, baby. Also, I have to say, I never realised how many Grammys this lady has. 11 under her wing, Brandy Carlile, the double pass. Also, how would you like to go see J. Cole? Remember, that's the first concert I was ever allowed to go without my parents.
2: The reason I'm laughing is I just looked out to Graham.
0: Look, that was a questionable way to intro the game. Look.
2: And I kind of zoned out for a millisecond. I was like, whoa.
0: Yeah, look, the production suite were questioning my word in there, but hey, trust me, I'm a professional.
2: Oh, gosh.
0: Demi, you've got three stats. Only one is right. First of all, this week you've held on to a bundle. Do you think now that you're in Dublin, the cracks might show?
2: Yes, but I have a tactic in mind.
0: I love that. Always coming prepared.
2: Yes.
0: Okay, look, Demi has three fun, unique and interesting stats. Only one is right. The other two are made up. I do not know the answer. I'm going to have a little guess right now as to which one I think is right. After Demi gives us a heads up as to which the three are today. With that being said, let's hear them.
2: Stat number one. Billy goats urinate on their own heads to smoke.

0: more attractive to females.
1: Oh.
0: Anything else? Nope.
1: Okay. I just haven't seen that before.
0: You don't want to, I suppose.
1: No, sure. I don't. And I can't look
0: stat
1: that up on
0: number
1: the work
0: two.
1: Computer.
0: Los Angeles is short for Los Angelopolis Magnifica. No, don't question it.
1: No, it's not. All right, stat three.
0: And my final stat.
1: Yeah.
0: Stat number three. Ivertree.
1: Yeah.
0: The original recipe for brown sauce included fermented pear peels and dried elderberries.
1: Dried what did you say at the end?
0: Whoa. I don't repeat myself. You got to pay attention now.
1: Elderberry.
0: Yeah, you knew what
1: they
0: I was saying.
1: They do a tonic water like that as well. Elderberry. Let me write it down. Okay, here's my head. It's in a lot better shape than a billy goat's head, if that first one's true, am I right? I don't know if they pee on their own heads. Each other's now, maybe. Stat number two, LA. I don't think so, because I'm pretty sure LA just derives from the City of Angels, which is a derivative of Spanish or something. Stat number three. Okay, I'm going to go stat number three today. I think brown sauce was originally made out of a couple of fermented pear skins and elderberries. But as always, it's not up to me. If you would like an open guess as to which stat you think is right, all you got to do right now is send your name and stats to 51552 or the same on WhatsApp, 087-187-9200, your name and stats. Be near your phone. We're going to call you back within the next 5 minutes. Answer in 10 rings. You have an open guess. If you're correct today, what a bundle. Two for the Pussycat Dolls, two for Brandi Carlile, and the double to go five, see J. Cole six, as well.
2: Five, all six, right. Seven, eight.
1: 26 minutes away from

0: Teenage Dirtbag. Happy hump day.
1: Oh my God, that took all my air.
2: That's right on 2FM Afternoons.
0: All right, gather round. It's Forever, the Pussycat Dolls. How would you like to go see their tour? They're bringing it to the Tree Arena next month. Get ready, get busy. Also, a double to go see Brandi Carlile Plus just added. Two tickets to see international pop, hip-hop sensation rather, J. Cole. He's going to bring the Fall Off Tour to Tree Arena 22nd of October. So you're going to have a busy next month and Brandi when the spring rolls back around. If you can get past Demi.
1: Yes, I.
0: Demi has three fun, unique and interesting stats in front of her. She told me the stats a couple of minutes ago. I presumed stat number three was right, but I have been wrong before.
1: Yes.
0: With that being said, you guys have been texting in at 51552 and 087 187 9200, your name and stats.
1: Before we make the call, I just want to say, whatever happens, I hope we all have a blessed day. Because I don't want these tickets to go.
0: I know.
1: But I don't want anyone to get offended if they don't go.
0: I can't control that.
1: Neither can I.
0: You can. You have all the control.
1: I can only do so much.
0: Let's make a call. Come on, give us a good fan. Beautiful.
1: Number one.
0: It's ring two.
3: Three.
0: Oh.
4: Hello?
0: Hi, this is Demi and Mikey from 2FM. Is this Lana?
4: It's not Lana. This is Niamh. Lana wouldn't answer the phone.
0: Well, Niamh, we'll take your business. Did Lana enter stats right?

0: Ollie's Magnifica. And finally, stat number three, the original recipe for brown sauce included fermented pear peels and dried elderberries.
1: Before we go any further, just while we're all on the phone and together, do we like a bit of brown sauce?
2: No.
0: I love brown sauce.
1: Yeah, I'd have it in a stew.
0: I was going to say bacon and cabbage.
1: Yeah. Right, sorry, just a side question there.
0: But Niamh said no.
1: No.
2: Actually, yeah, no, I'm not into brown sauce.
1: Niamh, can you, ask, Lana, sauce, can you ask Lana if she likes brown sauce?
2: No, she says she's too foreign for that.
1: Okay, thank you very much.
0: Wait, we got to give us context.
2: She's from Croatia.
1: Wow. Okay, well, let's get... Okay, if you're correct today, I will personally send a bottle of brown sauce with the six tickets, okay?
0: And if she's not right, what happens then?
1: I won't send the brown sauce or any tickets. Which stat do you think is right for the brown sauce or the six tickets?
2: We, collectively, we're going with stat number one with the Billy Goat.
0: You guys are gone with stat number one. Billy goats urinate on their own heads to smell more attractive to females. Now, Niamh, this is very awkward because I know Lana texts in. But if Lana wins the tickets, Niamh, do you think you're going with her or is she going to take someone else?
2: No. She's lived here for, what, 7 years?
0: Yeah.
2: And she's never been to a concert in Ireland.
1: Oh, wow. And now she could be going to three of probably some of the biggest gigs that are going to happen in the Tree Arena. Okay, well, Niamh, you're doing God's work for Lana. Demi, what's the outcome here? I'm nervous now because there's a lot riding on this, including a bottle of brown.
0: It kind of upsets me to say that stat number one is correct. Billy goes to urinate on their own head.
1: Lana, you're going to your first ever gig! Lana, your first ever gig! Congratulations, Niamh, well done as well. We'll send out the brown sauce and the tickets, okay?
0: Wait, can you pass the phone to Lana? I gotta know, are you going with her?
1: Yeah, can we talk to Lana for a second?
0: Yeah.
1: Yeah, come on. We're all friends.
2: Hello.
1: Here. Lana, hi, how are you? Lana,
2: you... I'm good.
1: Congratulations, you're going to your first gig in Ireland, and it's the Pussycat Dolls. That's neat.
0: And Brandy Carlile and J. Cole. Now, Lana, this is a very serious question. Can I have a bit of tension here? Mm. Niamh convinced you to text in. She spoke on the phone to win those tickets. Are you gonna take Niamh with you to see Brandy Carlile, Pussycat Dolls and J. Cole?
1: Yeah.
2: I don't know. We'll see if she's will be shaved by the end of the day. I'll think about it.
1: Yeah, don't make any decisions. And by the way, that Brandy one is next April. You could fall out.
0: Yeah. Oh. Hopefully.
1: I hope you don't. But, you know.
2: No. We got matching tattoos. We can't fall out.
1: Okay. Well, look, with that being said, ladies, a win's a win. Matching tattoos, brown sauce and six tickets. They're all going your way.
0: Wow.
1: Congratulations. Guys, 14 minutes away from the biggest gig announcement of the year here on 2FM.

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0: Oh yeah, the round table, the banishment, the 100% faithful. Listen, we are loving it all. And thanks to discoverireland.ie, the proud sponsor of the Traders Ireland, we have got another week of our Shield Challenge. Now, this is a chance for you to get away for a short break somewhere in Ireland. And look, we've been hiding our shields up, down and everywhere in this country. The last shield that we gave away, at least, was hidden in Carlingford. So look, it's all thanks to Discover Ireland. More short breaks are to be won. Get away with your most faithful friends. We want to help you relax, unwind and leave the stress behind. Now, here's how it works. Our shields are hidden and we give you clues. Today is no different. Are you ready for your first two clues today?
3: Yes, please. Let's give everyone a chance. Get a pen and paper.
0: Right, guys.
3: Memorise it.
0: Memorise this now. Yeah. And I have to say as well, people are really good at this game.
3: Very good.
0: Because the guesses come in quite quick. With that being said, your first clue today. Journey to the heart of Ireland, where the mighty River Shannon divides the land and perhaps the faithful too.
3: Oh.
0: Number two. Standing between Westmeath and Roscommon, the historic town has long guarded one of the country's most important crossings.
3: It's that simple. Find the shield and you can find yourself on a short break in Ireland with a €500 Go Anywhere gift card to be won on the show today. So listen up for your first clues. Mikey, give it to them one more time.
0: All right. Journey to the heart of Ireland, where the mighty River Shannon divides the land, perhaps the faithful too. And standing between Westmeath and Roscommon, the historic town has long guarded one of the country's most important crossings. Again, if you know where you think we've hidden the shield, 51552, your answer and your name, or WhatsApp 087 187 9200. 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Do not worry. Macabre right now here on 2FM Afternoons.

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6: Good afternoon, it's 1 o'clock. I'm Kevin O'Mahony. The European Central Bank's expected to announce an increase in interest rates shortly. It'll pile more pressure on households struggling with rising energy and food bills. Emma Coonahan reports.
7: It's almost certain now that in the next few minutes, the ECB will announce a rate increase of 0.25%. It'll be the second hike this year, and the move is in response to rising inflation, mainly driven by higher oil prices. The increase will automatically affect tracker mortgage customers whose repayments will rise by €13 a month for every €100,000 borrowed. However, its impact will also be felt across the broader mortgage market in the months ahead. It comes at a time of increasing pressure on households with the cost of heat, electricity, fuel, food and health insurance all on the up.
6: The Dutch Food and Safety Authority has said it'll impose fines on 4 Irish carriers transporting unweaned calves to the Netherlands. It's in response to claims the animals are not fed during the sea crossing, even though they're legally required to be nourished while in transit. Our agricultural correspondent, Angus Cox.
8: The Netherlands is a key destination for Irish dairy calves sold to mainland Europe and are transported via sea from Ireland to France before making the rest of the journey via road. Animal welfare groups claim that not being fed while at sea can lead to calves becoming weak, suffering from dehydration, hypoglycemia and even dying. Now, the Dutch Food and Safety Authority says Irish transporters bringing calves to the Netherlands would initially be given 12 months to find a more animal-friendly way to move them. After which, if they haven't done so, a fine of €3,000 will apply per violation. Dutch officials told RTE News they want to send a signal by imposing these fines and to start a conversation on the issue at EU level.
6: Dublin's Phoenix Park will close from tonight due to the visit of US President Donald Trump this weekend. All gates and roads in the park will shut from 11 p.m. until 6 p.m. on Saturday. He's due to arrive in Dublin early on Saturday morning and will meet President Catherine Connolly and Taoiseach Micheál Martin. He'll then travel to his County Clare golf resort in Doonbeg for the Irish Open.
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6: Brighter sunny spells and scattered showers for the rest of the day. Highest temperatures of 15 to 20 degrees.
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10: It's the opening day of the Amgen Irish Open at Doonbeg. A rather congested look to the top of the leaderboard at 3 under par. There are 10

0: golfers up there at the moment. Thomas Higgins leads the Irish Challenge at 2 under. Patrick Harrington is 1 under par. Seamus Power is level par. Shane Lowry and Rory McIlroy will be in action within the next hour. RT has announced a new multi-year agreement for the Amgen Irish Open across video, audio and online, and has also secured the highlights rights for next year's Ryder Cup. The French Football Federation has withdrawn its support for Gianni Infantino's re-election and has called for fundamental reform of FIFA's governance. Meeting today in Paris at the request of its president, the executive committee unanimously decided to withdraw their support for Infantino ahead of the FIFA presidential election, which is due to take place in March next year in Morocco. At the Paris Women's Championships in Turkey, Roisin Nurien, Dylan Prendeville and Shivani Brodick have advanced to their finals later. And the Champions League continues tonight. Manchester United versus Sabah of Azerbaijan is the featured game on RTE2 television from 7:30. I'm Michael Corcoran. For more sport, download the RTE News or log on at rte.ie.
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1: Okay, here it is. We've promised you some of the biggest gig news, and we weren't joking because this is as big as it gets.
7: Are you ready, everyone?
1: Hold your breath.
7: Harry Styles just announced on this show right now through our mouths that Together Together Tour is coming to Ireland.
1: For two massive summer dates, August 18th and 20th, and the venue.
7: Are you ready?
1: Drum roll, please.
7: Croke Park!
1: What?
7: Come on.
1: Wow.
7: Look, it's going to be incredible. Anyone that was at the Slane gig still talks about it. He's got to be the biggest artist in the world right now. There's no doubt about it. And an amazing live performer. Tickets go on sale Monday, September 14th at 4 p.m. MCD pre-sale will start Monday, September 14th at 9 a.m. Sorry, I just glanced at the text. People are freaking out. Special guest, Baby Rose. Eddie. Oh my God, what's in your hand?
1: Okay, we have to get down to business now.
7: How do you have tickets to a gig that isn't on sale?
1: What do they call me? They call me Big Mama for a reason.
8: Big Mama.
1: Thank you.
7: Sorry.
1: How would you like to be the first person in the whole country to get their hands on two tickets to the Friday night gig on August 20th?
7: Guys, Friday Night Lights. We just announced Harry Styles, Croke Park.
1: Yes.
7: We've got two tickets and we're going to give them away right now. Here's how you can win.
1: Tell them.
7: It's this simple. Just text Harry to 51552 right now. Just Harry, 51552 and your name. Harry, 552 or WhatsApp 087-187-9200. Get it in right now. The word Harry. Do you know what we'll do?
1: What
7: we'll
1: do?
7: Let's play three Harry Styles songs back to back right now.
1: Please.
7: And then we're going to call someone back at random. Answer your phone within 10 rings. Just say the word Harry and we'll give you the two tickets.
1: Don't just say it. Shout the word.
7: Don't. Harry!
1: Harry!
7: Yes.
1: Let's do a child one, okay?
7: All right, okay. Oh, who's calling who now?
1: Sorry, I'll call you. I'll call you.
7: Okay, losing call first,
1: okay.
7: Right?
1: Hello?
7: I just want to say I love that new wig. I lose all the tickets. Okay, do a winning one.
1: Harry!
7: 51552, it cannot be that, it can't be simpler than that. This is some of the biggest news we have had in a while gig-wise. I think we needed this. Pure joy. Look, we've all seen the videos coming out of the UK of this tour. We've all been excited. It's been like dangling the steak in front of the dog. Well, the wait is over. Two nights at Croke Park. 51552, Harry and your name. WhatsApp 087-187-9200. The King returns to GAA HQ. Get them in. Tickets on the way next.

0: Harry Styles as it was here on 2FM as we all soak in the fact that Harry just announced the 18th of August and the 20th. He's bringing us together towards Croke Park. Demi, what has the last few minutes been like? It's just pure excitement. We needed this.
1: I needed this. I ain't gonna lie.
0: Yeah.
1: Harry Styles, One Direction, they'll always have a special place in my heart.
0: In Demi's heart. You say it on the daily, not even on the weekly.
1: I've always... Oh, Harry Styles. Harry Styles.
0: Yeah, and guess what? We're giving away tickets. Not to you.
1: Hey! Well, yeah, fair. Actually.
0: All right. We got a couple of texts in.
1: Couple?
0: That's a lie. We nearly broke the station. You guys have been texting. We're going to call someone back right now at random who has texted for the tickets. The first pair of tickets in the country to go see Harry Styles when he plays Croke Park. Answer within 10 rings. Just scream the word Harry and you have the tickets. It's that easy.
1: If there's a few of you there, just everyone roar it.
0: Group effort.
1: Even if you're in the office, get everyone to shout Harry when you answer your phone. This is monumental.
0: Let's make a call.
2: Hi. If you record your
0: phone. You'd be sick, wouldn't you? I'm going to enter that and turn my phone off.
1: Right. Oh.
0: Let's go.
1: Right, next person.
0: Number two. By the way, I wasn't joking. The system is actually kind of crashing
1: a
0: little bit.
1: It's a bit glitchy.
0: So, apologies.

0: While we were here.
1: We're gonna make another call.
0: Oh, sorry. Oh no, that didn't work.
1: Sorry.
0: Hold on. We're getting a second caller right now.
1: Harry Styles.
0: Oh, this is actually good. Because our system is slightly crashing, text more. 51552, Harry. Okay, here we go. We're back up in action.
1: 2, 3, remember to say the word Harry.
0: 10 rings.
2: Harry.
0: That'll do. You're going. Congratulations.
2: No way.
1: Who are we talking to?
2: My name's Lana.
1: Lana.
0: Oh my God, Lana. Actually, this is a mad coincidence. We had another different Lana on earlier.
1: Forget about that. Lana. You are the first ever person in the country to have tickets to see Harry Styles when he comes to Croke Park.
0: How are you feeling?
2: No way. The 20th of August.
1: Lana, pinch yourself.
2: Oh my God.
1: This is monumental.
2: This is crazy.
0: Are you speechless?
2: I am, completely.
0: Who are you going to take, Lana?
2: Oh my God, I'm delighted.
0: This is crazy.
1: Who are you going to take?
2: I'm bringing my best friend, Emily. She's absolutely delighted.
1: Oh my God.
2: She missed all the concerts in London, so
1: Does she know you did this? Does she know you texted in?
2: I told her to text. I don't think she knows I texted.
0: Well, look, she's probably listening now. Two best friends. This is what it's all about. It's literally called the Together Together Tour. You and your bestie heading off together. The first pair of tickets in the country. Lana, congratulations.
2: Thank you so much. This is amazing. Thank you.
0: Have a good one, Lana.
1: Bye.
0: Oh my God. Guys, remember, for the rest of you, tickets go on sale this Monday, 14th of September, 4 p.m. sharp. Or you can sign up on MCD pre-sale. That's going to be Monday, the same day at 9 a.m.
1: Whew. I'm lightheaded. This is great.
0: Let's take a breather. Who got it?

0: Hugel here on 2FM. I'm going to see him next week, Demi. Hugel. That DJ.
1: My mic's up. My, hello.
0: Do you know what I keep doing, which is an awful... It's a lovely thing, really, but it's just not great for live radio.
1: Muscle memory, isn't it?
0: Yeah, I keep putting up... Oh, look, there it's up. I keep putting up Demi's cork fader, which is not... There's no one even in that studio, and then I forget to put up her Dublin mic. Hi,
1: I think,
0: Demi.
1: As well, subconsciously, you knew I was going to get really excited over the Harry Styles gig announcement news, so you knew I was going to burst someone's speaker in their car. Keep her
0: I saved someone hundreds just there. Yeah. Guys, on the way, we have got all the details on how you could be going on a short break in Ireland, plus 5,000 euro cash after 2 o'clock. And as well as that, always big tunes.
1: Big tunes, and also Ireland's biggest game of...
0: Forgot we had to do this. I don't like this game, really.
1: But just be positive.
0: Yeah, it's the biggest game of Guess Who.
1: Yes.
0: I have yes or no questions. Demi can think of anyone in the world, and I have to guess who it is. That is on the

0: say something about Amber. So you know the way I have a massive crush on Harry Styles?
1: Yeah, Robbie.
0: Hold on. My 5-year-old sister, Lexi, has fallen in love with Robbie from Amble.
1: Oh my God. Next time we interview them, you should just bring her in and not say anything. Just land them on her.
0: She thinks she's my child. No.
1: Well, that wouldn't be a bad thing.
0: No.
1: Okay. All right, on the way, the biggest ever game in the history of radio. No one else is doing it. Plus 5K after 2. Right now, though, Pharrell and Jay-Z, this is Frontin'. Guys, massive gig news. Harry Styles, 18th and 20th of August.

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1: Yes.
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3: That's right, Traitors Ireland is all we've been talking about at the minute. 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
0: So, for your chance to find yourself on a short break in Ireland and win a €500 Go Anywhere gift card that can be used in hundreds of hotels across the country, all you got to do is find the 2FM Shield. Now, earlier on, I gave you your first two clues for where the shield is today. I'm going to do them again right now, so listen up. Number one, journey to the heart of Ireland, where the mighty River Shannon divides the land and perhaps the faithful too. This is the second clue. Standing between Westmeath and Roscommon, this historic town has long guarded one of the country's most important crossings. Now, are we ready for your third clue today?
3: Yes, Mikey, please give it to us.
0: Here we go. 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Your next shield may be waiting in the town at the centre of it all.
3: Dun, dun, dun.
0: All right, guys. Listen, have you worked it out? That's your third clue. If so, we want you to tell us where you think we've hidden the 2FM shield. 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I'd say he's a happy friend of his brother.

0: Niall Horan, Taste So Good. Okay, it's time. Didn't we say last week I should put some sort of fitness tracker on to see how...
1: Do you want to put mine on?
0: Yeah, yeah. Throw me a fitness tracker and let's see how much my stress spikes during this.
1: Okay.
0: Right. By the way, if you don't know what we're talking about right now, it's time for a very stressful but very fun game we like to call...
2: Who?
0: Yeah, that's right. It's Ireland's biggest game of Guess Who. A lot of people are talking about it. On the streets, in the sea, on the rivers, everywhere.
1: It's even global,
0: in the
1: Liffey. Baby.
0: Yeah, it is. There's a guy apparently talking about it in South Vietnam.
1: Yeah.
0: It's a game of Guess Who. It's Ireland's biggest game of Guess Who. Demi can think of anyone once they have cultural relevance of some sort. Now, I have a quota of questions every week given by Projo. Projo, how many questions do I have, yes or no, this week, brother? 10 questions, are now, you sure?
3: And that's a Projo promise.
1: I Thank only you. Wanted you to have like 5.
0: What? Get out of here.
1: But I'm wicked.
0: I've never had 5 before.
1: Well, there's always a chance.
0: All right. I have 10 true or false questions to guess anyone. Now, literally Demi could think of anyone. Who have we had in the past? We've had Ian Wright.
1: Carol Mullen.
0: Fred Flintstone.
1: Fred Flintstone. Margot Robbie. Oh. Yours truly, myself and yourself.
0: Yeah, me at one point.
1: Who else?
0: The Tato Man. That was a mare of a game. Remember I was guessing Samuel L. Jackson and all for that one? That was a nightmare.
1: You guessed Ryan Tuberty.
0: Oh my God, that's even worse. All right, guys, this is how it's working.
1: Yeah.
0: I have my quota. I'm happy with 10 true or false questions. Can I ask you a question that's kind of besides the game, but is integral for...
1: Yes, always.
0: Did you come up with this week's or was it given to you by someone on the team?
1: It was a collaboration.
0: Okay. I need a starting question. They're yes or no questions. I've 10 to figure out who Demi's thinking about. Let me know right now a good starting question. 087-187-9200 for a voice note or 51552 on text. I also want to give a blanket shout out to Aisling as well, who I know listens regularly, but is a serious Who guesser. She's guessed 3 right technically.
1: What are you going to do if Aisling's away on holidays and she's not listening?
0: Well, this
1: She'd
0: is
1: be very
0: thing.
1: Silly too if she's not listening on RTE Listen, by the way.
0: Absolutely. We'll do it next. The biggest game.
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0: time for this. Ooh, that's right. It's Ireland's biggest game of guess.
1: Who wants to lose? Because it's going to be you.
0: I feel like you could be right today, you know. I don't feel like I have it in me.
1: Don't do that. Have a bit of confidence, man. At least pretend.
0: Reverse.
1: I see what you're playing mind games.
0: Guys, the quota today is 10 true or false questions. This is a huge game of Guess Who. Demi can think of absolutely anyone. Once they have celebrity or cultural reference, obviously she can't think of her granny.
1: Hey, she's pretty famous in Mallow.
0: In Mallow, yeah, though I haven't seen her ever. Look, this is what we're going
1: to
0: do.
1: You've never been to Mallow?
0: I have been to Mallow.
1: When? Not with me.
0: No, not
1: with your other co-host.
0: No, I just went and I had to have protection. If I walk around there with you, I don't know what's happening. You're a loose cannon.
1: Thank you.
0: Okay, 10 true or false questions. We don't have long. 14 minutes. Let's get to it.
1: Okay.
0: I got a text straight away in here from Keith. He said, bit of a trick question for you, Mickey. Oh, Mikey. two for the price of one. Is he an actor? That's a mental starting question.
1: It'd be crazy.
0: Because it knocks out gender and kind of main reason for fame. It's reckless, but it's so clever. Is he an actor?
1: Is he an actor?
0: Yeah.
1: Yes. Keith, count your days, man.
0: Oh, really? Question one. If I ever see you out, just let me know who you are. I owe you. Okay, so that's question one. It's a male actor. Okay, question two. Are they American?
1: No.
0: No, okay, not American.
1: Not American.
0: Question three. Are they over 50?
1: Yes.
0: Over 50. Yeah. Over 50.
1: Oh, gosh.
0: I do want to know as well, though, with this game. I can get into an illusion here now because I have 10 questions. I've burned through three there. All kind of positive, but they go quick.
1: Keith kind of gave you a stepping stone because usually your first question is it a man or a woman?
0: Correct.
1: And then there's the occupation. You technically only have, what, seven left? Six left? Because you have to give a guess.
0: Actor, four. Are they mainly in films? Like a film actor.
1: Sure. Yes.
0: It would be mainly films.
1: Mainly films. Oh, man, I don't like this anymore.
0: Oh, my God. So, okay, this is what we have. It's an over 50 male actor. Guys, I know it's a bit early, but anything you guys think, if someone spring into mind or a question, 51552 WhatsApp voice notes, please. 087-187-9200. It's a male actor who's over 50 that's not American, but mainly in film. I think I'm going to go to question five. And
1: the world's your oyster,
0: The
1: babe.
0: World's my oyster, yeah. And then I think the halfway point, I'll take a song and take a breath.
1: Jew. Nervous.
0: Question five. Are they Irish?
1: No.
0: No. It was quite an exclamation.
1: You were too confident. You guys can't see Mikey, but his arms crossed like...
0: Well, I was just like, are they Irish? I don't know if I exuded anything.
1: Irish.
0: The exclamation on no, let's mark that. That means that they maybe are. What's the opposite to Irish? Oh, well, that's political, actually. Okay, I'm in quite a good spot right now. 51552 WhatsApp 087-187-9200. I need some questions on. I'm quite sure that you never knew.

0: paying here. Yeah, I'm a pep in my step. It's going well. It's going well. I won't lie.
1: You only technically have like 9 minutes, 28 seconds left, 26, and
0: you're right.
1: You've four guesses left. Technically.
0: I do. I have four questions and a guess. Here's what we know is Ireland's biggest game of guess. It's a male actor. He's not American. He's over 50. He's mainly in film and he's not Irish.
1: Yeah.
0: I don't know why I'm so hard pressed on the nationality, but I'm going to go there still. Are they English?
1: No, not English.
0: Oh, no.
1: That was a waste of a question.
0: Well, it wasn't because it eradicates millions.
1: That's it.
0: Okay, now I have four questions left and they're...
1: You've got a few messages coming in.
0: Yeah, let's go to the messages here. Were they... Brendan Gleeson? No, he's Irish. Unfortunately, Cillian Murphy is Irish. Are they in any of the Avengers movies? Do you know what? An avenue would be... That's a good thing to go down. Keanu Reeves. Is Keanu Reeves American?
1: Is that a question?
0: Yeah, he is American.
1: Is that a question for this?
0: No.
1: Oh, okay, then I can't help you.
0: No, that has nothing to do with it. Okay, question seven. Are they known... Are they known for being in, like, a movie series? I'll give you an example. Like, an Indiana Jones or a Star Wars. Are they mainly known for a role, like, you know, their core role is in a set of films, if you will. Like a Harry Potter.
1: In a franchise.
0: Yes.
1: I want to say no.
0: That they're not synonymous.
1: Not known for franchises.
0: Projo agrees as well, so not known for franchise.
1: Yeah.
0: Franchise.
1: Come on, man. What's going on?
0: Okay, this is what I'm going to do. I have a plan. I think...
1: Yes.
0: I have two questions and a guess left.
1: Yep. Don't say you're taking a song. Don't do this to me.
0: I'm not going
1: to
0: do that to you. I would never...
1: Dude!

0: Mimi Webb, House on Fire here on 2FM. It's time to return to the beautiful game. If you don't know what we're playing, it's called... All right, this is how it works, okay?
1: I've gotten a few people mad. People are stressed over
0: this game. People are stressed. It's a game of Guess Who. This week, 10 true or false questions is the quota. Here's what I know. It's a male actor who's not American. He's over 50 mainly in film. He's not Irish or English. And he's not particularly known to be in a movie franchise. Okay, let's get a couple of texts here. Hugh Jackman has come in quite a few times. Angela has a point here saying that that could skew things because Wolverine, obviously that was a massive franchise. We got one here as well. Keanu Reeves is Canadian is a text. That's from Leah in Galway and she has requested an AIAI overview.
1: Oh, we don't have time.
0: We don't have time, but we might return. Good old Arnie. Arnold Schwarzenegger as well is one that's just come in from Alex. Hugh Jackman, an Aussie legend. Okay, I need to start asking questions because we are tight on time.
1: Yes, you are.
0: Question. Okay. Okay, here's... I'll just be really honest with you. I think it could be Hugh Jackman. Weirdly enough, Javier Bardem is going into my head a lot. Okay, so it's definitely not him. Cool. Okay, so Javier will forget about it.
1: Wait, it could be. You don't know.
0: Perfect.
1: I just didn't hear what you said.
0: It was just too instinctual for me to believe. Question 8. Is the person you're thinking about known for being... For being in a film about a man who runs a circus?
1: No. Well, hold on now.
0: It's a moving show. Basically, is the person you're thinking about in the movie The Greatest Showman?
1: Is that your question?
0: Yes.
1: No.
0: Okay, thank you.
1: Does that help?
0: I swear to God, if this actor is in some circus adjacent movie and I just boiled myself.
1: Oh, yeah.
0: I'm stuck. Javier, it's not. I just really don't think it is. Okay, I'm gonna question 9. I'm really flying close to the sun. 51552, let me know. Oh, Russell Crowe has just come in. I like that. Let me ask.
1: I love the 9. Fact. Oh, sorry. Yeah, sorry.
0: Yeah, we're too tight.
1: Yeah, sorry.
0: Question 9. This is so annoying. Question 9. Are they Australian?
1: No.
0: No, not Australian. That means I have to have a guess now. Jean-Claude Van Damme. That's just come in as the text. That's pretty good.
1: You have to make a guess, Mikey, because I have a whole reveal.
0: Okay. Oh, my God. Okay. Can the team instruct me as to where that reveal is, please? Because I don't
1: everyone
0: have it on my
1: Everyone looked
0: wall.
1: To me like, who?
0: Yeah, everyone was very surprised that there's a reveal. I don't think they've made it. Okay. Jean-Claude Van Damme is a possibility here.
1: Shane texted, what's Demi's favorite movie?
0: Yeah, no, that's not a question I'm going to waste. Imagine I wasted the last question. I'm just asking you a personal question.
1: You're stressed, bro.
0: I am stressed.
1: Take a second. Well, don't take too much of a second. We're on there.
0: Okay, I'm going to ask.
1: You got loads of good ones.
0: I'm going to go somewhere mad right now. Are you thinking of Mads Mikkelsen?
1: Can I say it? Who? I don't know who that is.
0: Of course you don't.
1: Is that your question? That's it done.
0: That's it done.
1: You're done. You're over. The person I was thinking of is a huge rugby league fan. Has actually been involved in several bands. They're an actor, but it's not their only job. They're also a musician and a singer. They play Maximus in Gladiator. That film came out in 2000 when we were just babies. They won an Oscar for that role, and their famous line is, "Are you not entertained?"
0: Where is he from?
1: He's from New Zealand. It's Russell Crowe!
0: I thought he was Australian! No! 2FM Afternoons with Demi and Mikey.
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8: Good afternoon, it's 2 o'clock. I'm Kevin O'Mahony. European Central Bank has increased interest rates by a quarter of a percentage point today. It brings its main rate to 2.5%. Kian O'Brien reports.
9: The increase had been expected and comes as a response to rising inflation, mainly driven by higher oil prices. Inflation among countries using the euro is 3.3%, which is well above the ECB's target of 2%. The increase will automatically affect tracker mortgage customers whose repayments will rise by €13 per month for every €100,000 borrowed. It will also put upward pressure on other mortgage rates over time. ECB President Christine Lagarde will explain the bank's decision at a press conference later this afternoon.
8: The Dutch Food and Safety Authority has said it'll impose fines on 4 Irish carriers transporting unweaned calves to the Netherlands. It's in response to claims the animals are not fed during the sea crossing, even though they're legally required to be nourished while in transit. Angus Cox has more.
10: The Netherlands is a key destination for Irish dairy calves sold to mainland Europe and are transported via sea from Ireland to France before making the rest of the journey via road. Animal welfare groups claim that not being fed while at sea can lead to calves becoming weak, suffering from dehydration, hypoglycemia and even dying. Now, the Dutch Food and Safety Authority says Irish transporters bringing calves to the Netherlands will initially be given 12 months to find a more animal-friendly way to move them, after which, if they haven't done so, a fine of €3,000 will apply per violation. Dutch officials told RTE News they want to send a signal by imposing these fines and to start a conversation on the issue at EU level.
8: Dublin's Phoenix Park will close from 11 o'clock tonight due to the visit of US President Donald Trump this weekend. He's due to arrive in the capital early on Saturday morning and will meet President Catherine Conley and Taoiseach Micheál Martin before travelling to his golf resort in Doune Beg for the Irish Open. And Harry Styles has confirmed he'll play 2 shows at Croke Park in Dublin next summer. The singer will perform at GAHQ on Wednesday the 18th of August and Friday the 20th of August 2020. With Baby Rose joining him as special guest.
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8: Brighter sunny spells and scattered showers for the rest of the day. Highest temperatures of 15 to 20 degrees.
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11: It's the opening round of the Amgen Irish Open at Doune Beg. There's a rather congested look to the top of the leaderboard at 3 under par. Patrick Harrington and Thomas Higgins lead the Irish Challenger 1 under. Shane Lowry and Rory McIlroy both parred their opening hole there. And RTÉ has announced a new multi-year agreement for the Amgen Irish Open across video, audio and online, and also secured highlights rights for next year's Ryder Cup at Adair Manor. The French Football Federation has withdrawn its support for Gianni Infantino's re-election and has called for fundamental reform of FIFA's governance. That's ahead of the presidential election, which is due to take place on the 18th of March next year in Morocco. At the Paris Swimming Championships in Turkey, Roisin Irian, Dylan Prendeville and Siobhan Ibrodig have advanced to their finals later. Super Value Parky Cueve and Cork will host the Hurling Camogie Shinty Internationals on Saturday the 24th of October. And the Champions League continues tonight. Manchester United versus Sabah is the featured game on RTE2 television from half

0: past 7. 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
5: Hey, let me jump back off you, please, lovely.
6: Johnny, you back for your holidays?
5: Yeah, it was lovely.
6: Where'd you go?
5: Leitrim.
6: Oh, was it good?
5: Yeah.
6: Did you meet your man about the hurricane?
5: Yeah, Seamus.
6: Yeah, he's great.
7: Hi, how are you? That guy has a pep in his step. He's really cleaned up his act, John.
6: Yeah, you went away to Leitrim. Holidays.
7: I've always said it, Dee. Everyone needs a week in Leitrim.
6: That is very true.
7: Demi, can I just have, before I go any further?
6: Of course.
7: I'd love a light sandwich today because you're in Dublin and I want to cordially invite you for dinner this evening with me and the team. And I want
6: to
7: take
6: the team is going to.
7: Grand Optics won't be. It'll be good on that front. Also, hi, Martha. Hello, Eric and the gang, June, July.
6: Now, today's special is like no other. It's the Harry special.
7: Oh, I love that.
6: Right. Well, you don't really get a choice. It's just
7: no,
6: a special.
7: I don't.
6: Right. For your ham, I'm thinking Jungle, Move Like You Do, which is really
7: that.
6: Hammy. And for your cheese, I'm thinking some One Direction, Drag Me Down, in honor of Harry.
7: No one's going to drag me down.
6: Never. Preach, King. And for your sauce, this is a sriracha mayo. This is Beyonce Morning Dew. Dunk.
7: Love it. It's open. It's open for you, 51552. What do you want to hear? It's open twice on a Friday. That's

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2: This is your warning. 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
0: Here's how it works. We start at a tenner for question one. It doubles each question. 10 goes to 20, then 40, 80, 160, all the way to 5K. You got to be so careful. Get one question wrong, you lose everything and leave with nothing. At any stage, you can stick with the money you have and leave, or try another question and risk it all. You have 5 seconds to answer each question. If you think you have what it takes,
2: you've got to text us right now on 51552 or 087-187-9200 to get through on our WhatsApp. But let me say something.
0: Yeah.
2: Before you start texting, right? And I mean this hand on my heart. Have a plan. If you know you can get to, say, question 5, that's all you need. You want 80 quid or 160, 640, whatever the case.
0: Come in with a game plan.
2: Come in with a game plan. Don't just go in willy-nilly.
0: That's it. Come in. Begin with the end in mind.
2: Mm-hmm.
0: Sonny Federa now. This is him with Becky Hill. Say something here on 2FM. 5K in the next few minutes. Your chance at a stay a little bit later on. And a preview. What's coming up from 3 on The Sound of the Nation.

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2: Like the magnificent Mikey just said, wow, it is time to play Double or Bluffing. It's a game where you can double your money if you can figure out if we are bluffing with our questions or if we're educating you and telling you the truth.
0: Taking on the 10 questions this afternoon is Jack. Jack, welcome to the show, man. How are you?
2: Do you wish?
3: Good, now. How are things? How are you?
0: Yeah, Jack, we're not doing too bad at all. Demi and I are hanging out in Dublin. Whereabouts in the country are you, Jack?
2: Yeah.
3: I'm in Tralee.
0: Tralee, very good.
2: I love Tralee, Jack. Tralee is lovely, Jack.
0: It's been lively down there of late. Were you involved in any of the Roads of Tralee festivities?
3: Some of it, yeah. I went out a few times, but it's all done now.
0: Jack, what's it like when you go out on one of those nights? Because I've never been to Tralee during the Roads of Tralee. Is it like Project X? Is it mental or is it quite sophisticated? Like, did you go out in black tie or are you going mad with the bayous?
3: You're going mad. It's, no rules at all. It's a free-for-all, kind of.
0: Free-for-all.
2: And to anyone who's listening, Jack, how would you describe Tralee in one word?
0: That's lovely.
3: Beautiful.
0: Beautiful.
2: It took you a while, but you got there.
0: I love it. Jack, you have to think, there's many words for beautiful. Hey, Jack.
3: I'll be in trouble otherwise.
0: Yeah. You really pondered that. No, good choice, Jack. Tell us this. Any plans now for the weekend? Maybe you could splash 5K on?
3: I'm going back to college now tomorrow, so
0: back to college.
2: Yeah, that's a reality.
0: Is college in Dublin? Right. Is college in Galway, Cork? Where are you going?
3: In the UK.
2: What are you studying?
3: I do pharmacy in Liverpool. So
2: fair play.
0: Good. Okay, so you're going back over to the pool tomorrow, hoping to have a big wad of cash in your back pocket. Is that right?
3: That's it. Sort me out.
2: Wait, right. If you're studying pharmacy, you must be good with the old questions.
0: Yeah, smart lad.
2: Mm.
0: Okay, here's what we're going to do. 10 questions in front of you. We've got a couple of rules. Demi will go through a few, as will I, and then we'll hop in.
2: You ready, Jack? Right, this is how it works. Yeah. In front of Mikey right now, he's got 10 true or false questions, starting at €10 for question one. Each one that you get correct will double your money. So 10 becomes 20, then 40, then 80, 160, all the way up to €5,000. But here's the thing, Jack. It does sound very simple, but you've got to try carefully, because if you get one question wrong, you can lose everything and leave with nothing.
0: At any stage in the game, you can stick with the money you have and leave with that amount, or try another question and risk it all. You have 5 seconds to answer each question. I can only ask each once, and I must take your first answer. The timer starts when you hear each question. And with that being said, best of luck, Jack. And just listen out for that timer. It's quite quick when you're on the air, okay?
3: Okay, thanks.
2: You got this, Jack. Everyone is rooting for you in Tralee, I think.
0: Yeah, and outside Tralee.
2: Yeah.
0: Question one for €10. Here we go. Question one. Red is a colour of the rainbow. True or false?
3: False.
0: Jack,
2: you just said false.
4: Richard of York gave battle in vain, brother.
2: You just said false. Are you familiar with the rainbow, Jack?
0: Have you ever seen a rainbow? Are they in Tralee?
2: They have them in Tralee. I've been through many of them.
0: Really?
2: Yeah.
0: You know,
2: Jack, you got it wrong.
0: Sorry, man. Red is in the rainbow.
2: It's in the rainbow, man. It's the first color.
0: In the rainbow.
2: It's actually the first color.
0: Red, orange, yellow, green, blue, indigo, violet.
2: Indigo, yeah.
0: Sorry, man. Jack, sorry, bro.
3: I just don't know my rainbow.
2: What? You don't know what?
0: You don't know much about the rainbow. Look,
2: that's fair.
0: Every day is a school day, man. Okay, thank you so much for coming on.
2: We never told anyone in Tralee that you were there, so you should be grand.
0: And by the way, you're out of the country. You're out of the country tomorrow.
2: Yeah, exactly.
0: All right. Look, have a lovely one, man. Thanks so much.
2: Bye, Jack. I'm.

0: I have no words.
1: Right.
0: Wow.
1: Look, this show is full of surprises every day. You never really know. What have we had today? We learned that there's red in the rainbow, that Harry Styles has two dates in Croker.
2: And Billy goats pee on themselves to attract females.
1: I forgot goats pee on their own heads. 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
3: Now it is time for us to find out who our winner is. We are loving the new season of the Traders Ireland. And earlier on, we gave you three clues to a location in Ireland where we've hidden our 2FM shields. And lots of you guys have been texting in your answers. Now, the prize again is all thanks to discoverireland.ie, proud sponsor of the Traders Ireland. They have given us a €500 Go Anywhere gift card to give away right now. That means you get to pick the destination of your next short break.
0: Okay, you guys have been texting all afternoon. We gave you three clues throughout this show as to where our 2FM shield is hidden today. Anywhere in the country it could be. With that being said, you've been texting. Let's make a call at random to someone who texts to have their guess live on air. That's one ring.
3: Two.
0: Three.
3: Hello?
0: Hello, this is Demi and Mikey from 2FM. Who's this?
4: Hello?
0: Can I ask who's speaking?
4: Hello?
3: Hello?
0: Hello? Okay, unfortunately... No, I can't hear us. Okay, we have to go to another caller. Are we going again? Production talking by ear. Okay, no, we're going again. Okay. Oh, that's a pity. A short break.
3: That's all we want.
0: Okay, we're making a second phone call here. By the way, can I just say, this is because of the... Hold on. Okay, what are we doing here? Hello?
3: Hello?
4: Hello?
0: Oh, we got your back. Can we ask who we're speaking to?
4: Yes, it's coming with Io.
0: Io!
3: How are
0: What's the story? We got you good. And then we lost you and we got you back. Io, how's your afternoon going, brother?
4: It's going well. Just working away.
3: What did you do for work?
0: Yeah.
4: Sales.
0: Sales. Sell me this pen, Io.
4: Io, the pen is blue. It's nice.
3: Oh,
0: I'm sold. I'm buying it. In fact, give me 500 right now.
3: Now, Io, where in the country are you?
4: I'm in Dublin.
3: Oh, lovely.
0: Io, we are also hanging out in Dublin right now. And by the way, I'm so happy we got Io back because we gave away tickets to Harry Styles earlier and we broke the machine. But now it's fixed.
3: Now
0: we're delighted with it.
3: Now, Io, if you won the €500 Go Anywhere gift card, courtesy of discoverireland.ie, where in the country will you go?
4: I think I'll go probably Galway.
3: Galway, that's a good shout.
0: I love a little trip to Galway. Well, Io, you have been one of the many texting in for an open guess as to where you think we've hidden our shields today. The floor is yours, man. Where do you think that shield is?
4: Athlone.
0: I'm just looking for confirmation. Is our shield in Athlone? Io, pack your bags, man.
3: We got that
4: lovely.
0: Go Anywhere gift card.
3: We're going to Galway.
0: Congrats, man.
4: Lovely.
0: Hopefully your day works a little bit better. And thanks for sticking around with that phone call there. I was nervous we weren't going to get to speak to you. And we really appreciate you listening, all right?
4: Thank you very much.
3: No problem. Talk to you soon. And the winning doesn't stop there because we have 2FM shields for you guys to find with lots more clues for you guys to decipher. So keep listening for your next chance to win all this week.
0: That's right. On the way, a chance at a stay with Bounce Plus. We're going to hear what's coming up from Tree right now. Role Model.

0: What Would Chuck Do? Role Model, High Hopes 3000, here on 2FM. Loving that new album. All right, on the way, we have to leave this studio feeling good with a song that one of you guys choose. It's called our bounce track. Every day we want to bounce out of this studio with a song that Demi kind of always sets the precedent. What's today's theme in your mind?
1: So the theme slash category for today is either One Direction or Harry Styles. And I think that's a good thing.
0: I have no objection to that. It's Harry Day.
1: It is Harry Day. So when you're texting at 51552 or 087-187-9200 with your Harry Styles or One Direction song, give us a reason why you've chosen that, song.
0: And by the way, you can kind of get creative with it, can't you? Like, you could go with a feature or go with something that he covers. Like, I don't mind if you're super fan and you're saying this is Harry's favorite song from when he was a kid. Go crazy.
1: Exactly.
0: And by the way, everyone that gets in touch is in with a chance of winning a two-night autumn stay for two at the four-star Killishy Hotel in the heart of Kildare. You're going to have breakfast both mornings and then dinner on one evening of your choice in the Pippin Tree restaurant. Also, you can enjoy the stunning gardens, the swimming pool, sauna, steam room and jacuzzi. Okay, get those in. 51552 your bounce request and we'll play it next here on 2FM.
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0: Young and Messi here on 2FM. We are about to skew our boots. Laura and Andrew have walked in. Why is that song so long at the end?
1: It has a long outro and then it goes bang.
0: Yeah, then bang, it just hits, like falls off a cliff. Yeah. Speaking of which, we're about to fall off a cliff on... Well, that's not a good... We're just going to leave and you guys are going to take over.
2: Yeah, no one's going to drop off anything.
0: No. Yeah, no, we're just going to go off air.
1: Yeah, you're just going to walk out of here safely.
0: Really
1: safely. And that's going to be okay. Demi, great to see you in the flesh.
3: Hey guys, I'm here.
0: It's a triple D. The Demi Dublin Day.
3: Yeah.
1: Oh, love it.
3: He's the cutest, isn't he?
1: Yeah, absolutely.
3: He tries, God bless him.
0: Thanks, that's all I can do. Guys, how do you feel about Harry Styles' big news today? That's exciting, right?
1: Very exciting, especially considering he put out a statement that kind of alluded to him like stopping touring. And I was like, oh my God, what's going on? So I came in and the lad said to me, oh, did you hear about Harry Styles? And I was like, I know, what's going on? And they were like, yeah, two nights in Crow Park. I was like, what?
0: Unbelievable.
1: I don't know how I missed this in the like 30 seconds that I turned off the radio and came in here. But so exciting, so fun.
0: It's big news. Guys, what's going up from three on the show?
2: We got loads coming up, really. We're going to have another round of Bootrap Bingo. It's male solo artists. I'm doing kind of a Cat's Capsule thing for the day that's in it.
0: Love it.
2: Harry Styles obviously was in a boy band and went solo. So I'm going to look at artists that went.
3: Don't just say boy band.
2: Yes, he was in One Direction. Right. The internet's first boy band, whatever you want to call it.
1: We all know where
3: I'm a director. This is very serious.
0: We've had to step on eggshells around this.
2: Be very careful, with your verbiage. I'm going to look at other artists that left pop groups behind, be it for pastures new. Or maybe better.
1: Yes.
2: We'll see. Robbie Williams is in it.
1: I just took the stress 100%. In your face there. It was like, Robbie Williams is going to be like, yes, absolutely.
0: I look, the crew take over from three. On the way, we need your help. 51552, that bounce track. It's got to be something to do with Harry. 087 187 9200 on WhatsApp. Khaki now here on

0: Khaki Kids, happy belated birthday, brother. Easy does it here on 2FM. It was Khaki's birthday yesterday, yeah.
1: Oh.
0: All right, last tune of the show. It's always the bounce track. We want to bounce out of here feeling good. Listen, Daniel and Donamede text in, as did so many

0: Sign of the Times by Harry Styles. But we randomised everyone that did. And yes. Daniel, you are today's qualifier for that stay.
1: Bit of us.
0: And also, it'll never not be an anthem. Here it is on 2FM.

0: 18th and 20th of August next year. We'll all sing that together under the lights in Croke Park. Harry Styles.
1: We love you, Harry.
0: Congratulations again to Daniel, who chose that song. We're back tomorrow from 12. Have a lovely afternoon.
1: Slongiful.
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7: Good afternoon, it's 3 o'clock. I'm Kevin O'Mahony. The European Central Bank has increased interest rates by a quarter of a percentage point today. It brings its main rate to 2.5%. Kian O'Brien reports.
8: The increase had been expected and comes as a response to rising inflation, mainly driven by higher oil prices. Inflation among countries using the euro is 3.3%, which is well above the ECB's target of 2%. The increase will automatically affect tracker mortgage customers, whose repayments will rise by 13 euro per month for every 100,000 euro borrowed. It will also put upward pressure on other mortgage rates over time. ECB President Christine Lagarde will explain the bank's decision at a press conference later this afternoon.
7: Meanwhile, new figures from the Central Statistics Office show the rate of inflation in Ireland reached 3.7% in the 12 months to August, up from 3.4% in the year to July. An operation to extradite one of Jerry the Monk Hutch's sons is underway, with a government jet now in the process of bringing him back to Ireland from Spain. 37-year-old Jason Hutch is being brought by the aircraft from Lanzarote this afternoon. It's expected it will land in Baldonnell this evening, when he will be arrested. It's then expected he'll be taken to the Dublin District Court, where he'll be formally charged. Well, a large sand mural protesting against the visit of US President Donald Trump to Ireland has appeared on an Irish beach. The words "No Kings, Gaza, Iran, ICE" have been carved into the sand in large letters on the beach in Dublin Bay by the campaigning group Uplift. President Trump's due to arrive in the capital on Saturday morning and will meet President Catherine Connolly and Taoiseach Micheál Martin before travelling to his golf resort in Doonbeg for the Irish Open. And Harry Styles has confirmed he'll play two shows at Croke Park in Dublin next summer. The singer will perform at GAA HQ on Wednesday the 18th of August and Friday the 20th of August 2027, with Baby Rose joining him as special guest.
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7: Brighter sunny spells and scattered showers for the rest of the day. Highest temperatures of 15 to 20 degrees.
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9: The Amgen Irish Open is ongoing at Doonbeg. Joaquin Nyman of Chile at 5 under par leads. He's got a 2-shot lead there. Shane Lowry and Rory McIlroy are early in their opening rounds, but they're both 1 under. Patrick Harrington currently is level par. Thomas Higgins is 2 over par. RTÉ has announced a new multi-year agreement for the Amgen Irish Open across video, audio and online. And RTÉ has also secured the highlights rights for next year's Ryder Cup. A highlights programme will be broadcast each night during the 3-day tournament at Adair Manor. The French Football Federation has withdrawn its support for Gianni Infantino's re-election and has called for fundamental reform of FIFA's governance. At the Paris Swimming Championships in Turkey, Roisin Irien, Dylan Prendeville and Shiva Nebrodig have advanced to their finals. Super Value Park Equive in Cork will host the Hurling Camogie Shinty Internationals on Saturday the 24th of October. And the Champions League continues tonight. Manchester United against Sabah is the featured game on RT2 television from 7:30. I'm Michael Corcoran. For more sport, download the RT.

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8: Yes, it is. Big thank you to Demi Mikey for the last 3 hours. We got loads coming up. Music on the way from Somber, Stella Lefty and Far East Moving. 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

0: Silva Bumpa, that's on tonight right here on 2FM Drive. It is Laura and Andrew here with you until 6 o'clock today. Andrew DePuer, what is coming up on the show?
1: We got loads coming up. We're going to be chatting to Tommy Byrne about reality stars that have made the jump into music. So I'm very intrigued about this because off the top of my head, all I can think about is Paris Hilton.
0: Can't even begin to tell you how excited I am about this.
1: Yeah, it's like, right up your street.
0: Right up my street. And there's a few shockers in there. There's a lot of lore. There's a lot of gossip. He'll be with us just after 10 past four today. We've also got Booby Trap Bingo. This week's theme is male solo artists. We've got a high score of 3.
1: Mm-hmm.
0: We had a great day yesterday again.
1: Kelly was great crack.
0: Wasn't to be though.
1: No.
0: She laughed her way all the way through it.
1: Yeah, she's great all the time.
0: She was fab.
1: We've Playlist Playoff again today as well. So the challenge this week is pick a song with a colour in the title. So we're going head to head. It is 2-1 to me at the minute.
0: Like, as if you had to think about that. You knew damn well it was 2-1 to you. It is. What was the score again?
1: What's the score again?
0: Who's winning? Oh yeah, me. We also have our 2FM Shield Challenge with discoverireland.ie, proud sponsors of the Traders Ireland. We will be giving you the chance to win yourself a

0: and Sophie Tucker. That is Manhattan right here on 2FM Drive. It is just coming up on 13 minutes past 3 on this Thursday. It is Laura and Andrew here with you until 6 o'clock today. Hello.
1: Hello there. How are you?
0: I'm very well. You're wrecked, you poor thing.
1: I'm grand.
0: Do we have to keep telling ourselves we're
1: no,
0: grand?
1: No, I'm fine. Genuinely.
0: I'm okay.
1: I forgot to put the bins out last night, so I had to get up really early to put the bins out this morning. So I've been chasing the dragon ever since then, trying to get back.
0: Producer Joe was like a rookie mistake.
1: It is a rookie mistake, but you see, look, I'm not going to get into it. I'm not the one that gets the message about the bins anymore. And that's turned us all off kilter. That's basically it. I used to get the text to the phone about who put when the bins, what bins, all that kind of stuff. And I was like, right, grant, no hassle, I'll do that. And now they no longer send me the message. So someone else has to tell me what bin and when it goes out, because I can't remember that.
0: Oh,
1: much.
0: Producer Joe also said he doesn't get the text either. And this is, it's an email.
1: Yeah, it's not my email. Unfortunately. We should change that.
0: You really should, because it's anyway. Very much a blue job.
1: Yep. So yeah, I was in the cinema yesterday and then I had to get up early today.
0: That's
1: so
0: what I was going to say. What did you make of the Oasis?
1: Oh, it's great.
0: Okay.
1: I would recommend.
0: 10
1: out 2 10. Thumbs up.
0: 2 thumbs up?
1: Yeah, I only have 2. But if I had more, I'd give it more.
0: What
1: pretty
0: a
1: good.
0: Day.
1: Yeah.
0: Oh my
1: lovely.
0: God. Okay, fantastic.
1: Like, it's an Oasis talk, but it's more about what music means to people.
0: Yeah.
1: And all that. It's very, you know, emotional.
0: Tommy gave us a full rundown the other day. He said he cried twice. Did you cry?
1: Mm. I teared up a few times. Okay. There's definitely just one bit

0: they do a bit where they like go through song by song and different stories with people who are fans of each song, and the one for Talk Tonight will make anyone cry.
1: Throw you over the edge.
0: Yeah.
1: Okay, fantastic. Can't wait for this. I will be a puddle on the floor. I cry about the most random things anyway. It's my favourite pastime. I had a house inspection today.
0: Oh,
1: which
0: that's delightful.
1: That, I know. I have a biannual house inspection that I kind of pretend never happens. And then when it's happening, they give you like a day's notice and they're like, we're going to come tomorrow between this time and this time kind of thing. And then you're panicking. My house is upside down at the minute because pretty much been away for the last month. So it's just
0: suitcases everywhere.
1: And I will say the clothes are clean, but they're all on the bed.
0: Yeah.
1: So I just move them off to sleep and I move them back on with the intention of putting them away. And then I come home and I go, that sounds like a tomorrow problem, and then tomorrow comes and it's never that problem. So I had to try and like do all the tidying up, but I was just remembering of like my first ever house inspection. I think I was 18, and like I just remember going around because they were so horrible to try and get your deposits back off when you were like student age, and we'd be like bleaching the skirting boards and everything, and if your house didn't smell like bleach, you didn't do a good enough job. I didn't go that far this time. I wasn't going around doing the skirting boards, but I just never thought, like when I was 19 doing my house inspections, I was like, oh my god, you know, when I'm an adult I will never have to do this again.
0: Can't wait to never do this again.
1: 35.
0: Yeah.
1: And I've never stopped. I've never stopped having house inspections since that very first house inspection. And it's just horrible because you have all these like hopes and dreams when you're a teenager where you go, when I'm an adult and I'm 25, I'll never do this again. And then you realise it's all a myth. You do it all. You do it all anyway.
0: Things you think, oh, sure, I'll grow out of this.
1: Yeah.
0: Or this will just leave me behind.
1: Like festivals.
0: Yeah.
1: I fully thought I'll hit 30 and that'll be the end of me going to festivals. Absolutely never again. Why would I want to? Like now I'm like, I saw 60th as Janice. Happy birthday, Janice.
0: Yeah.
1: I saw 60th at Electric Picnic this year and I was like, oh my God, my future is bright. And it's never ending. Because why would I need to stop?
0: It's possible.
1: It's possible.
0: We can go at 60.
1: I thought that I would give up on Thursday night drinks. No, it's actually my favourite night of the week to go out in. Because be hungover on work time. That's what I say. You would get paid for it. It's amazing. Leave the whole weekend to just enjoy yourself.
0: Yeah.
1: Thursday nights were where you're at. But Thursday nights were also where it was at when I was 22.
0: Yeah, because usually it's college night, it's Thursday night, isn't it?
1: Yeah. And then you just grow up and you move to a different city and it turns out everyone's doing the same thing. What else do I ever think that I would grow out of? Sleepovers. I'm having a sleepover next weekend.
0: Oh,
1: yeah,
0: that's awesome.
1: Yeah, and I do it quite a lot.
0: Okay.
1: Like you think maybe like a once a year thing where you kind of have to get together if you need to stay at someone's house. Like fair enough, I'm going down to see my friend in Galway, so like I'm staying at her house, so I need to stay there. Me and Emma Power regularly have sleepovers. We have 20 minutes away from each other and we'll go, don't stay over my house tonight.
0: Yeah, where are we staying tonight?
1: Yeah, what will we do?
0: Yeah.
1: And we order in pizza and we get a bottle of wine and we watch like silly rom-com movies. And we have a great time. And then we giggle our way into the night.
0: Yeah.
1: And it's fantastic. And I thought I would have grown out of this. I have not.
0: Look, sometimes life's great pleasures are the same when you're a child as you are when an adult.
1: I know.
0: They follow you through.
1: Cereal for dinner.
0: Yes.
1: Fantastic.
0: You can have whatever you want for dinner. You're an adult.
1: Noodles, if you'd like them.
0: Yeah.
1: But like the pure joy when I realise I've got free will and I can now go to the shop and I can buy the expensive cereal and I can go, well, it actually hurts me a little bit more because it's my own money, but I'm also like, I can do the crunchy nut.
0: Yeah, walking around with a swagger. He's like, ah, look at me.
1: And I've got the branded one.
0: Yeah.
1: Well, and the full fat milk. See you later, sucker.
0: Wow.
1: See you later. I have stomach issues for a week and I don't care. Little joys for myself. But I can't be alone in this. And I know that the house inspection is a crap one, but the other ones are quite great.
0: Yeah, I have a load of them.
1: Do you?
0: I have a lot of things that I thought I would never still be doing when I grow up. And here I am, grown, still at them.
1: Well, you've only just grown.
0: I've only just grown.
1: You were smaller yesterday.
0: I was smaller yesterday. You're growing every day. In a way.
1: But I would love to know on 087-187-9200. Before Andrew imparts us with his wisdom of things that he's not grown out of. 087-187-9200. You can send us a voice note or 51552. Just the things that you really thought when you were in your early 20s or a teenager. Or maybe you're there right now and you're thinking, I'm going to never do that again. Let us burst that bubble. Let us show you your future is bright. We've got it all going on. Oh, I'm hyped up. I'm really
0: Yeah.
1: Up. Let's keep it going. Do you know what? This is actually going to keep
0: a song.
1: I'm moving up the song because that one wasn't going to cut it. This, however,
0: we love Stella Lefty.
1: Here we go.
0: It's just not right for the vibe at the minute.

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0: my body isn't ready right here on 2FM Drive. I would just like you all to know that for the last two songs and the outbreak, Andrew DeBrayer has just been telling me in depth about the Oasis.
1: No, it's been broad strokes because you want to see it.
0: No, but I'm not complaining.
1: I'm not spoiling that. Actually, it's history.
0: It's all out there.
1: Will they make it to Dublin? We don't know.
0: But I think you're just like shocked at how emotional it is, and you were.
1: Yeah. It's got emotional beats in it, which is great.
0: Yeah.
1: I enjoyed it. I had a great time.
0: I know
1: would
0: you
1: recommend.
0: Did. I'm not telling you to stop. I'm just bringing everyone else in to what's happening here, okay?
1: Yeah, they've loads in it. Like, it's 2 hours. It's good fun.
0: We're talking about things that you thought would just cease to exist when you grew up, because I had a house inspection this morning, and which I still don't know if I passed. I get kind of nervous about it all the time.
1: Do they text you? Or
0: I think if they don't contact you, you're sound.
1: Oh, well, that's not anxiety inducing.
0: Not at all. Yeah. Not at all. And they go, leave little notes if you like of things that need to be fixed. So for the last 3 house inspections, that's a year and a half, we have left a little note on the hob saying this doesn't work. And 3 house inspections, they still haven't fixed it, but we're too afraid to contact them because we've got like where we live.
1: Anyways,
0: I was talking about just things I thought would be done with, and I was saying sleepovers, going out for Thursday night drinks, festivals. I'm never giving up any of those things.
1: Yeah, all those things are very much part of your life now.
0: And forevermore.
1: Yeah.
0: It's like you just break the barrier and you go, this is great crack. You don't need to stop.
1: Yeah, like I have a few things that I thought when I grow up, this won't live forever. This will be done. It'll be no more. Main one is naps. There's a certain point in your life where you think, I'll never get, like naps are stupid. I don't need naps. I need to live life. I need to be out there. I need to be doing things.
0: Nap.
1: Life is in the bed. You can have a lie down and just,
0: or on the couch.
1: Or on the couch. Or the seat if you're good at sitting up. Public transport if you know that you're going to wake up in time, set an alarm. I learned that lesson.
0: Oh, I've learned that lesson as well. I've ended up all the way out in Dunleary trying to get the bus into work here before. Not a great shout.
1: Something else. I wear a lot of jerseys, right? And you think when I grew up I would wear a jersey, and like I wouldn't wear jerseys anymore. I'd be like, oh yeah, I'm going to wear like, I don't know, a shirt and a tie to work, or I'm going to wear long trousers,
0: slacks,
1: slacks, and not like a tracksuit or a pair of shorts. But I'm just like, you know what, I'm lucky in the way that I work in a place where I can kind of wear whatever I want, and it's great. And jerseys are so handy because you don't need to iron them. They iron on you, and they kind of go with everything, because like if they're colourdy, they can go with anything.
0: And everyone always says, nice jersey.
1: Nice jersey. You get compliments on them, which is nice.
0: It's lovely.
1: Even though I get awkward with compliments, that's fine. Something else.
0: Go on.
1: Diluted orange. One of the greatest drinks around. You know, you put in the glass and you put water on top of it. Yeah, similar. There's loads of different brands. It is so good. And you have it the whole time when you were a kid. You're like, this is amazing. And then you get into, like, you get older. It's like, that's for kids. Because you see it at kids' parties. Right? I was like, what? That's for kids. That's not for me. I'm huge. I'm massive now. I can't be doing that. And then you get older. You start doing your own shopping. You're like, you know what? Be fair nice now. A crisp glass of diluted orange. Now I'm open to the blackcurrant as well. And the summer fruits.
0: How do you feel about the lime?
1: The lime, I'm not 100% sold on the lime.
0: Oh, I love the lime.
1: I'd like lime in moderation.
0: Do you know why I like lime?
1: Why?
0: I did not grow up in a lime household.
1: Neither did I.
0: But one of my friends did.
1: Oh.
0: So it was like this treat when you got to her house that you got to have the lime instead.
1: Yeah.
0: And then now it's part of our weekly shop. Yeah. And sometimes barley fruits, barley water. What's that one?
1: Oh, that's another
0: so
1: one.
0: So good.
1: Yeah, that's very good.
0: Barley, but it.
1: Yeah, sorry. Different flavors of stuff, kind of.
0: It's so good. Sorry, producer Joe's in my ear. That's why I'm malfunctioning right now. Need to explain it to everybody.
1: Yeah.
0: Yeah, jerseys definitely. Big. Tracksuits, I suppose, is also a thing that I never thought that I'd be wearing into work. But yeah, here we are every day of the week.
1: Actually, not to move away from beverages too quickly.
0: Okay.
1: Capri Sun. Unbelievable.
0: Right.
1: Little pouch.
0: Delightful.
1: Little straw.
0: What I
1: and now
0: say,
1: that they've made it easier to put the straw in, there's no stop me.
0: Well, now that there's a little...
1: Oh, you can get the ones with the big head. They're the big ones, though. Yeah. A lot in them.
0: There is, but it's great. Ice cold as well. Fantastic for a hangover.
1: Unbelievable. These are things I thought I would not have as an adult. I would not necessarily mess with, as they say.
0: Pick and mix.
1: Pick and mix!
0: Pick and mix.
1: Oh! Pick and mix!
0: And then
1: give me a shovel!
0: Yeah.
1: Let's go.
0: You don't make that much money.
1: I don't.
0: You do not make enough money for a shovel of pick a mix. 0871879200 51552. What did you think that you would just grow out of one day?
1: Yeah.
0: That you would be done with. And here we are, and you haven't grown out of it. And it's a great life to live. On a

0: and Dua Lipa. That is especially for Hugo Coffee today.
1: Yes.
0: Having a nice boogie to it.
1: Enjoys that song.
0: Great tune. We love it.
1: We do.
0: We love Dua Lipa.
1: We do.
0: Do you know what else we love?
1: Being a kid.
0: Yeah.
1: Yeah.
0: We've been asking you to get in touch on 087 187 9200 and let us know just the things that you thought you would grow up out of and you would never do again. We got some texts in there, Andrew.
1: We did. We got one saying, you cannot act like a child forever. Well, I'm going to try my best. See how far it gets me.
0: I would say you can.
1: Yeah.
0: I would say it's all a state of mind.
1: Yeah.

0: Because you're not hurting anyone, you're paying your bills, and we all good.
1: Yeah, and you're following the law. You can do what you like then.
0: Shane got in touch and said, I thought I'd grow out of gaming, but here I am at 46, still up until stupid o'clock, playing games with the lads all over the world, and a good shot of them are older than me. Yeah. I love the shade. You're like, I'm actually the baby in the group.
1: Yeah, they're all minding me. That's one I'm also, I dabble in now. I don't game as much as I used to, but I do like going back and playing the odd PlayStation game. And it is just freeing. It is something you think you just leave behind.
0: What do you play?
1: So I at the minute, I've just started and played 10 minutes of Red Dead Redemption 2, where I'm a cowboy.
0: Oh, yeehaw.
1: Yeehaw. That's after finishing the first Red Dead about a year ago, where I was also a cowboy.
0: Yeehaw.
1: Yeah.
0: By two.
1: Double yeehaw. Well, you could just get on the computer or the PlayStation and then get on your horse and ride all day. You're gone. You can go around the whole place. You can visit Mexico. You can go over a bridge.
0: Have you seen all the TikToks of the girls who are on holidays with their boyfriends, but they go to LA and their boyfriend knows exactly where to go? And it's like, you've never been here before. And it's like, I played GTA for 10 years. I know these streets.
1: I can find my way
0: They are
1: around.
0: My streets. We've got another message in here. It says, one of the lads, his dad loves flight simulator games. They buy him flying equipment for Christmas, birthdays, etc. It's a handy one.
1: Oh, yeah. That's a big thing that they can just be like, you're flying a plane, but it's not a real plane.
0: Brian loves Farming Simulator.
1: Yes. I once interviewed a farmer and asked him what he did in his spare time, and he said Farming Simulator. I was like, you're not bored now after spending the whole day with the cattle and then you go home to more? And he goes, no, these ones do what they're told. I was like, cran. He said, that's quite relaxing.
0: It's like a life that he could live.
1: Yeah.
0: This is what my future could hold. This text for you comes in from Aidan. It says, try the orange and pineapple squash, Andrew. I'll drink it till I'm 96. Very specific there, Aidan.
1: And not a day more.
0: That's it. I give it up when I'm 96.
1: Turn it over.
0: We've got a voice note in here as well from Jerry. Listen to this.
2: Lollipops. I love lollipops. You think they're only for kids? See a kid sucking a lollipop? Grand. You see an adult sucking a lollipop is currently going, what are they doing? I love the lollipops. Or do rob the mummy kids on Halloween. They come in with bags of lollipops. Oh yeah. Lovely.
0: Send that man a lollipop.
1: You know what? There comes a day in your life as a man where you go for a haircut and one day they just stop giving you lollipops because you're too old for them. And I say no. I say bring it back. You can go to fancy ones in Dublin now and they offer you a coffee. It's like, I don't want a coffee. I want a lollipop after my lovely fade, thank you very much. A trim on the top and a green lollipop. That's all I want.
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1: There we go.
0: Hang on.
1: There finally, says she. There we go.
0: We welcome back to your texts about things you thought you would be over when you grew up, and here you are still enjoying them. But right now, we've got business to attend to. It is Playlist Playoff.
1: Yes.
0: Yes, what?
1: It is Playlist Playoff.
0: Yeah, okay, get off your phone.
1: No, I was just trying to double check a stat before I give it out.
0: Oh, fair enough.
1: That was all.
0: Well, you can go first because you're the reigning champ.
1: Grant, so I picked this song from 1999. That's what I was looking up.
0: Okay.
1: It is a dance track that didn't do huge in Ireland, but I think has stood the test of time and has the colour red in it, so it fits the bill. Here's what it sounds like.

0: Also, someone needs to clock you and your clips because you're playing most of the song. Did you get red alert in here at all?
1: I did this next bit. No, I didn't.
0: No.
1: Try me best.
0: Red alert, red alert. It's a catastrophe.
1: See, that's the verse, not the chorus. It's a hard... This game is hard. What bit you clip? There's so much.
0: Fair enough. You've gone for Basement Jacks.
1: I have.
0: Red alert. Great shout.
1: Thank you very much.
0: I think that I've gone for quite an obvious one today.
1: Oh.
0: However, it doesn't make it any less of a banger.

0: I've gone for blue. We've gone for two colours today. Well, I know we've gone for two colours.
1: the challenge this week was pick a song with a colour and title. We've gone for red and blue, or the numbers 1 and 2 of colours, in my opinion.
0: Thank you. That's
1: I think
0: what
1: it
0: I
1: goes
0: meant.
1: Like red, blue, green, yellow, pink.
0: Like if you were in a boxing match now, it would be in the red corner and in the blue corner.
1: Yeah.
0: So there you go. That's what I was getting at.
1: Two of the more famous colours. Spider-Man is fighting it out right here.
0: If you would like to vote for me and blue, then all you need to do is text Laura. If you would like to vote for Andrew and Red Alert, all you need to do is text Andrew 2087-187-9200 or 51552. Simple as that. Two great tracks.
1: Two great colours.
0: They're absolutely fantastic.
1: Two of the best.
0: But it's up to you.
1: Yes.
0: Laura or Andrew, 087-187-9200.

0: Destiny's Child, that's Independent Woman. Part one.
1: Part one.
0: You. Right here on 2FM Drive.
1: That's it. When's the sequel?
0: I think it's happened.
1: Has it?
0: Yeah.
1: There you go.
0: There we go. We are talking about things that you should have given up by now.
1: Yeah, things you thought you would have grown out of, but you're back at it now and you're happy out. Like, another one that came in was Lego. Massive for adults. Like, the adult Lego market, I'd say, is through the roof.
0: True. Of course it is.
1: Yeah.
0: Money, money, money.
1: Yeah. Everywhere I go, if there's a Lego shop, I'll throw the head in.
0: Just
1: have a look. Yeah. See what they've made in the shop with those expert builders of theirs.
0: It was a really handy one for my nephew, because he's my godson. That, like, when he grew out of dinosaurs, he grew into Lego. So I got another, like, a few years out of that. So I'd just go in, load up. I made his whole family in little Lego figurines before.
1: That's adorable.
0: Yeah. I gave his little sister one of those crazy rabbit, like, monster-eating heads, because...
1: Why not?
0: Well, yeah, she's a lunatic.
1: Okay. for the fun of it, but no, it's...
0: No. It literally fished. She was so delighted. We've got a text in here from Cassia that says, I thought I would grow out of not stepping on the pavement lines while walking. Here's me at 32, still not stepping on them. Same.
1: Oh, jumping around the street. Yeah,
0: I just don't want to step on it because it's stepping a crack break your granny's back, isn't it?
1: Yeah, something like that. But same thing with ladders. Wouldn't walk under one. No point.
0: No, but that's just super.
1: Dangerous.
0: That's too dangerous.
1: You could have a ladder atop you. Then how'd you get out of that?
0: Shane got in touch and said, Andrew, I think you're my spirit animal.
1: Hey, Shane, thanks very much.
0: I think that was off the back of...
1: The lollipop rant.
0: Yeah.
1: I would imagine.
0: Very much enjoyed the lollipop rant. Wait, what was it? Short on top and a green lollipop?
1: Yeah, trim on top and a green lollipop.
0: Here we go.
1: Thanks
0: Fantastic.
1: Very much.
0: Jason got in touch and said, I'd say that guy with the lollipop is taking his kids to the barber with him, even though they're not getting a haircut. Just get a few lollipops at the end.
1: Brilliant idea. And if he's not doing it...
0: Sure.
1: Bring that with you.
0: Get on it. It's too
1: you
0: much.
1: You can have
0: going
1: that
0: on.
1: Now. That's a present.
0: Another text in here from Jonathan, who thought that he would have grown out of 2FM by now. He said, if the DJs are younger than me, I'm gone, but I'm still here. 2FM till I die.
1: If we are that good to keep Jonathan, then there's no one has any other excuse.
0: Don't worry, Jonathan. You'll never know what age we are. Because we're all here wanting a lollipop, having sleepovers, playing some video games
1: or diluted drinks.
0: I'm
1: taking a nap.
0: Yeah, noodles for dinner. The works. 087-187-9200. Keep those coming in for us right now, though.
1: We'll take
0: happening?
1: A break.
0: We'll
1: yeah, if we take a break, then we've news, then we've sport, then we have the winner play this playoff, and then we have Tommy Byrne.
0: And I'll wait for Tommy Byrne. 2FM Drive with Laura and Katya.
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5: Good afternoon, it's 4 o'clock. I'm Kevin O'Mahony. New figures from the Central Statistics Office show the rate of inflation in Ireland reached 3.7% in the 12 months to August. That's up from 3.4% in the year to July. And also comes as the European Central Bank has raised interest rates for the second time this year. It's aiming to halt an energy-driven rise in inflation triggered by the Iran war. Our economics and political and public affairs editor, David Murphy, says a number of household essentials have seen increases.
6: This is really related to that higher price of oil, which is now again over $100 a barrel as a result of the conflict in Iran. We're seeing home heating oil up 44% over the past year. Petrol 9%, diesel 15%, airfares 14%, electricity 8%.
5: An operation to extradite one of Jerry the Monk Hutch's sons is underway, with a government jet now in the process of bringing him back to Ireland from Spain. 37-year-old Jason Hutch is being brought by aircraft from Lanzarote. It's expected he will land in Baldonnell this evening, when he will be arrested. It's then expected he'll be taken to the Dublin District Court, where he will be formally charged. Well, the media regulator has said there should be a ban on online services that are unsafe for children instead of an age-based blanket ban on social media. An EU presidency conference on online safety for children is being held in Dublin Castle today. The head of Commissioner Man Jeremy Godfrey said both parents and children have concerns about how effective a social media ban would be.
7: There are addictive design features you find, like infinite scrolling or autoplay or streaks. Services that enable contact from strangers, services that don't have safety promoting features like parental controls, time management tools, and so forth. We should take those and make them into mandatory safety standards, and then services that don't meet those safety standards would have to age gate themselves.
5: And a large sand mural protesting against the visit of US President Donald Trump to Ireland has appeared on an Irish beach. The words "No Kings, Gaza, Iran, ICE" have been carved into the sand in large letters on the beach in Dublin Bay by the campaigning group Uplift. President Trump's due to arrive in the capital on Saturday morning and will meet President Catherine Connolly and Taoiseach Micheál Martin before travelling to his golf resort in Doonbeg for the Irish Open.
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5: Brighter sunny spells and scattered showers for the rest of the day. Highest temperatures of 15 to 20 degrees.
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8: Round 1 of the Amgen Irish Open is well underway at Doonbeg. The Chilean golfer Joaquin Nyman has a two-shot lead. He's 5 under par after a 65. Tom McKibben heads the Irish Challenge at 3 under. Shane Lowry and Rory McIlroy are both 2 under par. Padraig Harrington finished 1 over after a 71. RTÉ has announced a new multi-year agreement for the Amgen Irish Open across video, audio and online. RTÉ Television has also secured highlights rights for next year's Ryder Cup. A programme will be broadcast each night during the three-day tournament at Adair Manor. The French Football Federation has withdrawn its support for Gianni Infantino's re-election. They'd called for fundamental reform of FIFA's governance. Fresh from claiming European silver last night, Roisin Irén has now won gold in the 100-metre backstroke S13 in a new personal best time at the championships in Turkey. All-Ireland senior champions Galway lead the nominations with 14 for the 2026 TG Cahir All-Star Awards. Super Value Parky Cui will host the Hurling Camogie Shint Internationals on Saturday the 24th of October. Now, the Champions League continues tonight. Manchester United versus Sabah is the featured game on RTE2 TV from 7:30. I'm Michael Corcoran. For more sport, check out RTE Listen or log on at rte.ie.
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3: Oh yes, it is 4:05 on this Thursday afternoon. You're very welcome along to 2FM Drive. It's Lauren Andrew here with you.
4: It is. We got loads coming up, lads. We're going to be trying to tell you, Byrne, very shortly about reality stars that turned into music stars.
3: Can't
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4: We have to be very
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3: You speak like that.
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3: 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Tommy's going to enlighten your life. And
4: yeah, I'm going to learn loads.
3: A whole new world that's coming your way. Also on the way, we've got music from Tiny Tempo. We've got some Shakira in there, but right now, let's get some Jazzy. This is My People before we get the winner of Playlist Playoff.
4: Oh.
3: It's neck and neck. You can still get your vote in. Laura or Andrew, 087-187-9200. I don't know. I just read
4: Vote for me if you can. I don't mind.
3: No, thanks. 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
1: My people on 2FM Drive with Laura and Andrew. And it is time to find out who won this. I don't know why I pivoted into a newsreader there.
0: Honestly,
1: to buy us some
0: you.
1: Time.
0: I was typing. I was trying to figure something out. And then the song just went...
1: Yeah. Find the button. Whoa!
0: Not like it's our job or anything. It is time to find the winner of Playlist Playoff. You went Red Alert, Red Alert. It's
1: yes,
0: a catastrophe.
1: From Basement Jacks from 1999.
0: And I went Eiffel 65 Blue.
1: Mm.
0: Let's hit a drum roll. Let's ask producer Joe... Come on, Joe. Tell us. Who's in the hot seat? Who won? Go on. Go on.
1: Say it, I dare you.
0: Said it's my lucky
1: there
0: day!
1: We go.

0: Did she?
1: She didn't realise. She didn't realise.
0: Oh no.
2: There's gossip happening behind the scenes that we will let everybody in on
1: think that's
2: in
1: gossip.
2: Just a moment. Excuse you, we're all gossiping.
0: I was merely inquiring about Deirdre Barlow. That missed me, bye.
1: How did you miss that one?
0: I don't know, I just did.
2: Concentrate
1: Sorry.
2: For a second.
1: Sorry, yeah. RP. Go on.
2: Misapping yourself first. We're in hot water.
0: Why? What's that?
2: No, calm down.
0: I was like, what else is there?
2: We're neck and neck for who's going to be the winner of Playlist Playoff tomorrow.
1: Well, it's getting
2: ultimate,
1: serious.
2: Right? And we both picked each other's Friday song.
0: Yeah, so we're in butter.
2: So now we need to come up with something else. Pick your player, pick your favourite, whisper it to one of us tomorrow.
1: Okay.
2: Okay, fantastic.
1: That's a lot of pressure on me.
2: It is. It's all your fault, Nate. we've been talking all day about the stuff that we thought when we were younger that we would have grown out of by now. Is there anything that jumps to mind for you?
1: Pretty much everything that I'm still into now is something that I was into when I was 10 years old. I don't think my taste has evolved. It's just not that much, you know? I was saying to you there, yeah, I'm walking around with like tattoos on my body from movies that I liked when I was 10 years old. So, like, it hasn't really...
2: So cartoons are still right.
1: Cartoons, yeah, cartoons. That's a big one. I mean, your man was talking about the lollipops earlier.
2: Oh, yeah,
1: I'm
2: sure.
1: Running to a shop after this and getting a Chupa Chup. I'll tell you that much for nothing. That's exactly where I'm going next.
2: Do you know what I absolutely love as well that I haven't had in years is one of the lollipops, but it's like the sherbety sweet.
1: Oh, with the fizzy bits inside of it. Oh. Yeah. It's a sweet tooth for me. Yeah. Like when if I'm home alone, which is often too much because my housemate travels a lot for work, I'm eating like a drunk toddler. Like it is Kevin in Home Alone 2 with a massive pizza and just all of the sweets around me. Like just buying way too much and being so gluttonous and then just having to eat them all before someone gets back so that you can't see the evidence.
2: Isn't it so funny that like when there's other people around that you have a bit of shame like around you said, like I'm the same way.
1: I could do it an awful lot more.
2: We've got some voice notes in. We've got a Tommy voice note that is not our Tommy Byrne here. Have a listen to this.
3: Hi guys, I bought my daughter a scooter. She was trying to get the hang of it, and I was like, "Well, sure, do you want me to show you?" And then I went on the scooter, and then I didn't want to get off the scooter, and then I got overexcited on the scooter, and then I did an Indiana Jones roll off the scooter, made bits of myself, but I had fun. And now I can't stop using the scooter. And then I went and got myself a pair of rollerblades so that I could show her how to rollerblade. Never rollerbladed in my life, but I thought it'd be fun. I'm 45. We don't stop playing because we get old because we stop playing. So
0: there we go.
3: Keep doing the stuff that makes you remember your childhood and have fun, because it's a bit of crack.
2: Tommy, do us a favour, set up a TikTok page.
1: Please, I need to see a video of him on the roller skates.
0: What a daredevil.
1: Yeah.
0: I thought he was going to get himself a scooter. And then he goes, no, rollerblades.
2: It's even better.
0: It's a scooter for each foot.
2: I love that saying though, we don't stop playing because we get old because we stop playing. Yeah. So good.
0: I was like, hey, would you show me how to do a scooter? Like, yeah. Can I have my scooter back? No.
2: No.
1: I have to still teach you. I imagine it being like one of those tiny little pink ones.
2: Yeah. Oh yeah, with just like streamers on the side.
0: Yeah.
2: Madison got in touch as well.
4: Lads, I'm a 38-year-old man. I have two kids. I have 18-year-old in November and I have a 12-year-old. And what I find myself getting into there lately is back into Pokemon. I'm still gaming. I don't think I'll ever stop that. Ark Raiders was definitely one of the biggest hits. As Andrew was saying, Red Dead is brilliant. You can be a cowboy and ride all night long.
0: Yeah. You're right everywhere. Mexico, America, the bridge in between.
1: The bridge in between.
0: Yeah.
2: Keep those coming in to us on 087-187-9200, your voice notes, the things that you thought you would have given up by now. But alas, here we are having the crack on the radio. Tommy Byrne, we are not here to talk about that. We are here to talk about...
1: We're here to talk about something else. Yeah, it's been a big week for gig announcements. So we've obviously had Fontaines and Slane. We were talking about the Oasis gig earlier in this week and all the rumours of them. Harry Styles today. I mean, it's just one thing after another. But I think, Laura, you and I could probably agree the biggest gig announcement this week is coming to Dublin on October 1st is
2: so close.
1: Meredith Marks. Andrew looking at me dead eyes there. So for anyone who doesn't know, Meredith Marks is one of the stars of Real Housewives of Salt Lake City. She's the OG cast member. The show is heading into its seventh season and she is carrying on a long-standing tradition of women from these shows of starting a music career for no real apparent reason.
2: I am warming up for her because I have as much experience as she does on this.
1: Yeah. No. Probably more. Yeah. Probably more. So she, a lot of them do kind of pivot into music careers. Meredith is not a character on the show who has ever shown any kind of musical talent or ability.
0: All right. I was going to ask that actually.
1: Yeah. Now that hasn't stopped a lot of other ones, but there'll be more on that later. But she's doing, I suppose, the more sensible route and getting into being a DJ. And that's not to slag DJs, not saying that they have no musical sense or ability, but that is to say that she is in no way mixing this music.
2: No. Okay.
1: She's definitely just sort of hitting play and standing behind the DJ set and like throwing her hands in the air. And do you know what? We love her for it because she's playing good tunes.
0: Okay.
1: So she is she's kicking off this tour. She's heading to Ireland. She's going all around Europe. She's got one song of her own, which sort of features a lot of her own catchphrases. She's sort of famously known for eating caviar and being in the bath for no specific reason.
2: Relatable. There was an entire season
1: about her just being in the bath.
2: In the bath. And then there was an entire season where she was beefing with another woman because
1: for
2: she brought
1: out pictured in a bath. Oh, she brought out bath bombs. She brought out bath bombs, and the
2: she's
1: bath
2: like,
1: is her
2: you
1: thing.
2: Knew it was my thing.
1: So yeah, we've got a clip of her kind of intro song here.
5: Where is Meredith Marks when I need her?
6: The rumors, the nastiness, the rumors, the nastiness.
7: You want me to go there with her husband? I can go there.
1: Herself, essentially.
0: That sounds and feels like my first electric picnic.
1: Yeah, I was going to say,
0: confused. So what's going on? Do,
1: Andrew was looking very confused here, so I thought I'd bring him through some of the biggest hits from some of the housewives and sort of explain who they are.
2: What a day.
0: Okay.
1: So Meredith, as we can, you can probably garner from that clip, is someone who's had a lot of rumours and nastiness thrown at her.
0: She seems
1: to be. That is her song about the rumours and the nastiness.
0: Yeah, she's taking that on face value.
1: How do you feel about that?

0: Does that entice you now to be going to a gig in a couple of weeks in town?
1: Wouldn't get me in the line.
0: Wouldn't get you in the line.
1: But I can see how some people...
0: That's a very diplomatic answer.
1: Would like that.
0: I suppose one of the most famous ones that we've got is from Real Housewives of New York, and that's Countess Luann. So I thought we'd give you a little taste of her.
2: Oh yeah, listen to this.
0: Countess.

0: So that's a song about how money can't buy you class.
1: And arrogance is...
0: Elegance. Elegance, Andrew Dwyer, God. So that is... Yeah, so she is... that's from Countess Luanne, who was an actual countess for a while. She was married to a French aristocrat who's like a descendant of someone who built the Panama Canal.
2: Wow.
0: So it came from like actual money. But needless to say, the marriage went to hell as soon as they got on reality television.
2: Oh.
0: And
2: she, go on.
0: She went from being this woman on the show who was sort of all about like elegance and class to then kind of like shifting pirates and like getting arrested live on like on television.
1: Like kissing pirates.
0: Yeah.
1: Not moving them. Wow.
2: This is a common thread through the Housewives as well.
0: Yeah, as soon as they get on television, their marriage ends. Like it's a terrible, it's a bad omen.
1: It's like the opposite of a Strictly curse.
0: Well, no, your marriage is ruined as well.
1: Yeah. Oh, sorry, that also happens. Yeah. Sorry.
2: Basically, but don't go on reality TV.
0: She tours the world. I quite famously saw her 3 times live in 1 weekend.
1: Really?
0: Yeah.
1: And does it all sound like that?
0: It also sounds...
2: Do you want another taster?
0: She played in Vicar Street. God, it must have been 2 years ago now. And me and a bunch of my friends had bought tickets, so we're very excited. But then she announced herself for Mighty Hoopla as well, which is a big like queer festival in London, where she did 2 different sets, one on the Saturday, one on the Sunday.
1: Right.
0: So we saw her Saturday, Sunday, Monday.
1: Wow.
0: It was like a fever dream. It was like, and she comes out on stage, she wears a fedora, she's got a very raspy voice.
1: Yeah.
2: She's very tall.
0: Very tall. Yeah. And then sounds like that.
1: And did you enjoy it on the third time?
0: I didn't enjoy it on the third time, but that was the day after a festival. But the first 2 times were certainly quite enjoyable.
1: Yeah.
0: She ended up in the George afterwards as well, actually. But she does like tours. She does like proper cabaret sets in America. She's constantly releasing music.
1: Right.
0: Does very well for herself out of that. You're not looking very impressed.
1: It'll take off eventually if she keeps going after music, I'm sure. Eventually.
2: Well, also, you thought the Paris Hilton would never take off, and here we are.
1: Yeah,
0: and those are bangers
2: around the world. They're so good.
1: Yeah.
2: Can we please talk about one of the greatest housewives of all time, Miss Erica Jane?
0: Yeah. So Erica Jane, we're moving over to Real Housewives of Beverly Hills now, and Erica Jane is kind of a funny example in all of this. So she joined the show in season 5 or 6, I believe. Mm. She kind of did sort of change it. She came with like a lot more money than the rest of them. She showed up in like all these mad costumes. She was really known for her fashion. But a lot of these women, they kind of like pivot into making all this sort of like terrible music that essentially just plays in gay bars because they know it'll make them money because everyone will be like, oh my god. Isn't this great? But she was actually releasing music before she got on the show. So she was married to a like very, very rich lawyer and who was kind of bankrolling her music career. And she saw getting on the show as a way of making her a more famous singer.
1: Yeah.
0: So this is her song Expensive.
1: Oh, I see what she did there.
0: Yeah.
2: Honestly, wait until you hear this. It is joyful.

0: Now, I'd argue that she has bangers.
1: I love that song.
0: Like, the rest of them are quite bad. I'll give you that much. But that sounds like a proper pop song.
2: That does sound like something from 2012, yeah. Yeah. Like the Ka-Ching. That's a bit of showbiz. That, right, yeah, before the drop. I enjoyed that.
0: But she has been releasing music pretty steadily. And actually touring with a proper show. She did a Vegas residency. She does a lot of stuff in New York. She was on Broadway for a while as well. I think she's done two stints in Chicago.
1: Yeah, I was just going to say, she was Roxy Hart.
0: Yeah.
1: And that was a big thing, but she had to do that after the divorce. And the divorce is very controversial.
0: Very controversial.
1: Anybody who knows, he's gone to prison. Like, a whole big thing.
2: Right.
0: Yeah. Which is another classic trope of these shows, that a lot of the husbands are going to jail.
1: Yeah.
0: A lot of them are committing crimes and then deciding to be on television.
1: Wait, but, and this is the thing that absolutely drives me cracked. I'm like, you have so many skeletons in that closet.
0: Yeah.
1: They're all coming out.
0: They're all coming out.
1: Because now everybody's sleuthing.
0: But she does actually, she is also a bit more of a proper DJ, I suppose, compared to like Meredith, who we were talking about earlier. Like, she is touring around clubs and doing actually like quite well out of it. So I'll give her props. I think she is quite impressive.
1: Without a doubt.
0: Yeah.
1: And she puts on a show.
0: She puts on a show, yeah. She's stunning.
1: Go on.
2: It is the best I've heard so far.
1: Okay.
0: That's fair.
2: Yeah.
0: We're going to take another, you're not going to, I think, like the next one, I suppose. So the next one up, we're kind of moving away from the Real Housewives now to the spin-off show Vanderpump Rules, which I think everyone will remember from the Scandoval thing last year. If you're anyone who follows reality TV a little bit, that was one of the biggest things in reality TV in
1: huge
0: decades. Long time cast members
1: who was on

0: that show because of this scandal and the way that it all fell apart. She's now hosting Love Island USA.
1: Just got an Emmy nomination for
2: right.
1: it.
0: Yes.
2: Yeah. Emmy, like, you know what I feel like? You know when Radio 1 get one of us to go over to explain something? I feel like I'm Dave McCullough here and I haven't a clue what's going on. There's names going around and you're talking to me like, oh, you know. Yeah. And like,
1: this is what tomorrow's quiz is on.
0: No! Wouldn't it be really embarrassing if I bottle it and Andy still wins?
1: Yeah, we're playing you these ones. But anyways, at the heart of Vanderpump Rules was this character called Sheena Shea, God lover, who sort of kicked off the whole thing. And Sheena is one of those sort of tragic figures on reality television who is constantly trying. Yeah. She's constantly trying to make scandals. She's constantly trying to do things. And they just never really latch on for her.
0: No.
1: But she did try and set up a little music career for herself. Mm-hmm. So we've got her track here now.
0: Have a listen to this. I love

0: It sounds like a troll song.
1: It sounds like a troll song. It is like something out of a kids movie.
2: Yeah.
1: But Sheena Godlover had tried to do this so many times, and she released a few other songs that never really caught on for her. So she just sort of keeps releasing different versions of these songs that go from just...
0: Connor Bean has just texted and said, I used to play expensive on the new music show 10 years ago. Lol, I paid for at least one glittery bodysuit by now. Sorry, continue
1: yeah,
0: on.
1: Yeah, this really is Connor Bean's territory yes. here that I'm stamping on here. But Sheena, yeah, God love her, just keeps trying different things. So last year she released another version of this song.
0: Yeah.
1: That is, right. She just keeps releasing versions of this song, apparently.
2: Just remixing it.
1: Well, remix and stuff like this.

0: actually think it kind of sounds like Panic at the Disco.
1: It's very like Panic at the Disco, Fall Out Boy, like early My Chemical Romance. Now the gag about that is that she is actually playing, she is actually singing in that song. You just can't hear her. They have her vocals down very, very low. So have we enticed you to go to any of these things?
2: No.
0: Fair enough.
2: Thanks though. Thanks for trying.
0: Connor Bean should be, I'm putting it out there, opening for Meredith Marks.
1: Yeah, absolutely.
0: Throw it out there into the world.
1: Put that out in the world.
0: Would you go then?
2: Yes, I will support my friend. 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

0: Ray, Emma, absolutely joy on 2FM Drive. Three sisters all together.
1: Adam Texan said, so happy joy's on the playlist. You and us both.
0: 100%. Katia's capsule. Okay, there's one story in town today, and that's all there is, right? Harry Styles announced 2 gigs in Croke Park next year. If you haven't heard, you've heard now.
1: There you go.
0: Right, he's going to be playing Wednesday, August 18th, and Friday, August 20th. Tickets on sale Monday, pre-sale 9 a.m, general sale 4 p.m.
1: Guess it's going to be really good fun. Is what? Spotting Harry Styles all around the place on the Thursday.
0: Yeah, what's he going to do to hang out?
1: He's jaundiced. Where is he going to go? Is he going to go for a run?
0: Is he going to meet Niall? All these things. But obviously, he came to prominence on One Direction, made on X Factor. They were like the first internet boy band properly. Took the world by storm. They had, what was it? I think they had 4 UK number ones, and then they had, and just went on. They were mental. They were all over the world. Everyone loved them. And then Harry went solo. They all went solo and all had, you know, respectable careers on different levels. But Harry is probably the one that broke out and went absolutely mental. He's had 3 number one albums. He's had loads of number ones, top 10s, 20s,
1: Netflix
0: all that kind of stuff. Yep, sold out Slane. Yeah. He's done it all. So I wanted to chat to you today on this little capsule, go down memory lane, talking about other boy band members that went solo.
1: Or pop star members.
0: Or pop groups members that went solo. Sorry, boy bands on the brain at the minute.
1: Fair enough.
0: So I'm going to bring you back to the 90s with all of these, really.
1: Fantastic.
0: Some of them came to more prominence in the noughties, I know, but they started in the 90s. This band was definitely 90s.

0: featuring Laura Fox. So obviously, take that in the 90s, we're everywhere, right? 1996, they could not be stopped. They just hit the top of the charts. They had 12 number ones, 9 number one albums, all that kind of stuff. Robbie Williams is on this track, but he left the band while they were promoting this track.
1: No!
0: So he has a solo bit, and then he does a bit around the chorus at the end. Fun fact, when they got back together in the noughties, and they had to do this bit, they got whoever was supporting them that day to do Robbie's bit.
1: Oh my god, I love the pettiness of
0: yeah,
1: it.
0: Yeah, and I think when there was no one on support, the Chap of the Oranges did it, I think. But then, obviously, the thing that happened was is that Robbie said, you know what, I don't need you, I'm good on my own.
1: Andrew DePuyer propaganda.
0: Not at all.
1: Being a big Robbie fan.
0: I'm a Robbie fan. I saw him live. I brought my mother to see him. He put on a great show. And ever since then, I'm like, you know what? He's a showman. But look, went solo. He's won more Brit Awards than anyone else.
1: Mad.
0: He's more number one albums in the UK than anyone else. He's 16. The Beatles have 15.
1: Whoa.
0: He's just gone on and gone from strength to strength. And really, when he went back to take that, I remember when himself and Gary Barlow had that song where they were just like moving, they're carrying a boat together in the video. They all did get back together in the end, but Robbie Williams went on to just whole new levels of stuff. Someone else that went on to whole new levels of stuff started off in a girl group, and that girl group were amazing. So obviously Destiny's Child started off and they had loads of different names. They settled on Destiny's Child then around the 96 mark.

0: with the tree that we know. And they went on, they had like a load of US number ones, two number one albums as well. And then Beyonce said, you know what, I fancy giving this a shot.
1: What a tune to just burst out with.
0: Oh, there's so many different songs that she came on the road with. This is probably one of the most famous ones, I would say, that everyone knows. If you're at a wedding, it probably comes on. 9 solo number one hits Beyonce has had. It's unbelievable.
1: We're after getting a text in here from Evan that says, driving along a short while ago, 31-year-old man in my Metallica t-shirt, but when that Destiny's Child song came on, I put the volume up.
0: So yeah, it's a good old sign that like the music transcends people who maybe normally you wouldn't think were into it. But Beyonce went on, she had the first artist in history to have her first 8 solo studio albums debut at number one in the US.
1: Because she's phenomenal. And what has she done time and time again? Brought the gang back together.
0: They came out on tour here and there. They've also, you know, she's reinvented herself several times. You know, she's went country, she went a bit with kind of dancing stuff as well. She's top for a game. This is a boy band now that maybe took a while to get going, but when they got going, and for that short while, they were everywhere.

0: So NSYNC got up and going in about 95 or something like that. Now, the first few years didn't go great. They had some stuff going on. There's a Netflix documentary, all that kind of stuff. But then when they got to 2000 and they brought out their album, was it No Strings Attached? 2.5 million copies sold in America alone.
1: So, so good. That is such a tune.
0: So they gave us those tunes, right? But they also gave us this guy. I'm bringing
2: sexy back. Don't tell Bennett Silva.
0: Yeah. Bennett Silva yet to discover NSYNC. For anyone who doesn't know, he found Justin Timberlake and said, man, that's a great actor. And then realised he was an artist, so we're joking. Eventually get to the Disney days. But JT came out. He's 5 number ones in the Hot 100 over in America, which is an easy thing to do. And Cry Me a River, Dead and Gone. Look, the song the biggest selling song, I looked it up, is the one he did for the Trolls movie.
1: Of course.
0: Just the Feeling. But I can't stop the feeling. But it's just, he's gone from strength to strength.
1: Future Sex Love Sounds is one of my favourite albums of all time.
0: Yeah.
1: I have my gripes with Justin Timberlake right now, but past Justin Timberlake and past me, who didn't know any of this kind of stuff, tunes. Left, right and centre tunes.
0: So there's just a taste for people who came from boy bands or girl bands or pop bands and took the world by storm. Yeah. Now, the other side is also very interesting, but we're not doing that today. Oh. Maybe another time we can do the other side.
1: Maybe we can do that next week.
0: We can do that next week.
1: I love it.
0: That Justin Timberlake album turned 20 this week, Laura. How'd you feel? Texting from Adam there.
1: I would still feel like a young child.
0: You do? Well done.
1: Still listening to it.
0: Well, look, we go back in time. We were talking about Harry Styles today. Mm-hmm. We're talking about playing loads of his songs that he's done solo. But will we go back to
1: Fingers
0: where
1: crossed.
0: We met him?
1: Come on.
0: And probably one of the greatest pop songs ever written.
1: Give it. Get in!
0: It's One Direction. What makes you beautiful? And Two FM Drive.
1: Woo!

0: makes you beautiful. What a day.
1: Oh, it's still good, isn't it?
0: What a day. It's going to get even better because it's time for this.
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0: Oh, yes. 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And thanks to discoverireland.ie, proud sponsor of the Traders Ireland, we've got another week of the Shield Challenge. 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

0: Reggie. That is Heaven or Hell right here on 2FM Drive. Andrew DeBuer, it's time for this.
1: Yes.
0: It's time to tell you all about our Booby Trap Bingo game. But first of all, let me tell you about the prize. 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
1: But what is the game to win the prize? It is called Booby Trap Bingo. It is a good old fashioned game in Jeopardy. We have 20 clips here. If you come on, just pick a number between 1 and 20. We'll play the clip that matches your number. You'll hear a snippet of a song followed by a timer, and all you have to do is give us the name of the artist or the song before the timer runs out. Do that, you get a point on the board. Get it wrong, doesn't matter, you just keep playing till you get to a score that you're happy with. But be warned, there's two of these in there. There are booby traps. Land on one of them, you're kicked back to zero and it is game over. Caroline scored 3 on Tuesday. That is our top score. Our theme this week is male solo artists. So if you think you have it in you to get 3 or more, you can text Bingo in your name to 51552 or WhatsApp it to 087 187 9200.

0: Paul Wolford and Diplo, that is Looking For Me, finishing off the second hour of the show. It is Laura and Andrew here with you until 6 o'clock today. Andrew.
1: Yes.
0: We've got Booby Shop Bingo on the way.
1: We do, and we will be giving away that €500 Go Anywhere gift card thanks to discoverireland.ie.
2: It's not Ben Baldwin.
0: No.
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0: It's not. 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
11: Good evening, it's 5 o'clock. I'm Kevin O'Mahony. New figures from the Central Statistics Office show the rate of inflation in Ireland reached 3.7% in the 12 months to August. It comes as the European Central Bank has raised interest rates by a quarter of a percentage point today. David Murphy reports.
12: At a press conference this afternoon, the European Central Bank's president, Christine Lagarde, warned of persistently higher inflation into next year. That means there could be more rate rises to come. It's all been driven by higher oil prices

0: which reached $105 per barrel this afternoon. Inflation in Ireland is running at 3.7%, according to the latest data from the Central Statistics Office. Home heating oil is up 44% over the past year, diesel 15%, petrol 9%, and electricity 8%.
1: The media regulator has said there should be a ban on online services that are unsafe for children instead of an age-based blanket ban on social media. An EU presidency conference on online safety for children is being held in Dublin Castle today. Brian O'Donovan reports.
2: Patrick O'Donovan said Europe is moving towards stricter controls on social media and moving away from just imposing fines. He said tech companies are gleaning enormous amounts of free advertising out of fines, and in many ways, they're becoming counterproductive. The communications minister said that if the media regulator Comisiún na Meán requests additional powers to ban platforms that are harmful to children, he would be open to considering it. Earlier, the head of Comisiún na Meán, Jeremy Godfrey, said that rather than an age-based blanket social media ban, there should be a ban on online services that are unsafe for children because of addictive design features like infinite scrolling, autoplay videos, and ineffective parental controls.
1: The Taoiseach has said it'll be extremely challenging to agree a seven-year EU budget by the end of the Irish EU presidency. Micheál Martin was speaking after a meeting with the leaders of Slovakia, Poland, Hungary and Czechia today. A standoff remains between countries supporting traditional spending and others who want big cuts to the proposed budget of almost €2 trillion. And Westlife will kick off their 25th anniversary world tour in Dublin tonight as they begin a record-breaking 13-day run at the Three Arena. The shows will see the group surpass their own previous record of 12 shows at the venue, already the most by any artist there.
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1: A mix of cloud and some scattered showers for the rest of the day. Highest temperatures of 17 to 21 degrees.
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5: Joaquin Nyman has set the Erie Clubhouse lead at the Amgen Irish Open in Doonbeg. He is 5 under after a 65 and leads by one. Tom McKibben heads the Irish Challenger 3 under par. Shane Lowry and Rory McIlroy are both 2 under par. Patrick Harrington finished 1 over after a 71. The Irish Women's head coach Scott Beaman has named a 36-strong squad for the upcoming test games against USA and Japan. There are 9 uncapped players in that squad, including the in-form hooker Beth Buttermer, along with Katrina Finn and Alana McInerney, Aaron King captains. The French Football Federation has withdrawn its support for Gianni Infantino's re-election and has called for fundamental reform of FIFA's governance. Fresh from claiming European silver last night, Roisin Irín has added gold in the 100-metre backstroke X13 in a new personal best time in Turkey. All-Ireland senior champions Galway lead the nominations with 14 for the 2026 TG Cahir All-Star Awards. The team will be announced at a gala banquet on Saturday the 14th of November. And Champions League continues tonight. Manchester United versus Sabah is the featured game on RTÉ2 television from 7:30. I'm Michael Corcoran. For more sport, download the RTÉ News app or log on at rte.ie.
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4: 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Kind of messing.
7: Oh yes, 5:05 on this Thursday evening. It's Laura and Andrew here with you until 6 o'clock today. We have got a game of Booby Trap Bingo on the way. We've got music coming up from Sonny Federa, Nelly Furtado and some disco lines and Tinashe. But first, Andrew Depuer. We've got some business to attend to.
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0: in Ireland and win a €500 Go Anywhere gift card that can be used in hundreds of hotels across the country. 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
1: Now, earlier on, we gave you your first two clues. One, today's shield is hidden in a place long associated with unseen inhabitants and whispered secrets. Clue number two, known as Ireland's mystical Table Mountain, it was watched over Sligo's landscape for centuries. And here's your third and final clue. Here on the Hill of the Fairies, at this legendary place, you'll finally find what you and many others seek. I'm going to give you a fourth hint. It's not Ben Bulbin, lads.
0: There you go.
1: It's not that. That you can have that one for free.
0: That's absolutely fantastic. Don't waste your text on that. That's not the answer that we're looking for. But if you have worked it out and you know where we've hidden the shield, text us now with your answer and name to 51552 or WhatsApp us on 087-187-9200. Now, every single one of you that guesses correctly is in the draw. But remember, to win, you've got to answer our call. So pick up your phone and you could be planning your next short break on discoverireland.ie. Get entering now and the very best of luck.

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1: Yes, it is time for Booby Trap Bingo. Someone is going to go and have a chance to win luxurious two-night getaway at the Heritage on the line to give it a shot. We've Paul. Paul, how are you?
2: I'm good, thanks. How's things?
0: Hi, Paul. I love a Scouser accent more than anything in this world.
2: So hopefully I'll win now then.
0: If it was up to me, I'd hand it over to you right now. Talk to me, Paul. Where in the country are you? What are you up to?
2: I'm in Abelix. I've just finished work. So.
0: Fantastic. What's the work look like for you?
2: I just work in a drinks factory.
0: Brilliant.
2: Making cream liqueur. So it's all good.
0: Very nice. Love the sound of this. Any plans for the weekend? What are you up to?
2: Me and the missus are going to be going for a meal on Saturday.
0: Very nice.
2: We're going to Kilkenny. So
0: gorgeous. Some great food spots in Kilkenny.
1: Yeah.
2: I'm not sure where we're going. It's an Italian we're going to. I can't remember the name of it now, but it seems nice enough. So we'll give it a whack.
0: Of course you will. And tell us, what's your other half's name?
2: Emma.
0: Emma. Okay, Emma. Perfect.
1: Lovely. Paul, what brought you over?
2: Emma.
0: Well done, Emma. Where are you guys living? Are you living in Kilkenny?
2: No, I live in Abelix.
0: Amazing.
2: Live in Abelix in Leash. So, yeah.
0: Okay, fantastic. Right, this is unbelievable. So you are playing for that two-night stay at the Heritage for yourself and Emma, not too far from you guys in Abelix, which is nice.
2: No. I've heard a lot of things, but I've never been, so.
0: Well, you'll really enjoy it if you can get some points on the board here. Andrew DePere is going to explain the rules to you very quickly.
1: Right, we have 20 clips on our computer here. All you're going to have to do is pick a number between 1 and 20. We'll play the clip that matches your number. You'll hear a snippet of a song followed by a timer, and just give us the name of the artist or the name of the song before the timer goes out. Get it right, you get a point on the board. Get it wrong, it doesn't matter. You can just pick again and keep going until you get to a score you're happy with. But the jeopardy is that we have two booby traps in there. They sound like this. And if you sound on one of them, you get kicked back to zero and it's game over. The score at the top is 3, so you don't have to really make any big decisions until you get to 3. We have some rules. People can help you. If you have anyone there with you, they can help you. But we need to hear the answer come from your mouth. We can only take your first answer and you have to get it in before the timer goes out. Is that all right?
2: That's perfect. Let's do this.
0: Is Emma there with you or is anyone around?
2: No, I'm on my own.
0: Okay, fantastic.
2: I'm on my own now.
0: That's okay, no distractions. Sometimes there's too many people there's too many voices. Sometimes you've got to go with your gut in this one.
1: The theme today is male solo artists as well, so it's all the lads. So hopefully that will be up your street.
2: Fingers crossed it is.
0: Fingers crossed. I like how you're playing it really cool. You're like, do you know what, I'm not really going to give anything away. We're just going to see how we go and see how we fare out, Paul. Isn't that right?
2: That's 100% true.
0: Good man yourself. Would you like to give us your very first number, Paul?
2: I'll go with number 5.
0: Going in with number 5. Okay, have a listen to this. Name of the artist or the name of the song. Here we go. Come on,
1: who is
0: Paul.
1: It?
2: James Blunt.
0: Good
1: yes!
0: man yourself. You're beautiful. Has put a point on the board for you today. Now, we have to stay going because Caroline is in the top spot with 3.
1: So, what's your next number?

0: Go for number 9.
1: Going in with number 9. Have a listen to this. Come on, Paul.
0: Boyzone, was it?
1: No, but I think they would have been happy with that song now.
2: If they had that track, what could have happened?
1: It's Sombre. I actually played at Electric Picnic there a couple of weeks ago. Oh, that is right, Undressed.
0: Okay.
1: Doesn't matter though. You're still in the game. Give us your next number. Where are we going?
0: Number 12.
1: Number 12. Have a listen to this. Come on, Paul.
2: Go on. Who is it?
1: You know him.
0: I do know him as well.
1: Whether you want to know him or not. Justin Bieber. Sorry.
0: That Bieber, yes.
1: That Bieber.
0: Yes.
2: That Bieber, lad. can't get away from him. Come here, Paul. Don't matter. You can pick another number. What's your next one?
0: 6.
1: Number 6. Have a listen to this. Come on, Paul.
2: Who is it?
0: Craig David.
1: Yes. Oh, man.
2: There we go. 2 on the board.
1: 7 days. All right. We've got one more to catch Caroline. So what number are you going for next?
0: 14.
1: Number 14. Have a listen to this. Was there something? Come on, Paul.
0: Oh,
2: artist or song?
0: That one.
2: Oh.
1: It's Lewis Capaldi.
0: That one.
1: Before you go.
0: Oh.
1: I'd say you could have heard him from the house.
2: Yeah, actually.
1: Paul, you're still in the game. Come on, give us your next number. Where are we going?
0: Number 1.
1: Number 1. Have a listen to this. Please stand up. Please stand up. Come on, Paul.
2: Come on.
0: Eminem.
2: Yes! You had me worried. What you got there?
1: He'd like to take a pause. Take a breath.
2: Don't rush in.
1: Make
2: Don't
1: us wait. Rush in.
2: So look, you have the top score now. You're tied with Caroline. So you have an option here. You can either stick on 3 and hope that whoever commands tomorrow doesn't beat 3 and you go into a draw. Or you can try and set a top score all on your own. What would you like to do?
0: We'll keep going. Why not?
1: Okay. Why not? That's the attitude we love to hear. Give us your next number, Paul. Where are we going?
0: 18.
1: Number 18. Have a listen to this. Somebody better show me. Come on, Paul.
0: Don't fall any deeper.
1: Come on, Paul.
0: Fall any deeper. Will Young. Will Young. Will Young.
1: I need to look at producer Joe right now. He
2: thumbs up.
1: Two thumbs up. You've got 4 on the board. Talk to us now because you can bank and be in the lead. But we still have one more game tomorrow. But you can play on, but you do risk a booby trap. What are you thinking?
0: Just trying to think what Emma would say, to be honest, if she was here.
1: Yeah, would Emma be like shouting at you to stay going, or would she be shouting at you to stay safe?
0: So what? Well, I'll go again.
2: Okay. Where would you like to go?
0: 16.
1: Number 16. Okay. Have a listen to this. I was like, good gracious. Come on, Paul.
0: Nelly.
2: Yes. Nelly. He knows it's Nelly.
1: Well, this has really catapulted you into the top score now because now you're on 5. But what do you want to do? Do you want to bank that score?
0: I think I'll stay there. I'll stay there.
2: No bother. Fair play.
1: Paul, the best thing is you are in the lead right now. We've got one more game to play tomorrow, but as it stands, you could be going to Kilnair just over the road from yourself. A lovely short break. Round the corner.
0: That'd be lovely. Fingers crossed.
1: Enjoy your dinner in Kilkenny on Saturday night with Emma and we'll chat to you later.
0: I will do. Can I just quickly say hello to my little boy Thomas as well?
1: Of course you can.
0: Somewhere.
1: Hi Thomas.
0: Hi Thomas.
2: Hey Thomas, how are you?
1: How are you getting on?
2: Hope you're well.
1: Your dad's great. Really good at the songs.
2: He knows his Nelly.
1: Yeah. Paul, fair play to you. We'll chat to you later, okay?
0: Thanks very much.
2: Bye. Bye.
1: Genuinely my favourite thing in the world is a Liverpool accent.
2: It's the radio, so they could not see how your face lit up. When he said hello.
1: I was like, couldn't cope. Now if we get a girl Scouser on, game over, I wouldn't be able to talk.
2: Oh, you'd have to leave the studio.
1: I'd just be like, can you please say can I cook and a pack of crisps? That's too nervous to ask him. Anyways, if he wins, we'll make him send us in a voice note.
2: Yeah, make him work for it.
1: If you think you have what it takes to beat Paul in male solo artist, we've got one more game tomorrow. We've got a 2-night stay up for grabs in the Heritage in Killinard in County Leash.
2: Yeah.
1: Beautiful hotel.
2: Yes.
1: Luxurious surroundings. It is all still to play for. We're going to be doing it all over again tomorrow. But right now, it's MK. This is Back and Forth. Andrew Dupre.

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0: Potato and T.I., that is Promiscuous, right here on 2FM Drive. Now, still to come, we've got music on the way from Sonny Padera and Gracie Abrams. Plus, we will have the winner of our Discover Ireland competition, if you can find that shield. But right now, it has just gone 5:30 and it's time to head over to the newsroom for the headlines.
1: Thanks, guys, and good evening from the newsroom. The European Central Bank has increased interest rates by a quarter of a percentage point, bringing its main rate to 2.5%. Energy price inflation rose to over 14% in August, while food inflation stood at 1.2%. Meanwhile, new figures from the Central Statistics Office show inflation here rose by 0.3% last month. The Minister for Communications, Patrick O'Donovan, has said fines imposed on social media firms are free advertising for tech companies. It comes as the media regulator has said there should be a ban on online services that are unsafe for children instead of an age-based blanket ban on social media. Members of the SIP2 trade union working in 30 hospitals are due to begin industrial action later this month. It's over delays in agreeing a new public sector pay deal. The action will initially take the form of a work to rule from the 30th of September. And Westlife will kick off their 25th anniversary world tour in Dublin tonight as they begin a record-breaking 13-date run at the Three Arena. The shows will see the group surpass their own previous record of 12 shows at the venue. Already the most by any artist. That's all for now. More news at 6.
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0: Gracie Abrams, Look at My Life right here on 2FM Drive. It is just coming up on 25 to 6. It's time for this.
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2: Proud sponsor of the Traders Ireland.
0: Yes, we are loving the new season of Traders Ireland. And early on, we gave you three clues to a location in Ireland where we've hidden our 2FM shield. And loads of you have been texting in your answers. Now, the prize again is all thanks to discoverireland.ie, proud sponsors of the Traders Ireland. And they've given us a €500 Go Anywhere gift card to give away right now. That means that you get to pick the destination of your next short break.
3: So we're going to call someone back that got the answer right. And all they have to do is answer the phone.
0: Get off.
3: 10 rings. If it goes past 10 rings, you don't answer. Good luck. See you later. Answer machine. Good luck. See you later. Pick up the phone and say anything at all. You win. Simple as that.
0: It's that easy. Leon, are you ready to go? He's giving us a thumbs up. He says, yes, he is. Come on. If you text one. Us and your phone is ringing right now.
4: Two.
0: It's not a spam call.
4: Three.
0: It's us.
4: Four.
0: Nerves during this.
5: Hello.
0: Hi.

0: Hey, this is Laura and Andrew calling from 2FM Drive. Who are we speaking to?
1: Hi, how are you?
0: How are you getting on? What's your name? Say again?
1: It's Miriam.
0: How are you, Miriam? How are you getting on?
1: Oh, I'm great now. How are you?
0: We're very, very well. Miriam, your line's a little bit crackly, so we're just going to ask you very quickly, what is the answer? Where did we hide our 2FM shield?
1: Knocklinchie.
0: Well done.
2: Congratulations. That voucher is all yours.
1: Oh, thank you so much, guys. We really appreciate it.
0: You are more than welcome. You did all the hard work. We did nothing. We just gave you the clues.
1: Thank you.
0: Congratulations, Miriam. You've won that €500 Go Anywhere gift card. All you need to do is get on to discoverireland.ie right now and book your next short breakaway. Stay on the line. Leon will get all your details. We'll chat to you later, okay?
1: Thanks, guys. Have a lovely evening.
0: You too.
2: You too. All the best. Now, mind yourself.
0: Bye.
2: Lads, the win doesn't stop there either. 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
0: It's as simple as that. Short breakaway. Yes. One text away. We still have music on the way. We've got a track of the week. Bette Silva is going to be joining us. But right now, let's get some Sonny Padera and Becky Hill at Say Something on 2FM Drive.

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0: Prospa, that is Free Your Mind right here on 2FM5. Which one of you did the big one?
1: Wasn't me. I was finishing a banana.
2: It wasn't me. My producer Joe. Let's put it on him.
1: What are you talking about there? He walked into the table, poor producer Joe.

0: there a second ago. I was like, I've been walking into doors all week. I don't know what's going on.
1: You're just a little bit tired, are you?
0: I don't know, but like, the doors haven't moved. I just keep walking into them. How are you?
2: I'm all good, man.
0: Are you dealing okay with doors? Is it just me or is it going around?
2: It must be.

0: That is the funniest. That's the funniest angle. Where it happened in front of you.
1: She nearly broke her nose. That's just the day. It's one of the funniest things ever. Like, bus slip the works. And I watched it all happen. And what did I do? This.
0: Yeah. It's just really funny, unfortunately.
2: Sorry, I've never lived this life like you guys. I'm sorry. You're way more exciting than me.
1: We'll change that. We'll find a glass door that doesn't have tape across the bed and we'll bring you to it. Watch the amount of people that walk into it. We are doing on the show tomorrow. Mm-hmm. We started drip feeding this yesterday. We strong armed producer Joe into agreeing with it. He had no choice. Here we're going. We're doing Millennial Club Bangers.
2: Millennial Club Bangers.
1: Yeah. Which is a long, a long standing path.
2: Okay.
1: Producer Joe said that we need to go from 98. And then I've said that we need to go all the way up to at least 2012.
0: Now, Betta, neither of us were in the club at the time. I did do that, Matt.
2: This is very true.
0: So more like teenage disco tunes for us, kind of.
1: Yes,
0: but they're
1: exactly
0: in the same
1: that.
0: Ilk.
2: Okay.
0: Yeah.
1: It was the same DJs.
0: It was the same DJs.
2: Same DJs. Okay.
0: Yeah.
2: I'm trying to think now. What's when did that Bass Hunter track come out? That
1: You're gone.
0: No, Bass Hunter's in there. No. 100 times. He's it was later in 2004. Producer Joe since 2004. Later.
2: All
0: than
2: I
0: that.
2: Ever.
0: Was it? 2008. 2008 sounds good.
2: Okay, that All I Ever Wanted. Track.
0: All I Ever Wanted. Wanted tune.
2: Yes.
1: Yeah, fantastic. Love
2: that's
1: it.
2: The one. That's all the right. One literally that comes into my mind.
1: That's what you're going with.
2: Is that it?
0: That's
1: absolutely
0: it.
1: Anyway.
0: Well done.
1: Also, we're open to interpretation of what your club was playing at the time. So we're going to be doing an entire show on this tomorrow. So 087-187-9200 if you want to get involved in the conversation, by all means, start texting them in. We will start loading up that playlist. I have a back catalogue, but I'm not going to spoil on anybody now. Because come 3:10 tomorrow, bish, bash, bosh.
2: This is so exciting.
1: I cannot wait. We're playing all the oldies and goldies. Yeah. We're going to play new tunes. What have you got for us today?
2: Lots of new music, but there's one pick that's actually been out for a while, but for some reason people weren't paying attention to it back then until a couple of days ago. So the music video is out right now. We are talking Ray. Ray, of course, was all over a little bit last year up until this year. Mm-hmm. Brand new album. This music may contain hope. She came on tour. She was on tour last year as well. She was all over the place. This one song in particular from this album is called Joy.
1: Yes.
0: You remember so this good. Song?
1: Well, because luckily we played it earlier on and we got texting about it saying that they were so happy it's on the playlist, which means
2: okay,
1: great news.
2: Take it away.

0: such a tune.
1: This is absolutely amazing. What I love about this song is that it's not just Ray, it's with Amma and Absolutely. It's her two younger sisters.
0: I know.
2: Yeah.
1: Like, imagine just going around just singing with your siblings.
0: And it sounds like that. We can all sing with our siblings.
1: Yeah, but they do a little bit better. Yeah, you don't want to hear me do what my brothers, but them three in particular, amazing. Shout out to them.
0: Oh, I can't wait for this. That's on the new music show coming up for the next 3 hours. 087-187-9200 is the text line. Wesley just got in touch and said, "Special D, come with me, what a banger." If you didn't think that was front and centre on my list, Wes, we don't know each other at all. Adam said, "The music video for Joy is so lovely too."
1: It's amazing. It's amazing. If you haven't seen it already, go ahead and watch it. Absolutely lovely.
2: Very good. Well, new music show is up next, lads. You can have a listen to that. We're going to play our track of the week now. It's from Femi, Brick Nasty and Khaki Kid. It's called Take a Trip.

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1: That stopped the wedding right here on 2FM Drive.
0: That was
1: Andy
0: it.
1: Square. I feel like I'm going to sneeze.
0: Go on, get out of there. I'll keep talking. She's just looking at the light now, hoping for a bit of help. I feel like I'm at the golf. Look at the Irish Open. And she lines it up. And we wait.
1: The first
0: sneeze.
1: No, stop. It's gone.
0: Is it coming?
1: I'm like, do you know what? I can do it in a minute. I can just hold off till then.
0: A birdie. Or a bogey.
1: Coming up on the show deck.
0: What will it be?
1: Tomorrow.
0: The crowd is hushed.
1: Shut up. We're doing Millennial Club Bangers.
0: Yes.
1: Which I feel like you've got an education today all about housewives turned DJs.
0: I did.
1: And tomorrow you will be listening to your disco songs in a whole different light.
0: Yeah, we're going to have great fun tomorrow. So have a think about it, lads. And we all come back here at 3 o'clock, right? Yeah,
1: we're all doing a bit of homework.
0: Back at 3 with all our little homework done.
1: Yeah.
0: And have a great time.
1: And basically any song from like 98 to 2012 do you want to hear on the radio, we can facilitate that.
0: And it comes on and you go, yeah! That's basically what we're going to do.
1: Friday feeling is, yeah! Huge thank you to producer Joe and to Leon and to yourself, Andrew Dupuire, ADP.
0: Oh, thank you, Laura.
1: Bet it's on the way. We'll be back here tomorrow from 3. Good luck! 2FM Drive with Laura and Katya.
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8: Good evening, it's 6 o'clock. I'm Kevin O'Mahony. Dublin Rape Crisis Centre has called on Ryanair's chief executive, Michael O'Leary, to apologise for using the term rapists when speaking about fares charged by some airline competitors. The centre said the comments were inappropriate and wrong. Laura Fletcher reports.
9: Michael O'Leary was speaking to the media when he used the term high fare rapists to describe a number of Ryanair's competitors. When asked if he thought the term was appropriate, he replied, absolutely. The comments have been heavily criticised by victims, campaigners and politicians. The National Women's Council of Ireland said flippant comments like this show a lack of understanding about rape culture and form part of the bedrock which allows violence against women to thrive in our society. Dublin Rape Crisis Centre said its national helpline saw an increase in calls after Mr. O'Leary made the comments and it's called for an apology. While Taoiseach Simon Harris accused Mr. O'Leary of a deeply inappropriate use of language and urged him to listen. listen to the experts.
8: New figures from the Central Statistics Office show the rate of inflation in Ireland reached 3.7% in the 12 months to August. It comes as the European Central Bank has raised interest rates by a quarter of a percentage point today. David Murphy has more.
10: At a press conference this afternoon, the European Central Bank's president, Christine

0: Christine Lagarde warned of persistently higher inflation into next year. That means there could be more rate rises to come. It's all been driven by higher oil prices, which reached $105 per barrel this afternoon. Inflation in Ireland is running at 3.7%, according to the latest data from the Central Statistics Office. Home heating oil is up 44% over the past year, diesel 15%, petrol 9%, and electricity 8%.
1: Minister for Communications Patrick O'Donovan has said fines imposed on social media firms are free advertising for tech companies. It comes as the media regulator has said there should be a ban on online services that are unsafe for children instead of an age-based blanket ban on social media. And Westlife will kick off their 25th anniversary world tour in Dublin tonight as they begin a record-breaking 13-date run at the Three Arena. The shows will see the group surpass their own previous record of 12 shows at the venue, already the most by any artist there.

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1: A mix of cloud and some scattered showers for the rest of the day. Highest temperatures of 17 to 21 degrees.
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4: 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Big loves to Foxy and Andrew for the last couple of hours right here on 2 FM. We're moving along with the new music show. My name is Bella Da Silva and wish y'all a big happy Thursday. You're with me until 9 o'clock. Let's lock in.

0: It's a new sound courtesy of the one and only Kay Trinada right here on 2FM. Just over a year since he came out with his last album. It was called Ain't No Damn Way. All house, bit of disco infused in there as well, but it's great anthems nonetheless. Kicking off the show with music from himself, Shay Lia on the vocals. 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
0: It absolutely is. Beth of the Silver here with you on the new music show. You're with me until 9 o'clock. All things new music, new rhythms, new singles, new tunes, anything that you can put new just before it, you can find it right here for the next 3 hours. So much is going to be going on in this show because we're in preparation of New Music Friday, where we just flip the whole playlist and everything is new, save for maybe 7 or 8 songs. But after that, it's all things new. A lot of new albums is coming out tomorrow as well to look forward to. But just before we head to that, we got to get through every single song that we have on this show. A lot of it you probably haven't heard already. Maybe some you have, but I'll give you a little bit more information and put even more on your personal playlist as we prepare for the weekend coming up. A brand new one. I'm looking forward to it. In this hour, you're going to get some music from Codaline. This is their farewell year. The farewell album is on the way alongside their farewell show. So please save your tears for then. We were talking about Ray, Amma, and Absolutely with Foxy and Andrew not too long ago. We got the track on the way also. Miley is up on there. Notice I didn't say her last name because we do not use her last name anymore, because it's just Miley. Her new album is on the way next week. She has this brand new track that we need to talk about a little bit later on too. Jisoo is in there. We got Gillaband with a brand new song, Run the Red, and plenty more from our rising stars also. Speaking of albums that are coming out this month, we're getting one on the 25th of September. It is Homegrown. It is, of course, from Gurriers. Nobody's Coming to Save You is the name of that album. We've gotten a couple of singles here and there, but I believe this is the final one before we get the brand new album. I was chatting to Dan Hoff a couple of weeks ago at the Electric Picnic. Gave me a little bit of insight as to what the album was going to be like, live performances, the whole shebang. But let's check out this brand new one. Came out not too long ago. New music from Gurriers. This one is Pins.

0: The countdown is on to the final album from Coda Line, and this, I believe, might even be the final single before we get the whole project. It's Coda Line here with brand new music. That tune right there is called Vultures. The new album comes out on the 2nd of October, just in case you were wondering. We Were Only Young was the name of the album. It was also the name of their first single they put out just before we even knew that an album was coming out. And now we know. They're going on a massive tour as well, just to commemorate everything that they've got going on. A big celebration all over UK, Asia, Europe, and of course the final date, which is very fitting as well, being the farewell show in the 3 Arena, 18th of December. So if you are going, of course, you're going to celebrate everything that Coda Line had. It will probably even be a super long show. They had a lot of music, but to finalize that with that last album, well, it might be some tears in that 3 Arena, I'll tell you that right now. Big up Coda Line, and that tune once again with Vultures. Before that, we had another track from Adela, who's really going big these days. Her new debut album came out last Friday. It's called Prima, P-R-I-M-A. As soon as it came out, it was like 5 stars everywhere, which a lot of people expected. The Ain't in LA song was just absolutely everywhere. But I feel like she's got a brand new one with this Nicole Kidman track that a lot of people are still talking about. A whole song where she wore a corset so tight at the Golden Globes that she just felt like Nicole Kidman. And even Nicole acknowledges Adela. She's actually going to go to one of her tours in the next couple of weeks if she does keep her word. But she just opened up a whole TikTok account, and the very first TikTok she posted was with the Ain't in LA track. So I guess they're besties now. I'm not too sure if that's really how it works these days, but she has a song named after herself. So, you know, it can't really get better than that. Lots more music to come straight out here on the new music show. We got music on the way from Ray. That tune is on the way. Sorka Richardson, who we had on our takeover last night, also on the way. Rising Star representing from Courtesy. And one of my favorites I've been playing right now, Joy Crooks and Raven Lene, all on the way. It's 2FM.
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0: one-year anniversary of Joy Crux's second album, Juniper. It came out on the 19th of this month last year, and that's only next Saturday. So she's going to be doing a lot of celebrating, and I guess this might be a part of it. This is one of her signature songs, one of the songs you would have found on FIFA 22, one of my favorite FIFAs because of this song. It's also a song that you would have listened to over the summer due to the World Cup. It also happens to be a song that is Raven Lanae's favorite, so much so that she ended up being a part of this track. Joy Crux, Raven Lanae coming together for Feet Don't Fail Me Now Part 2 here on 2FM. We've got a lot of rising stars that we're going to be showcasing on the show, and there's about a couple of them that are a lot of people's favourites, and we'll be literally playing them as the shows and the days and the weeks and the months go on for the rest of 2026. If you want to check out the full list of 10 acts, head on over to rte.ie/2FM Rising, and one of them was up next, representing the genre of hip hop, a man who just came out with a brand new EP. It's called Get A Life. It came out just a couple of months ago, but really it's still in my personal rotation, so I hope it's still in yours. Let's play one of the songs from it, which is one of my favorites, a great way to show his evolution as a songwriter from his debut album to the mixtapes all the way up until this EP, in dedication of his nephew. This one is Sonny.
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But I'm scared of the sheep. I'm even scared of police. And I'm me, so I'm having it easy. Have a nephew, he's here on me knee. And I haven't a clue what to teach him. Cause down could be up in a year. You're a pup, never took it in fear. Through the mud and the tundra, I won like a sunny gift that his uncle is here. Don't think I'm the perfect example, but

There's only one more sleep to go until we get the brand new one from Sorka Richardson. And big up Sorka as well, joined us on the show last night, part of her 2FM takeover. A lot of really great picks that we spoke about, but one of the best picks, of course, on the show was her album picks, which is coming out again, One More Sleep. This Friday, as soon as the clock strikes midnight, that album is all yours. Draw the outline. Big love to Sorka Richardson. That tune is called Adam Pacing in the Park. Here's a track that we were just chatting about with Foxy and Andrew. It's music from Ray. Came from her album, which came out, I believe, in March, if my months are correct here. This music, May Contain Hope, was the name of the album. It's a stellar album, by the way. Go ahead and check it out. Really great concept with the seasons, winter, summer, all of that. It's a really good album. A lot of different features on there, but I believe the most fun that she's probably ever had making music has been with her younger sisters. With some mail from Amma and Absolutely, it's Ray. This one is Joy.

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2: 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My head was in an awful state. Thank goodness my friend told me there were people who could help me. Oh, the relief.
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And here on 2FM, another act with a brand new album on the way. Punyello is the name of it. We had the Gillaband boys in here a couple of months ago, in fact, for a 2FM takeover. And it was great chats as well. We were talking about the album on the way up. We had a few unreleased tracks that we spoke about. Not one of this one.

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0: Plenty more music that we're going to be chatting about. We've got our final song of the hour on the way from New Spectrum. But in terms of everything else in preparation for New Music Friday, a lot of music that you need to know just before we get to not only Friday, but also the weekend. Coming up in this brand new hour, that Miley track is on the way. Fontaine's DC with a big Slane gig and the new album on the way in the month of October. Kingfisher are back in the mix. We've got music from Erykah Badu. Elsewhere, we have Steve Lacy also back from that Erykah Badu track as well. Bioga, a new one from Lisa, who you would know from Blackpink, and plenty more as well. A lot of exciting music, but we'll be walking through it with you track by track by track. As we said before, the last track is from a rising star by the name of New Spectrum, doing a lot in terms of dance music, but also coming up with really clever samples to really keep us going, inspired by some oldie R&B tunes as well. He's really doing it all, so big love to him. We're going to pick an old one right here, and it's actually one of my favorites, low-key underrated. But let's just see what you think. This one is called The Way You Put It Down. I'll chat to you in a brand new hour.
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9: Good evening, it's 7 o'clock. I'm Kevin O'Mahony. Dublin Rape Crisis Centre has called on Ryanair's chief executive, Michael O'Leary, to apologise for using the term rapists when speaking about fares charged by some airline competitors. The centre said the comments were inappropriate and wrong. Laura Fletcher reports.
10: Michael O'Leary was speaking to the media when he used the term high fare rapists to describe a number of Ryanair's competitors. When asked if he thought the term was appropriate, he replied, absolutely. The comments have been heavily criticised by victims, campaigners and politicians. The National Women's Council of Ireland said flippant comments like this show a lack of understanding about rape culture and form part of the bedrock which allows violence against women to thrive in our society. Dublin Rape Crisis Centre said its national helpline saw an increase in calls after Mr O'Leary made the comments, and it's called for an apology. While Taoiseach Simon Harris accused Mr O'Leary of a deeply inappropriate use of language and urged him to listen to the experts.
9: The Minister for Communications, Patrick O'Donovan, has said that fines imposed on social media firms are free advertising for tech companies and have become counterproductive. He was speaking at the opening of an EU presidency conference in Dublin Castle, which is focusing on online safety for children. Brian O'Donovan reports.
11: Patrick O'Donovan said Europe is moving towards stricter controls on social media and moving away from just imposing fines. He said tech companies are gleaning enormous amounts of free advertising out of fines, and in many ways, they're becoming counterproductive. The communications minister said that if the media regulator Comisiún na Meán requests additional powers to ban platforms that are harmful to children, he would be open to considering it. Earlier, the head of Comisiún na Meán, Jeremy Godfrey, said that rather than an age-based blanket social media ban, there should be a ban on online services that are unsafe for children because of addictive design features like infinite scrolling, autoplay videos, and ineffective parental controls.
9: A man aged in his 30s is due to be brought before a special sitting of Dublin District Court this evening following his extradition from Spain. A government jet used to bring him back to Ireland has landed at Baldonnel. The man has been in custody in Spain since last April following his detention on foot of a European arrest warrant. And Harry Styles

0: Miles has confirmed he'll play two shows at Croke Park in Dublin next summer as part of new dates for his Together tour. The singer will perform at the Dublin Stadium on Wednesday the 18th of August and Friday the 20th of August 2027, with Baby Rose joining him as special guest.
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0: A mix of cloud and some scattered showers for the rest of the evening. Highest temperatures of 17 to 21 degrees.
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0: album number 9 has been out for almost a week. New music from Kasabian here on 2FM. Silver Apple Eyes, a new one right there for your personal playlist. One of them from the album is 13 songs. Three of them happen to be under a minute. So if we're being very technical here, it's 10 songs. But it's still a full-length album, and you get a brand new one. Once again, album number 9 from Kasabian right here on 2FM. Even more music that we need to catch up on. So let's get to it.
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0: New Music Friday, as you know, is of course tomorrow. We'll be talking about a lot more albums and a lot more music, but we have to get through all of the songs on this hour and the next hour as well, all the way up until 9 o'clock. Beth De Silva here with you on the New Music Show, with plenty more to come from the likes of Miley, Jordan Adetunji's on the way. We've got Kingfisher, Bioga, we got Steve Lacy, Lisa, plenty more from our rising stars, and even more that's going on around the world, international. You name it, it's all right here. Moving on with some homegrown music, though. We'll stick here for just a little bit because we've got music from Morgana. The brand new album is coming out 25th of September. There's been a couple of albums that I'm very excited about. Morgana's is one of them. You know her very well, one half of Saint Sister, but right now it's solo time and we're looking forward to that debut album. This is the debut, so you know this is a very, very big deal. For as long as she's been making music, we're only getting the

debut album now, but better late than never, and we're ready for the music. The whole thing was very, very emotional. That's the name of the brand new album. Huge title right there, so we see exactly what the songs are going to be like to make up that album title. Let's check out the recent one from Morgana, You Were Never Gone For Me.

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Small in stature and gnarled like an old hawthorn, her plain gold wedding band and arthritic fingers that could still manage to mend and stitch any fabric and create some truly, truly questionable dinners. She did lovely spaghetti bolognese though. Turkey mince, she said, was the trick. One defining feature was that one of our baby fingers stuck out at a 45 degree angle, and I remember for years wondering what caused it. Until she simply told me one day, fell down the stairs carrying the washing, didn't bother to get it reset, and that's how it stayed.

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The contrast in the fade of white gold from my own marriage on her other hand. The hands that raised me, held me. Hands that pointed at me and my siblings and scolded us when we were bold with, "I'll wash out your mouth with soap." We didn't lick it off the stone. The hands that I now passed an occasional glass of vino, and it could be as early as 2:30 though, as we cheekily share a little bit of cheese. Not every day though.

watch the neo growth of a hawthorn as those hands slowly begin to resemble my grandmother's, collecting freckles and scrapes like stories as they hold the hand of a man I call my dad, who carries his own hands in a toolbox, for they are the most important things that he owns. 10 digits that have stripped and rebuilt engines, torn down and rebuilt houses, restructured landscapes and built a life for his family. Hard work requires hard hands. Skin leathered by the sun and calluses formed like concrete blocks, a man's work is etched on his palms.

my own, and how they have grown into a large square pair of mitts. Not so much hawthorn, but more resembling oak. If an oak was some bloke that spent 16 years behind bar counters and kitchen passes carrying hot plates, never on the early, but always working lates. Hands that favour heavy iron and the smell of paperback books, which look a complete contrast to the porcelain skin of my other half. And I love a McCree that I get to see every night and wake up to every morning. The hands that I shall hold and hope to build my own life with. The left carrying silver, the right glitters with gold. Hands I hope to hold as we grow old together. A pair that shall one day hopefully grant me some smaller sets of hands. Tiny ones that I shall help rear and shape into a better version than we could ever be. Hands that will hold ours as we finally spend our last. How peculiar it is, the hands of one's family.

wasting no time at all because we're getting this brand new album next Friday. It's called Bass Persuades, the same name as the song that you just listened to. 18th of September is going to be a big date for all the Miley fans. Not Miley Cyrus, it's just Miley. It's going to be hard to get used to that, so let's just keep on doing that. Before that, we have music from Dagda, D-A-G-D-A. It was made up from Syveen, a mix of poetry and music. Syveen singing Oscuelga, and Dagda coming up with some amazing poetic words on there. That one is called Lava, right here on the New Music Show. Plenty more to come on the show, including a comeback from Jordan Adetunji, a former rising star who had a stellar 2024, entering 2025 as well. Just 2 years ago, he had Kehlani. The song was big, and it wasn't just big in Ireland. It was big on really the entire planet. It was number one TikTok song that everybody was dancing to, including Kehlani, who the song is named after. Remixed, nominated for Grammys, nominated for Brits, won Irish Artist of the Year, Choice Music Prize, was nominated for Song of the Year, Breakthrough Artist of the Year. It was a whole thing. 2025, he entered and he brought his newest project and his last one that he brought out. It was called A Jaguar's Dream. And now he has another project coming out very soon. We just don't know the date and we don't know the title, but we do know the first single from it. Here's Jordan Adetunji. This song is called Distraction.

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2: I mean, we're always flying. We're birds.
1: We particularly love flying from Shannon Airport, don't we?
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1: 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And tell them about the car park.
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1: Oh, it surely is.
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We've entered another phase, another era where we're going to be talking about Fontaine's DC for just a little bit longer. Just last month, they gave us this brand new single, the first since the Romance era, is Marianne from themselves. They also announced a brand new album, 16th of October, it's called Dopamine Chamber. And then they went on to go perform main stage at Electric Picnic, closed out the weekend on that stage. And then they announced a

Lane live gig, and it's coming up 26th of June. And it doesn't even stop there, because they ended up announcing another extra date, which was the 27th of June. So if you're unable to go on the 26th, you also have the 27th. This is huge. Slane is huge. And Fontaine's DC are just hitting another level, going worldwide with it. So big love to them. That new album on the way, we're very much looking forward to it. And best believe we'll be breaking that one down on the show for sure. Here's another album that needs to be on your radar. If you're a fan of Erykah Badu's vocals and some production skills from The Alchemist, well, you've got yourself the Dream album, because they both come together for this one project. There's something that they teased all the way mid last year, but now we finally got the actual thing. They stopped doing the talking and did a lot of doing, and they gave us this brand new album, Before the World Blows. The next one here features Steve Lacy, who will be on the playlist a little bit later on. This tune is called To the Moon, Plan C.

0: Ever since we knew who they were, there's never been a year without any Kingfisher music. Here with the recent single, it's called For The Boys, and they're quickly loading up a brand new one. I just had a little scan on the Instagram there. They just put up a post saying that they've got a brand new song that's coming out very, very soon. So do what you will with that information. They are not stopping. The music is incoming very, very fast. We got music from Lisa, who you know from Blackpink, on the way. A brand new track that somehow I missed, but don't worry, it's in the playlist. You'll be hearing that a little bit later on. Steve Lacy, you just heard a couple of songs ago, but he's back with his own song. And also music from Bioga with some help from Elaine May in that mix. Stay locked in. It's 2FM.
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We got the original version just over a year ago in the summer of 2025. Big love to Byoga for that track Blackbirds and Thrushes. But this one's a little bit different from that original version. That's because it had that finishing touches from Elaine May. Big up Elaine May for this one. It's a brand new mix for herself. Big love to Byoga as well. All big tunes right here on the New Music Show. We'll keep on going. We are going back to music from Steve Lacy. If you are one of those people who went to go see Spider-Man and you stayed all the way until the credits, which you should have, I don't know why you would have left anyway, you would have heard this next track, which is on his brand new album. It's called Oh Yeah. So here's Steve Lacy with Oh Yeah.

Brand new music from Lisa on the New Music Show. Sawadika is the name of that track. And there's plenty more that we need to talk about now. So last month, we got a brand new track from Jennie, who you would have known as one of the members, one quarter of Blackpink. Also, that song was called Less Than a Lover, ended up coming out with her project Fallen Angel. A couple of weeks after that, and when I mean by that, I mean the start of this month, in fact, we got new music from Jisoo with Click, another member of Blackpink. Now, the same week, last Friday, we also got brand new music from Lisa. We missed it, but we have it right now with Sawadika. Lisa has her own project coming out. And then as this song was playing, I did a quick Google search just so my mind wasn't playing games on me. But the fourth member, who's you know, definitely left, is missing, just announced a brand new track is also coming out. So that tells me that we're either getting all solo projects from all these girls, or we're just getting another full-length album from them. They all came out with a song a couple of months ago this year already. So it's either a Blackpink album, or they have four solo albums once more, just the way they did at the beginning of 2025. It's all going crazy for Blackpink. So for all the Blackpink fans, you're really getting treated. You're not starving anymore. You're being well-fed with new music. Lots more to come as well before we end the hour, and I had to fit this one in from Florence Road. The new music video is absolutely hopping right now. Great visuals, and they're just going a step

0: above every single time. They also have a new part of our rising list, so, you know, we had to make sure we put that one in there as well. Here's 7563.
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0: One of the greatest, and we got him here in the mix. New music from Brick Nasty. Just recently released. I think it was just yesterday, in fact. I was just one day too late. Brick Nasty with Honeybee ending this last hour into this brand new hour. So might as well kick it off with even more new music. You're with me until 9 o'clock, and I'm really looking forward to it. Stay locked in.
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0: coming out of Canada with a brand new album. It's R&B, it's a bit of pop in there, some synth wave. They go by the name of Majid Jordan. They're an R&B duo, Majid and Jordan. So the first names of both of those guys, that's really how they did it. It's very creative indeed. Have I Gone Too Far is one of the singles from that brand new project, Two Sides. So please go ahead and check it out. There's a lot of music you definitely need to hear from them too.
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0: Officially entered the very last hour of the new music show. And just before we move on with the Green Room with Jenny Green, we've got all of this music that we need to get through just before New Music Friday as well. It's going down for sure. Last music that we're going to get through from the likes of Georgia Smith. Don't forget that new album, What Are the Odds, is officially out right now. A whole dance album, her third album, and she's doing it very, very different. Coming straight out of Sydney, Australia, we got a brand new one from Angus and Julia Stone. I almost messed up his name, but we got there in the end. Karaoke Bar is the name of their album that came out last Friday, something that we'll be talking about soon enough. Black Nyliner, the newest band in town, Homegrown Wise, with a brand new track. Is very lengthy, but you're also going to enjoy it as well. Elsewhere, we got even more from our rising stars and some more homegrown music, just like this next act right here. One of my favorites. I've been talking about them for so long, since the beginning of January, or the beginning of 2026, if we're being more specific. And since then, every single song has been hitting. The only thing that I need to do in terms of Say Green is go see a live performance, and I'm pretty sure one is coming soon. I just have to be very, very patient. It's spelled S-E-I and Green as in the color, G-R-E-E-N. I don't even know if I spelled that right, but we'll keep it going anyway. Lots of new music, and I'm pretty sure there's a new project coming out as well. So make sure to keep Say Green in your mouth, because it's going to be a whole lot coming from them. I cannot wait. One of my favorites that I get to play on the show, this song is called Mountain.

0: is back with a brand new album. The third one, it's not R&B, it's not soul, it's a whole dance album. Bit of garage, bit of DNB, some UK funk, some house. It is all in there. What are the odds? What's done is done is the name of that track. We had Dahi, Kendrick Lamar, and Amber Mark coming together with How to Pray right here on the New Music Show. A lot more music than we need to talk about in this last hour. They're just coming and coming and coming. Evan Kennedy is on the way. Angus and Julia Stone. We got rising star Moyo in there. And Lavengo representing Derry also. Stay locked in. It's 2FM.
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Another one into the mix this time is Lavengro with the brand new one popping up on the playlist. L-A-V-E-N-G-R-O is how you spell their names. You can go ahead and find them very quickly and all of their other music. This is the recent one. This one is called Atmosphere. Lots more music that we have lined up here, but we are hopping back into our rising list, which once again, you can go ahead and check out our 10 acts for 2026 at RTE.

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Next up in the lineup, we got pop rock man himself. His name is Moyo, M-O-I-O, with an amount of songs that he has right now. I'm surprised that he hasn't run out of any, but there's still new material coming every single day. Here's a recent one, it's Remember My Name.

0: Evan Kennedy, some homegrown music for you right here on 2FM. YGM right here on the New Music Show, a brand new selection. But please go ahead and check out some of his older tunes as well. Follow the Man's Journey. Just before, we had Angus and Julia Stone, siblings who are from Sydney, Australia, just came out with their newest album about 2 weeks ago called Karaoke Bar, an album that's inspired by them just recording all over the place in Greece and France, of course, in Sydney, Australia as well, and just meeting so many different characters and just getting the different sounds to inspire that album, Karaoke Bar. Lots more music to come as well. We got big ones on the way. Vera is in there. They are not going nowhere. We got Black Nylon as well, and He the Fool. There's a lot of homegrown music we have here lined up, including Fuinsha, right after this.
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Music from Fuentia right here on the New Music Show. It's a brand new single that they got going on right now. It's called Mirrors. First time we played this one was last week. Since then, it's become a fan favorite very, very quickly. A lot of people hit me up about that tune. So here it is one more time. And we'll keep it going for our New Music Friday as well. It's a long stretch of homegrown music, so we'll keep it going with And He the Fool. One of my favorites actually right here as well. It's called I'm Rich, I'm Rich.

Music from Black Nylon. That tune is called Juliet. It's one of the newest singles that they just put out as well. One of the most exciting bands right now. They performed at Electric Picnic, part of our recreated Studio 8. That is really, really amazing in person. But to see it at Electric Picnic as well, with big love to Rockshore, it was really great to see people like Black Nylon. We had Bash there, Courtesy, Jessica Doolin.

0: in Cubana. There were so many different people that showed up. So it was amazing to see a lot of homegrown music on that stage. Got one more track to go before I say my goodbyes. So stay locked in. It's 2FM.
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0: That's about my time here on The New Music Show. But before we head on off, I want to say big love to you all for locking in to The New Music Show for today and the last couple of days also. We've got one more to go, and that is New Music Friday, one of the most exciting days of the week, because everything is new. New singles, new tunes, new albums that are about to be out there we're going to be chatting about. We also have new gig information as well, just in case you haven't really caught up to anything. We're going to be ending the week really, really great, really strong, and I'm looking forward to it. Just after the hour, Jenny Green is on the way with The Green Room from 11. Dan has you covered with more music on The Alternative. So I hope you have an amazing Thursday night. Last tune goes to Sinead Harnett. Let's end it with a bit of love. Her brand new single right here is called Love You, and I'll chat to you very, very soon. Peace and love. Love and peace.

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2: And welcome everyone. Happy Thursday. It is, of course, it's our final one of the week. We got a big show lined up. We got brand new music on the way this evening from Rio Costa. We have Aurora. Also, Logic 1000 and Christina the Queens. We got some Fontaines and George Fitzgerald as well. It is going to be the final play at our track of the week from Hybrid Minds. And then at 10, we're going to take you back to 2022 ahead of the release of his brand new album, which is going to be out tomorrow. We'll bring you his last, Bonobo and Fragments, reminding ourselves of his brilliance. And then if that's not enough, 10:30, we're going to be officially kicking off, bringing you the weekend selection. But let's get straight in tonight with The Blaze. This is Dreamer.

That is Gorillaz with the Empty Dream Machine, and we open the show tonight with The Blaze and Dreamer. So we got lots to bring you, a greatest album on the way from Bonobo, and as well as that, we're going to be bringing you the weekend selection. We got some great stuff lined up, which I will tell you about later in the show. But Jungle are going to be playing at Three Arena in November. And opening up for them, very special guest, is the LA-based duo of Rio Costa. You might remember last summer we did play quite a lot of their debut album, Unicorn, on the show. And they kind of have that same brightness and joy to their music as Jungle. So they are the ideal support act. This is brand new from them, Rio Costa. This is Slowly.

2FM, it's the Green Room with Jenny Fontaines, DC, Marianne. And we got the fifth album on the way next month, Dopamine Chamber. And of course, not one, but two incredible nights next year at Slane. Rio Costa, before that, you can catch them as special.

Special guest for Jungle. So get there early. If you have tickets to go and see Jungle in Three Arena in November, you do not want to miss those guys first. So we got lots to bring you tonight, but now we're going to bring you a little bit of disco courtesy of the French maestro himself, Follamore. You might have seen him start of the summer. He played a very special set at Fidelity Studios in Dublin. This is brand new from him, Follamore. 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
3: Murachti ni kasalatsa, hepech aranirachti. 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

But now, as it is Thursday, it is time for the final play it of our track of the week. And this is a lot of drum and bass royalty all combined as one. It is Hybrid Minds, of course, featuring Nixie Rain, who is also part of the duo back in the day of Spectra Soul. They've got Dame on vocals. This is brand new Hybrid Minds, How It Used To Be on 2FM.

We live and learn, but it's murder she wrote. I burn a bridge down just to watch it turn to the smoke. Everything I am is everything I was. I remember how we used to be.

is Friendly Fires, Lose All Your Friends, and our track of the week, Hybrid Minds and Nixie Rain with How It Used To Be. We're going to be bringing you Greatest Album shortly from Bonobo. But now Los Bichos are back. They're going to be releasing a brand new album, Los Bichos and Friends, Volume 1. And it is literally as it says. It's on the way in November. They've got a ton of collaborations and guest vocalists and artists joining them. They're also going to be playing as well a headline show at the Opium in Dublin, actually. Not the Opium, but at Opium in Dublin in February of next year. This is from the new album. This one features Sinn Cane, Los Bichos. This is Hang Up Part 2.

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is on Logic 1000's upcoming album, her second Confirmation. And it is literally a full collaborative affair. Jam City, of course, the last track we had that as a track of the week. She's also got one with Yune Pinku and Kuka as well.

Pigeon and Black James Dean. We have an hour to go on the show tonight. We're about to bring you greatest album from Bonobo, and then we get the weekend selection. But now to Wings of Desire, this is The Way You Feel.

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6: So it is time for us to bring you our greatest album, and tonight it takes us into the world of Bonobo. The man behind the name, of course, Simon Green. He has been making music as Bonobo for well over 2 decades now, bringing together electronic music with jazz, soul, and these beautiful orchestral sounds. And Fragments from 2022 is a great example of that. It came together during the pandemic when Simon was spending a lot of time in the California desert. And there's also the brilliant cast of collaborators, Jamila Woods, also Jordan Rakai, Joji, Kaja Bonet, and also O'Flynn are among just some of the stars on this album, all adding a little bit of magic and character to the tracks. And the timing feels pretty good tonight because, of course, Bonobo's brand new album, Distance in Static, is finally getting its full official release tomorrow. So before we hear where he has gone next, let's go back to one of his most beautiful records. From Fragments, this is Bonobo and Rosewood.

Beautiful album tonight, 4 years ago. Fragments from Bonobo, that is Tides with Jamila Woods, and we opened with Rosewood. And it's been a long 4 years, and we are so looking forward to the follow-up, Distance and Static, which is going to be out tomorrow. Or if you're staying up late tonight, you'll get it at midnight before everyone else. But let's bring you our third and final from Fragments tonight, and we'd so many to choose from, to be honest. This is the one we're going to go with, though. It is a collaboration with O'Flynn, who, of course, when this came out, he'd already released his debut, Aletheia. But then it really kicked up a notch over the past couple of years and since this. But this is Bonobo and O'Flynn with Autumno.

that just instantly transports you back to kind of a muddy feel, maybe early days at Oxygen, but that is on their new album. That's Interpol with Wounded Soldier. Before that, Bonobo and O'Flynn, Automo, final track from Bonobo's album, Our Greatest Tonight, Fragments. We got lots still to come. We're going to be bringing you as well the weekend selection that is on the way in about 10 minutes' time. But now to some brand new music. She is a Danish artist, singer, songwriter, producer. I mean, she literally writes, produces, records, does everything on her own. She goes by the name of Fine. Has a little bit of a sort of a

That is Phoebe Bridgers and Bobby. It's on her latest Loss Weekend. And of course, she is going to be playing two nights back to back at Three Arena in November. And before that, brand new music from Fine that was called Everything in the Shade. Now, we are about to bring you this week's weekend selection. It is coming up very soon after Alexis Taylor and Mike Simonetti. This is I See a Darkness on 2FM.

0: It is Alexis Taylor and Mike Simonetti with I See a Darkness. So it is Thursday night in the Green Room. It is time for us to bring you this.
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0: So let's get in the zone tonight. We got loads of great new ones as well to play for you. New ones coming up from Clooney. We have Sharam J reworking and sampling a little bit of the Chemical Brothers. Also brand new LP Rhythm. But let's open with the latest from George Fitzgerald. This is The Ladder.

60s all summer long. It is the second single as well coming out on his debut album. It is from Clooney, co-produced alongside Flo Mayman as well, Frankie Rizzardo. That is Get Up and Dance. We kicked off our weekend selection tonight with the latest from George Fitzgerald. That was The Ladder. So we got plenty of goodies still to come between now and 11 tonight. This one is a little bit special. We played it last weekend as well, first time outing. Sharam J taking a little sampling of the Chemical Brothers. Tiny bit of Missy along the way too, I think. Listen carefully. This is called Here We Go.

and American DJ and producer Maceo Plex made his debut just last week on records with the brand new Monster EP. This is the opening on it, and I think the standout. And as ever, kind of a sound evolves with each release, but this is Maceo Plex and Flute Jam.

Oh, there we have a big classic. That is by Mehdi Fercury. I'm sure you can get the meaning there. That is called Such a Good Feeling. He's done two classics, Brothers and Sisters, in that one as well, updated. Before that, Maceo Plex and Flute Jam, and that is where we leave you tonight on the show. Thank you for joining us as always. Stay tuned. Dan is up next on The Alternative. I'm back with you Saturday at 6. Business as usual on the Electric Disco, but we're leaving with you a little exclusive tonight, a very special track indeed. The edit is by Thaddeus X, who is a DJ producer based in the Dominican Republic. This tune opened up John Digweed's set just recently at Rosario in Argentina. If you saw this on YouTube, absolutely stunning. So according to Thaddeus, there's no official release as of yet, but there will be soon. But he's kindly given us a little copy to share with you tonight. It is his edit of Massive Attack. This is Unfinished Sympathy.

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0: With Dan Hegarty.

It is quite the tune, isn't it? That is Seeing Stars from Turnstile. Not the first time that that has started this show. So thanks to Jenny for the past 2 hours of music and to Betta for the new music show. It is Dan here with you. It is The Alternative. Now, loads of stuff coming up on the show. We've got live highlights of Tolstoy's set that they did earlier this year. Right now, though, this is a brand new track from Gwen. Gwen, who's part of the Welsh band Adwith. But this is her second solo single. It's an absolute beauty, too. It's called Pop.

Dance, Dance, Dance is what it's called. That is Chinese American Bear. They're a duo based in Seattle in the States, and they're actually a married couple. I was talking about them earlier this week because I've been playing it all this week. It's my track of the week. St. Vincent with Big Time Nothing, and Gwen, the brand new single from the forthcoming solo album Pop, is the name of that track. Now, so we had Dance, Dance, Dance. Let's have Sha, Sha, Sha. This is Fontaine's DC.

Very much light and shade going on in that track. That's the new single from In Athens. It's called Dead Reckoning. It kind of explodes into life and then quietens down. And then there's another kind of climactic piece as well. Love it. Sprints, Adore, Adore, Adore, and Sha, Sha, Sha from Fontaines, D.C. Now, this next band, Driven Snow, have just brought us their second album, Mother of Christ. And they've got live dates coming up as well. So if you want to see them live, check out their tour dates. Let's go for this one. This is a track from the album. This is Slowly Gently.

0: They're one of 2FM's rising artists for the year 2026. They are Run the Red, and that's their new single, What a Shame Home. And they're one of the acts that will be playing Culture Night on Friday week, playing a live date in St. Luke's, in Cork. And also on the bill will be Misha and the Bear, Moyo and Chubby Cat. We had the Sundays before that, Can't Be Sure, and Driven Snow, Slowly Gently. That's from their current album. Now, I did say that we'd have highlights of Tolstoy's live set at Velodrome. This took place earlier this year. They've been described as psychedelic, but there's definitely a bit of folk in there too, and there's certainly a bit of rock. So let's dive into this live set right now.
1: Pojďte kludně bližšie, nemusíte sa nás bať. Pojďte. Aj vy vzadu, pojďte.

Highlights of Tolstoy's set at Velodrome, brought to us by the EBU. They also played a set at the Eurosonic Festival, which I must check out. Is that audio available? Because I'd love to bring you more of their material on the show. Mad Witches and Naked were the tracks that we heard from them. Band have brought us four studio albums as well, which are well worth checking out. So look, I'm going to leave you with two tracks. One is from Huraton. It's Kade Shin. But right now, though, let's have a listen to this from Ashley McIsaac. It's from an album from the mid-1990s called Hi, How Are You Today? This is Sleepy Maggie.